0: East Coast Breakfast.
1: I was doing an event down in Prestondale, and there was this tall girl that was looking at me kind of funny, and I was like, let me go find out what's going on there. Are you okay? She's like, I've been listening to you for a long time. And I'm like, oh, do you want to have a selfie? She said, no, I need to talk to you.
2: Oh.
1: And I was like, oh, okay. She's like, I couldn't have a real relationship with my dad. And the only time we connected was when we played Darren Moore's quiz together. And it's the only time my father and I ever connected was because of you. And I was like, I don't know how to process that kind of specialness. And so I don't take it for granted that you let me into your life in the most private and most personal. And when you're sometimes going through the hardest part of your life, you let us be there with you. And you've let me be there with you for 15 years. And I will never switch on this microphone over here and take for granted the privilege, the honor, the opportunity that you create when you say, hey, Darren, come and join me on my day. Thank you for the last 15 years.
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0: East Coast Breakfast.
1: I was doing an event down in Prestondale, and there was this tall girl that was looking at me kind of funny, and I was like, let me go find out what's going on there. Are you okay? She's like, I've been listening to you for a long time. And I'm like, oh, do you want to have a selfie? She said, no, I need to talk to you.
2: Oh.
1: And I was like, oh, okay. She's like, I couldn't have a real relationship with my dad. And the only time we connected was when we played Darren Moore's quiz together. And it's the only time my father and I ever connected was because of you. And I was like, I don't know how to process that kind of specialness. And so I don't take it for granted that you let me into your life in the most private and most personal. And when you're sometimes going through the hardest part of your life, you let us be there with you. And you've let me be there with you for 15 years. And I will never switch on this microphone over here and take for granted the privilege, the honor, the opportunity that you create when you say, hey, Darren, come and join me on my day. Thank you for the last 15 years.
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0: This is KZN's number one hit music station, Low J and Chris Brown on East Coast Radio. So it is Mona Lisa, 5:30 on a Monday morning. Hello, good morning, if you just surfaced. What a crazy, eventful weekend, right? We had the tail end of the East Coast Radio House and Garden Show. And we had the Hollywood Bets Dub in July as well. So I know you may be wakey-wakey, sleepy-sleepy, and you still got a full week ahead of you. I mean, there's no public holiday. There's no holiday in front of us. And you're possibly watching the game while you're making a cup of coffee and getting ready for work this morning. It's Mexico, England, and it's heating up, I got to tell you. It's 69th minute, and Mexico just scored. England 3, Mexico 2. I mean, this game is nail-biting. It's going down to the wire. And, of course, there was a red card for Gerald Quanta out for England in this particular game. So I guess the next remaining minutes of the game will be very, very exciting indeed. Well, I've got your comprehensive weather forecast. We'll find out what the weather gods have in store for you for this Monday. In the next 15 minutes or so, music on the way from September. Some Alex Warren and one of my favorites called Fever Dream. And we've got some Dave and Thames with the Rain Dance on the way in the next minute.
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let's get the party started. 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

0: 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Alex Warren, one of my favorite songs called Fever Dream, right here on the Early Breakfast Monday morning. Let's find out what the weather gods have in store for you in the next minute, as well as music on the way from John Legend and Matthew Mole, and sandwiched in between a WTT, What the Truck, a song taking you back in time to 1997, early 98, with her debut single, and everybody started loving her, and they still love her, I guess, and she's still fine as wine. Christina Aguilera comes up as your WTT this morning. And don't forget, in the next half hour, I'll let you know how you can win some cash courtesy of Darmol's Quick Quiz.
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8: So it was a wonderful weekend as far as the weather was concerned. Really cold start to the days, and that's something we need to get used to. Well, it's winter. 2026 officially kicked in. But let's find out what the weather holds in store for you today, the sixth day of July 2026. Well, apparently lots of sunshine across the province, a little bit of cloud in the sky. But the temperatures hovering below 25 degrees on average across the province. Let's start with Durban. 15 up to 23 by lunchtime. Escort 621. Giant's Castle 719. Ikopo 7 up to 25. Kokstad 622. Ladysmith 5 going up to a high of 22 by midday. Margate 1524. Moy River 6 up to 21. Newcastle 422. Pietermaritzburg, the capital city, you find today 725. Port Shepstone 15 up to a high of 23. Richards Bay up the north coast 1724. St. Lucia 1823. Ullindi 924. Underberg 6 going up to 20. And Frey 6 up to 23. Your Monday.
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1: 1,000 rands up for grabs today. We're on about 7:12 on East Coast Breakfast. That's Matthew Mole and Run. Welcome to the show. If you just switched on, happy Monday, wherever you might be across the Magic Province, if not in any other part of the country or around the world on ecr.co.za. 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Nice to have you alongside. Now, music on the way for you from Joe and Glass Animals as we kick off the second hour of the show. And 1,000 rands in Darren Mall's quick quiz. If you don't know how to play, if you haven't entered before, I'll give you all the details in the next 20 minutes as to how you could possibly win on the show this morning.
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0: Not exactly heat waves here on the east coast of Africa. Glass animals and heat waves are the early breakfast. Well, we'll find out exactly what the mercury is doing in the next half hour in your comprehensive weather forecast right here on the early breakfast. Good morning. Welcome to the show. Monday, the 6th day of July. Your chance to win on East Coast Breakfast this morning, around about 6:12.
1: Darren Moore's Quick Quiz.
0: Correction, 7:12, and it's R1,000 up for grabs today in Darren Moore's Quick Quiz. All you have to do is WhatsApp us right now, if you haven't already, with the word quiz to 061-792-9495. You got a chance to answer 5 questions correctly in under 30 seconds, and you win the cash. It's as easy as that. Nothing wrong with that for a Monday, especially if you need to top off your tank or maybe fill it up or maybe just buy some stuff after the weekend and recover as you get back to the office. 061-792-9495. WhatsApp us now with the word quiz. It could be you playing today. 7-Eleven on East Coast Breakfast. Got music on the way from Rihanna, some Rubber Duck and the Far East Movement. Don't forget your first look at the roads with Buchle Tlachwayo at about 5:30 this morning. Stay close.
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0: about the day we started sinking. 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

0: Haven't had this in a while, have you? Far East Movement on East Coast Radio, like a G6. Yeah, you're sailing into a brand new week and you're powered up to take on any challenge your manager, your boss has to offer your side. Hey, listen, the kids are still on holiday. They've got like about 2 weeks left at home. Make sure that you stock up the pantry and the fridge because those kids can eat, apparently. If you've been following social media, you'll know how people have been complaining, but it's okay. It's all right. They're safe and sound at home. Got your comprehensive weather forecast coming up in about 15 minutes from now. It's been a hectic weekend on the roads with road closures and so on, but she's here in one piece and ready to give you a heads up on what's happening on the tarmac right now.
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0: 5:30. Good morning, Boo. Happy Monday.
2: Good morning, Serge. Thank you. Happy Monday to you too. And a happy Monday to you if you've already started with your Monday, especially if you're on the roads already. So far, just some roadworks to look out for on your main routes, which will set you back for an extra few minutes, especially if you are traveling on the N2 southbound coming from the Umhlanga interchange. I know traffic tends to slightly back up there from all the roadworks that are taking place. Also on the M3 to Durban between Cliffdale and the M13 Key Ridge interchange, traffic is moving a little slowly there at that section. It's Muhle Hlatshwayo for East Coast Radio traffic.
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5: 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Are you okay? She's like, I've been listening to you for a long time. And I'm like, oh, do you want to have a selfie? She said, no, I need to talk to you.
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5: 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And the only time we connected was when we played Darren Moore's quiz together. And it's the only time my father and I ever connected was because of you. And I was like, I don't know how to process that kind of specialness. And so I don't take it for granted that you let me into your life in the most private and most personal. And when you're sometimes going through the hardest part of your life, you let us be there with you. And you've let me be there with you for 15 years. 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Thank you for the last 15 years.
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0: Well, Lindley, and holding the line on East Coast Radio, 5:42, edging closer to East Coast Breakfast this Monday morning, the 6th day of July 2026. Don't forget, we've got Darren Moore's quick quiz coming up at 7:12 this morning. But if you had a bumper bash off a weekend, I mean, yeah, listen, it was the tail end, the wrap up of the East Coast Radio House and Garden Show, and of course, the Hollywood Bets Dub in July. Well, all the feedback from that particular event on Saturday comes up around about 20 to 7 this morning if you missed all the action. Got your next look at the roads with Boo in the next 2 minutes and your comprehensive weather forecast on the way. I've got your super track this morning from Brian McKnight.
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0: 5:45, let's check out what's happening on the roads. Hey Boo, any changes?
9: So none at this moment, so nothing serious to report on at this point, just some slow moving traffic from the roadworks on the N3 to Durban between Cliffdale and Key Ridge. Also be wary of some slight traffic on the N2 southbound as you are leaving the Umhlanga interchange. That's also due to the roadworks in place. It's Buhle for East Coast Radio traffic.
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0: Let's hope the roads stay that way. Well, let's find out what the weather's doing for you in KZN today, Monday the 6th day of July. Good morning if you just switched on. Durban 15, going up to a high of 23 by midday with lots of sunshine apparently. Escort 621. Giants Castle 7 up to 19. Ikopo 7 up to 26. Cockstadt 623. Ladysmith 5 up to 22. Margate down the south coast 1524. Moy River 622. Newcastle 4 up to 22. The capital city is fine today. 7 up to 25 out in Pietermaritzburg. Port Chepstone 1523. Up the north coast in Richards Bay 17, going up to a high of 24. St. Lucia 18.23, Lindi 9.24, Underberg 6, going up to a high of just 21, and Freight 6.23 this Monday.
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0: The 23-year-old Olivia Rodrigo wraps up the early breakfast this Monday morning with Drop Dead. No, that's not what you need to do. What you need to do is pick up and get ready for the day and week ahead. Well, I'll catch you again tomorrow, 4 to 6, for the Tuesday edition of the show. East Coast Breakfast on the way next. Coming up at about 10 to 7 this morning, they're going to relive some of the big favor moments that you obviously were a part of. And, you know, of course, bring back some memories on some of the incredible things and some of the incredible people that have been helped courtesy of you and the big favor throughout the magic province of KwaZulu-Natal. And around about 7:20, you know, Mandela Day is on the way, fast approaching on the 18th of July. And the big favor, together with the team here at East Coast Radio, will be doing, might be doing something incredible. You want to stick around for it. All will be revealed with Darren Carmen and Sky at 7:20 this morning right here on East Coast Radio. Well, we've got your news watch and traffic on the way next. Be safe on the roads and have a great day. Bye-bye.
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2: An investigation is underway after a woman was killed in a shooting on the N2 near Guatuguza in the north of Durban. IPSS Medical Rescue says they responded to reports of a shooting underway on the Guatuguza off-ramp last night.
3: On arrival, it was found that the driver of a light motor vehicle, a woman in her 50s, had sustained multiple gunshot wounds. Sadly, she was declared deceased on scene. Her adult daughter, who was travelling with her at the time, was lucky to escape with only minor injuries.
2: In Gauteng, two suspects linked to the alleged theft of precious stones in Johannesburg are expected to appear in court today. Police watchdog IPID says in 2023, the suspects allegedly raided a home in Killarney without a search warrant and seized the stones valued at nearly 15 million rand. One suspect was arrested on Saturday, while the other handed himself over to police in Edenvale yesterday. IPID's Lissy Suping says the pair will appear in the Johannesburg Magistrate Court.
4: When the precious stones investigation began, there were six suspects and one has since died. Three were from EMPD, one from JMPD, and a businessman who allegedly presented himself as a police officer during the raid. The arrest of the other two remaining suspects out of five is imminent. The suspects are facing a charge of corruption because of their unlawful conduct in the alleged raid and seizure of precious stones.
2: Moving to Limpopo, one of the Zimbabwean immigrants being processed at the Musina Repatriation Centre has been detained on suspicion of murder. That's according to the Home Affairs Department, which has given no further details about the incident. The department also says it accelerated the repatriation of Malawian and Zimbabwean nationals at the centre. Limpopo Home Affairs Manager Albert Motsaung says more than 80 buses left the centre over the weekend.
5: We have got a decline in terms of the registration of the Malawians. What it means is that our officials have managed to push up until to a certain extent. So the Malawians that were intended to go through the documentation we've dealt with, we still have got a sizable number of Zimbabweans.
2: And further afield, at least 8 people have been killed after Russian strikes in Ukraine. Moscow launched another wave of missiles and drone attacks in Kyiv this morning, with reports of several residential buildings being hit. An attack on the capital last week killed at least 30 people. This comes ahead of the NATO summit, which starts in Turkey tomorrow. And finally, in the Eastern Cape, Public Works Minister Dean McPherson has formally handed over the Sarah Bartman Centre of Remembrance site in Hankey to a newly appointed contractor. This after a renovation project being delayed by more than a decade. The minister says the unfinished centre had become a source of shame, failing to honour the painful history and enduring legacy of Sarah Bartman with the dignity and respect she deserves. On the weather front back home, Durban's reaching a high of 24 degrees today. Pietermaritzburg and Richards Bay, 26. For Newswatch, I'm Tamasha Kanyi.
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6: Good morning to you on this Monday morning. We're going to take a look at what's happening. So far, nothing serious to report on at the moment. Just some slow moving traffic on the N3 to Durban between Key Ridge and Cliffdale. It's Buhle Hlatshwayo for East Coast Radio traffic.
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1: be
0: did
1: that
0: you get
1: happy.
0: All excited about?
1: Yeah, hey, just a bit of
3: a new week.
1: Weekend, yeah. You.
0: We'll get to that. That deserves its own intro, Sky's Weekend. But do you think you're going to start a Monday morning and just once, just can we have an ordinary, normal, just a status quo is as is Monday morning? But no, we arrive here, we see that in Italy, Mount Etna has reached its ninth consecutive day of volcanic

0: activity. And now we hear that they're probably going to be grounding some flights or some flight cancellations around that area. So if anyone was planning a mid-year trip to
1: Europe.
0: Sorry. It's volcano. Volcano interruption.
1: Sure. Sorry, I don't know. Yeah, sorry for cancelling your plans. there's a story. As we know, there was this illegal, anti-illegal immigration march that's been happening. It's the first one was June 30th, which was a deadline that people that are not here legally were given to leave the country. Now, KZN's business community are coming together and they are very concerned about the next 6 months of marches that March on March have promised to be doing every Thursday. Movement leader Jacinta Ngobesi Zuma, she said that they would do this every Thursday. And now the businesses obviously in KZN are really concerned because it seems like businesses would have to close when these marches take place. Mm. So they are hoping that this doesn't, but they're obviously going to be speaking to the KwaZulu-Natal government as well to figure out how they're going to move forward with this, because it'll impact our economy essentially every single Thursday of business.
0: That's quite a commitment, guys. That's every Thursday. It's once a week and it's 6 months and it's like 4 in a month, 6, 12, 8, 24. That's 24 days and you got to supply t-shirts and flags and banners.
1: And banners, because you must know where you are.
0: That's some serious yes. budget. I mean, there's a budget.
1: There's so many theories about where the money is coming from. Very interesting theories.
0: From the theories, we know as a fact, you can't do that without a budget, mm-hmm. proper budget.
1: Yeah,
0: I tried to get 5 of us on the beach of the weekend. It almost broke me.
1: lol.
2: So with everything that's happened this weekend, and we'll get to what happened at Hollywood Bets Greyville on Saturday. So the Springboks were playing. Springboks are back. We smashed the Poms, England, by a very big score. But that is not the headline. So there seems to be a mix-up, or there was a mix-up with the man of the match. For you, Darren Moore, who was your man of the match? Who would you have said?
0: Peter Steph.
2: Peter Steph, coming ready. Cheslin.
1: Whoever. So, I don't know.
0: Mani Leibok.
2: Yeah, Mani Leibok.
1: Okay.
2: So,
1: you do you?
2: So the man of the match was meant to go to Damien Willems. I think they got the Damien's wrong, because the man of the match went to Damien Dialindi.
0: Damn.
2: Not in terms of like I thought it was wrong. No, like SuperSport had picked Damien Willems, but the communication between studio and the person who's being interviewed said Damien Dialindi.
1: Sure.
2: So I don't know if he gives it back.
1: What happens? Because there's money involved.
2: I don't know if there's money for another
1: movie. Don't you get like a little check?
2: Football. I don't know, actually. But it's weird.
1: Know.
2: Like, it's
0: history books.
2: Yeah. So that's happened. But at the end of the day, South Africa won. So it doesn't matter who got man of the match. South Africa won.
0: Convincingly as well.
2: Yes.
1: On the way, big news if you're a Taylor Swift fan. If you don't know, I'm going to tell you, but I know you know.
0: We know.
1: Swiftie.
0: We all know.
1: And then also somebody that was at her wedding, Miley Cyrus. Big news for her as well on the way in the next couple of minutes.
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4: If you are travelling on the Entu Highway on the southbound in Amanzimtoti after Doonside, there's been reports coming out regarding an accident seen at that section. So Entu southbound after the Doonside on-ramp, we urge you to please give way to emergency services needing to approach that scene. Traffic already moving slowly on the Hanstepin Highway on the northbound from Tula Street towards Walsha Road. Slow moving traffic from roadworks into northbound between the M7 Evans Wales interchange and the EB to interchange. Also, about an extra 5 minutes of extra time will be required if you're travelling on the N3 to Durban, as traffic is moving at a snail's pace between Cliffdale and Key Ridge. It's Muhle Hlatshwayo for East Coast Radio traffic.
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5: Zero. 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

0: 20 minutes after 6, it is a Monday morning, 6th of July. Good morning to you. It is the part of the show where Carmen Reddy nominates a celebrity who gets a nice frame of Employee of the Month.
1: You really about to do it? I'm slacking, I'm proud to
2: the death. It has been 4 years since the legacy of Ricky Rick continues to go, because 4 years ago, Ricky Rick, who was a South African rapper, passed away, unfortunately, and there's something that they are putting in honor for him and of him, which is amazing. So there's something called the Ricky Rick Foundation for the Promotion of Artivism. Okay, so his mom and family and the group, the Ricky Rick Foundation, have, together with the Naledi Village Communal Property Association, will officially launch the Ricky Rick and Anton Chaka Memorial Forest. Yes, a whole forest, and there's like a house as well that's going to be on it. So it's really beautiful. So it's a memorial forest, and it's the extension of the belief that every tree planted becomes a symbol of hope and renewal, and a reminder that even after loss, life continues to grow, which is really beautiful. So yeah, beautiful way to honor him. This is his mom chatting about it.
3: The legacies that we are honoring with this memorial forest would be the legacies of Frik Grobler, which saw imagination bring up beautiful outcomes of connection and unity. Yes. Anton Chaka and Tate Anton's leadership saw a community that could have been downtrodden by their hardships, yeah, thrive. And when people come on the 18th and 19th to the farm, and they experience the aliveness, yeah, of the Naledi village, you'll see that this is a place that we must keep coming back to, yes, for our own growth, for our own renewal.
2: There we go. Really beautiful. Nice, beautiful way to remember him. Miley Cyrus has a new signature Barbie doll. Yes,
0: a Barbie. True story. Yeah. There's a Miley Barbie. Yeah. Fabulous.
2: I know, it's so nice.
0: Is that Miley or Hannah Montana?
2: No, Miley.
0: Miley Barbie.
2: Yes, Miley. We've moved past the Hannah Montana stage now.
0: Does it come like a car, house, and a wrecking ball?
2: No, but it should have. Actually,
0: it should have been.
2: They missed that one. No, it's just her, very cute, in a leatherish black suit with sunglasses on and a mic in her hand. But yeah, you're right. It should have come with a wrecking ball. But yeah, it's from her Golden Burning Sun music video. That's the inspiration. And yeah, she says Barbie is a personal dream of hers. She's something that she'll never grow out of as, yeah, she evolves with. And she was little, she braided her hair and changed the outfits of her Barbie, I guess, like everybody, all girls did.
0: Yeah.
2: Or boys who like dolls, yeah.
0: Yeah.
2: So you are very cute. I think it's so nice. You can buy it for 971 Rand. It's available on the Mattel website, so it's about $60. So yeah, very cute.
0: Oh, fabulous. You know, it is a special moment in every little boy's life when he puts Barbie clothes on his Batman. It's just like, whoa. I didn't know you could do that.
2: I didn't know you did that either, but I mean, you do you. You play with your dolls however you like. Moving on, very exciting news, Vera Swifty. It's been the talk of celebrity news, I guess, for the past, 48 hours. Taylor Swift, she tied the knot at Madison Square Garden in a star-studded event to Travis Kelce.
0: Sure.
2: So the guests were Gigi Hadid, Bradley Cooper, Ed Sheeran, everybody. That's everybody. And her best friend Selena Gomez was also there looking fabulous. I don't know which pictures online are real and which are not, because there's so many AI pictures of her in her wedding dress. She looked really cute. I thought she'd be doing more with her dress, very plain and simple. But that's, I guess, how she is. So the wedding guests were described as America's royal wedding. And if there ever was a royal wedding in America, it would be Taylor Swift's.
0: Yeah.
2: There were 1,000 guests. And Adam Sandler, comedian, he officiated the ceremony, which was very nice and very cute. So, yeah,
0: congrats,
2: Taylor.
0: Other people don't know that, but it's something we can do.
2: Yes.
0: Yeah. And then, was there rumors? Is there truth to the rumors that everyone was caught off guard because they didn't expect it this weekend? They thought it's Taylor Swift. Obviously, she would rehearse and then actually have a wedding in a fortnight.

0: just like that. We're less than a minute away from your 6:30 Newswatch headlines. Monday morning, the 6th of July, here on East Coast Radio.
1: So it's a big one this year for Darren Moore, who celebrated his 15 years here at East Coast Radio. 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I know it's something that's very special personally for Darren Moore. He's been involved in many of them, the Big Favour, and some of those moments you can't hear without feeling something. There's some really, really beautiful moments in those Big Favours, and there's another special one that you can check out at 6:50.
0: All right, that's 10 to 7. And then 20 past 7, that's half an hour later. I want you to stay with us, because what we're doing for Mandela Day this year, it might just be the most powerful Big Favour we have ever tried to take on. 7:20, right here on East Coast
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4: Police in Newcastle have opened a case of culpable homicide following the death of MPL and former Newcastle Mayor Dr. Ndutugo Mahlaba. He was hit by a car while crossing Allen Street on Saturday morning and succumbed to his injuries at a local clinic. And the Philippine Senate is set to open Vice President Sara Duterte's impeachment trial today. It's a trial that leaves her political career and a planned 2028 presidential run hanging in the balance. In your currencies and commodities, the rand is trading at 16.24 to the dollar, 21.67 to the pound, 18.56 to the euro. Gold is at $4,163.30 an ounce. Brent crude oil is at $71.92 a barrel. On the weather front, extremely high fire danger conditions are expected over the northeastern parts of KZN today. Otherwise, clear skies are forecast for the province. Durban's reaching a high of 24 degrees. Richards Bay, Pietermaritzburg, Ulundi and Margate 26. Newcastle and Ladysmith 23. Moira River, Kokstad and the Berg 21. Morning swells are reaching 2 metres at the Durban beach, with sunset at 10 past 5. Cape Town and Johannesburg both a high of 19 degrees.
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5: South African Reserve Bank Governor Lesetša Khanyaho says he's concerned that inflation expectations remain above the central bank's 3% target. The Reserve Bank raised interest rates by 25 basis points to 7% in May, citing oil price pressures linked to the conflict in the Middle East. Khanyaho says underlying inflation, excluding food and energy, is expected to peak in the first quarter of next year. He says keeping inflation expectations anchored remains a top priority.
6: What complicates the situation is that it is actually a very uncertain environment. One day the war has stopped, one day it has started again, then the markets react to that. And our duty as policymakers is to try and see through that noise.
2: Share your news on Business Watch at ecr.co.za.

0: Well, it is a very good morning to you from the sports team, and we'll start off with some football. Football is still coming home. England, they've produced their best football performance at the World Cup so far to book their place in the quarterfinals. They beat Mexico 3-2 in a very dramatic game in Mexico City. So Jude Bellingham with the brace, Harry Kane, the captain, scoring from the penalty spot. England will face Norway in the last eight after one of the biggest upsets in World Cup history, Norway beating Brazil.
1: Shoulder up.
0: Yeah, Brazil broken 2-1 defeat for them against Norway. George Russell, he's cut Kimi Antonelli's lead in the Formula One World Championship to 25 points after a second place finish at the British Grand Prix. The Mercedes driver's teammate finishing 9th but was demoted to 16th after picking up a penalty. Charles Leclerc won the race, which ended under a safety car. Lewis Hamilton was in 3rd place. Now, the All Blacks have trimmed the Springboks' lead at the top of the World Rugby rankings after the opening round of the Nations Championship. New Zealand's 34-32 victory over France lifted their rating to 91.04 points, reducing South Africa's advantage at the summit from 3.61 to 2.90. So despite our convincing win against England at Ellis Park, the Box remain on the same amount of points because the gap between them in the rankings with England was too big for Rassie Erasmus' side to gain any rating. But doesn't matter. I think after that performance on Saturday, we can clearly see who is the best team in the world, and it is definitely South Africa. For the East Coast Radio Sports Team, I'm Sky Shabalala.
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3: Let's start on the N2 highway, where we have a stationary vehicle that's on the southbound near the Saxony Westwood Mall. It's currently in the left lane. And then if you're traveling in and around Amanzimtoti, we have the crash scene on the N2 south after the Dune side on ramp. So please be cautious of that. Make sure that your headlights are switched on. For the East Coast Radio Traffic Team, I'm Sletlatshwayo.
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4: Do you think you're going to start a Monday morning and just once, just can we have something, or can we have an ordinary, normal, just a status quo is as is Monday morning? 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

0: Well, that a perfectly decent Sergio Leone ending there as we go into the country allure vibe that was the Hollywood Bets Durban July that took place on Saturday, Africa's premier horse racing and social event. And with us is the host of
1: Pegasus Lounge.
0: Of the Pegasus Lounge.
1: Yes.
0: Is Scar Shabalala. How's it Scar?
2: No, likes, bro.
1: You didn't do any horse predictions.
2: Yes.
1: Which is great. We didn't lose money.
0: Yeah.
1: And then nobody on East Coast Breakfast lost their money. Great, great job. Well done. Thank you, Sky. I heard, and I didn't actually hear, I saw, because I'm good on the socials. I saw you did a great job at the Pegasus Lounge. It looked like quite a vibe. Also, I saw Jay Spoo DJing there.
0: Yes.
1: He was very well dressed. I was very impressed. Well done, Jay. Mm-hmm. So were you. What was that like? What were your standout moments? And who were the best dressed to you, do you think?
2: Ooh.
1: I'll give you mine.
2: Okay.
1: You give me yours.
2: No, you give me yours first.
1: Okay, so like all the Richie Mnisi ambassadors. So there was Maps, there was Ozzy Beanie, there was Tando Tabete, there was Kefi Boo. There were so many beautiful woman that just knocked it out the park. That just got the theme perfectly. There was a KZN girl, Naliani. She's like an influencer. She looks spectacular. There were just so many spectacular moments when it came to the fashion. And I love how everybody interpreted the country allure theme.
2: Yeah,
1: loved
2: like
1: it.
2: It was kind of like whatever you think it is. But the main thing was obviously the hat and the boots with the ladies.
1: The cow inspiration, the country and western big dresses. It was fabulous.
2: So on my hats, I put umqhele because it was country allure Zulu.
1: That was cute. Mm-hmm.
2: Yeah. And that was last minute. My Uber was waiting outside. I was like, this thing would work. And then I looked in the mirror. It worked. Everything was fine. So, Carmen, really, thank you for all those people who were all dressed. Because I was working. I was emceeing. So I saw the socials, you know. So I thought Robert Marawa looked amazing in terms of how simple he was.
1: Okay.
2: It was great. You know, just black and then
1: his outfit was Tando.
2: Okay. See, I didn't see Tando.
1: She looked really great. And then together they look great because they matched.
2: Yeah. And on the horse, you guys said I didn't give you a bet.
0: Mm.
2: But Mr. Hollywood Bets was right here, Mr. Devin Heffer. And he told you, number 11, note to self.
0: Yeah.
2: That is the horse. And what happened? Number 11, note to self.
0: Yeah.
2: That was the horse. And if you looked at who was the trainer of the horse and who was the jockey, you look back, you're like, of course it makes sense.
0: Mm.
2: It's Justin Slade, who just won the 6th July.
0: Yeah.
2: Richard Foree, who just won the 6th July.
0: Yeah.
2: Obviously, they're going to take it. So on the horse racing front, I thought it was a great race.
0: Mm.
2: It was a very nice race. And for the first time as well, I don't know if it was just Pegasus Lounge, but like, you know how we talk about Durban July, the Hollywood Bets Durban July, and it's all about fashion and the marquees. Mm. There's also the sense of people actually there to watch the horse racing. So that was very interesting. I haven't seen that for a while.
0: Nice.
2: But I do return from the Durban July phoneless.
0: Oh, he did.
1: What happened?
2: Guys, I don't know.
1: But what do you mean you don't
2: know? I lost my phone.
1: Where did you lose your phone?
2: I left in my Uber.
1: So we need to find your Uber driver.
2: Yeah, but it's not, but I'm just saying.
1: Have you contacted him?
2: I feel naked, guys.
0: Yeah.
2: If you've said, this morning, can I just say, this morning, I'm so out of things in terms of what's happening in the world.
0: Yeah.
2: When I rocked up at East Coast Radio this morning, I had no clue who had won at World Cups and at Wimbledon and F1 and Rassi and.
0: But we should have known Haaland would do the job.
2: Yes, Haaland didn't give my phone back though.
1: Yes,
2: Bruce, stop.
1: I don't care.
2: For the first time, I actually don't care.
1: How are we going to get your phone back?
2: I don't know. I've done everything.
1: Do you know the Uber driver's name?
2: I know his name. I saw it there.
1: What's his name?
2: I'm not going to say it. His name is. Andile.
1: Andile, please.
0: The Uber driver.
1: From Saturday night, if you left Hollywood Bets Gravel Race Course.
2: Sunday morning.
1: Sunday, of course. Sorry, Sunday morning, and you drops a gentleman off that's bald with a hat, and I know your hat was off at that time.
0: He's 6'3",
1: in
0: not
1: Westville.
0: 6'4". I'm 6'4".
1: Oh my
0: he's
1: 6'3". Gosh.
0: He's 6'3".
1: Please let us know.
0: 100 kilograms,
1: in your
0: muscular, shiny dome. He had a sexy cowboy hat on.
2: Yes.
1: With a
2: sage jacket.
0: Yeah.
1: Just now, no one reacts. That's why when I send things in the group yesterday, no one's reacting.
0: I'll give you know what? For me, I'll do this for you, Scott. I'll give you $1,000. I'll give you $1,000.
1: Ha!
2: Ha!
1: Yes!
0: If you bring Sky's phone to East Coast Breakfast.
2: Andy Levy to Tere, not me.
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12: We just received a heads up of an accident scene that's on the R616 after the Bergville Toll Plaza involving a light motor vehicle where one lane is currently closed for recovery. It's also looking like the recovery is also taking place off the road as well. So just be mindful of the recovery process. Do expect some delays. Also remember to make sure that your headlights are switched on. Into southbound of the vehicle that's come to a stop in the left lane near the Saxony Westwood Mall. Also in the Amanzim area, an accident scene on the N2 southbound after the Dune side on ramp. It's Buhle Hlatshwayo for East Coast Radio traffic.
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1: 11 minutes away from 7 o'clock this Monday morning, 6th of July, here on East Coast Radio. And this year, we are celebrating East Coast Radio's 30th birthday. There's a lot of things that we have done in the past 30 years. But as you know, my favoritest thing that we do here on East Coast Radio is when we make a big difference in our communities, the communities we serve. And especially when we get around to doing a big favor.
0: So we've been taking a trip down memory lane, and we've been reliving some of those beautiful emotional moments that we've all had. And Darren, I know you've been through, what, 15 years of big favors, so that's incredible. Today is one of my favorite visits we've ever done. We went to Buthlebethu Primary School in Inanda last year, and the schools are the best thing we can ever do. It's always fun. And we once again followed another successful Season of Sharing campaign to feed families during the festive season.
2: Namhlanje uzohamba no 10 kg we rice, 10 kg we mpuku, 10 kg we stamp, 10 kg ka bontshisi, uhamba ngesaka lama rakwe lela kanye nisi, isaka le bakana, amafutha, amafutha, le ngane ithi lezi nto lezi ngizoyifana ngayo zini ngangaka, sikupha nebhala.
1: That was amazing. It was amazing. And there was some surprising information.
3: So why is the school growing? Okay, let me give you a picture of the performance, especially grade 12. In 2021, it was 96.2. In 2022, 99.2. In 2023, 99.4. In 2024, 99.6. So that shows that what is happening in the school. I'm just giving you a picture that the school, we need, learners are coming, but we are short of what? Of space. That's what limits us. But learners are coming in, and then the results are also showing.
1: Sambulungwan?
3: Yes.
1: Eita?
3: So,
1: Sambulungwan. How does it feel having this food dropped off in the Season of Sharing at your school today?
3: I'm happy. And
1: you are collecting this for?
3: For my mom and my family.
1: For your mom?
3: Yes.
1: Can you ask mom how does it feel to be a part of the Season of Sharing?
4: I feel good. It's amazing.
1: How will this food make a difference?
4: Oh, it's big difference. Big.
1: Yeah?
4: I'm going back to shop. I think it's on March this year.
1: And how many people are you feeding at your home?
4: We are four people in my house.
1: And we are hoping that this lasts you 6 weeks.
4: Yes, not 6 weeks, 6 months.
5: My name is Jessica.
1: Jessica?
5: Jessica.
1: Oh, yeah.
6: Jessica, please, guys, get it right.
1: and what grade again?
5: RRR.
1: RRR. So that's 00000. Hey, what do you have in your hand right now?
5: Food.
1: Is this your favorite food?
5: Yes.
1: Do you like chicken?
5: Yes.
1: And everyone who's listening to you around KZN, they're asking you to wish them a Merry Christmas and a Happy New Year. Can you do that for us?
5: No.
6: Just say Merry Christmas.
1: Just Merry Christmas and Happy New Year.
5: I can't.
1: You can't say it.
6: Okay, say it with me. Let's say it together.
5: Okay,
6: 1, 2, 3. Merry Christmas and Happy New Year. Yay!
1: Thank you. There's some really, really beautiful, amazing stuff that we have done. Now I want you to stay with us, because what we're doing for Mandela Day this year just might be the most powerful big favor ever. Now, you need to ask yourself, for the big favor, for years now, we've been changing lives. What could we do that's even better than changing lives? I'll share that with you, 7:20 today.
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0: It's 2 minutes away from your 7 o'clock Newswatch, Monday morning, 6 July, here on East Coast Radio. And we had a massive 20,000 Rand winner in Darrymore's Quick Quiz on Friday. All because, why? Because, well, two things. Firstly, yes, you were listening all week, which is hopefully what you're doing right now. And you WhatsApped quiz to 061-792-9495. 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
4: Police in Newcastle have opened a case of culpable homicide following the death of MPL and former Newcastle Mayor Dr. Ndutuko Mashaba. He was hit by a car while crossing Allen Street on Saturday morning and succumbed to his injuries at a local clinic. Mashaba previously served as KZN MEC for Sports, Arts and Culture, as well as Public Works and Human Settlements. The ANC in KZN, for which Mashaba served as a member of the Provincial Task Team, says his death has left the party devastated. At the same time, the Newcastle Growth Coalition chapter says it worked really well with Mashaba throughout his time as mayor. Chairperson Johan Peters says he was always accessible.
5: And working together to ensure the growth and success of Newcastle. And I think that's the accomplishment on its own already. And the late doctor was also a personal good friend of myself, and it was, I'm still devastated. He is really a family man. Family was very important for him.
4: An investigation is underway after a woman was killed in a shooting on the N2 near Guatuguza, north of Durban. IPSS Medical Rescue says they responded to reports of a shooting on the Guatuguza off-ramp last night.
6: On arrival, it was found that the driver of a light motor vehicle, a woman in her 50s, had sustained multiple gunshot wounds. Sadly, she was declared deceased on scene. Her adult daughter, who was traveling with her at the time, was lucky to escape with only minor injuries.
4: And further afield, the Philippine Senate is set to open Vice President Sara Duterte's impeachment trial today, with her political career and a planned 2028 presidential run hanging in the balance. Thousands of police have been positioned around the Senate in the capital, Manila, to provide additional security for a trial that could take months if prosecutors are given their requested 62 days to present evidence. Well, hours before the trial, a senator who would have served as one of its judges has become the second Duterte Senate ally in barely a month to be arrested on corruption charges. The House of Representatives impeached the 48-year-old daughter of former President Rodrigo Duterte in May on allegations of graft, corruption, bribery, and an alleged assassination plot against one-time ally President Ferdinand Marcos. Only a guilty verdict by two-thirds of the 24-seat Senate can strip her of her vice presidency and permanently bar her from elected office. And outgoing Colombian President Gustavo Petro says he's planning to give a public farewell in exactly 2 weeks' time. The move comes ahead of the transition of power to President-elect Abelardo de la Espriella, who's backed by U.S. President Donald Trump and narrowly won a victory over Petro's political heir last month. Petro has also called for mass protests that same day, which coincides with the national holiday and the inauguration of the new Congress. On the weather front, back home, Durban's reaching a high of 24 degrees today. Pietermaritzburg and Richards Bay, 26. For Newswatch, I'm Tamasha Kanye.
7: And coming up in your sports, we'll look back at the Springbok performance against England and hear from coach Dr. Rassie Erasmus. In Norway, they stunned Brazil to set up quarterfinal clash against England at the FIFA World Cup and declare champion at the British Grand Prix.
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11: We have paramedics attending to an accident scene involving a light motor vehicle. That's on the N2 northbound after the Spaghetti Junction or the Ibiklita Interchange. So do expect some delays. Traffic is already in place from the roadworks. About an extra 10 minutes at most is expected for now. And then as per ALS paramedics, we have... Or rather, this is in the Johannesburg region, so we will pass that for now. But back in KZN, we have the crash scene on the R616. That's after the Bergville Toll Plaza, with recovery efforts underway. Only one lane is affected. Back on the N2, an accident scene on the southbound after the Duneside on-ramp in Amanzimtoti, as well as the stationary vehicle on the southbound near Saxony Westwood Mall. Only the left lane obstructed. It's Buhle for East Coast Radio Traffic.
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12: Hi, this is Muniri from Pinetown. I'm excited to play Darren Moore's Quick Quiz. If I win the money, I'll be going on a honeymoon.
1: That's what's coming

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That's when I knew that your heart was scarring. 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Like, wait, babe, let

0: Nine brown eyes.
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2: 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Wake up. 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

0: 7:13, Monday morning, 6th of July here on East Coast Radio. We got some cash.
1: We have Moneri Mangena from Pinetown playing Darren Moore's quick quiz today. It's worth 1,000 rand.
2: Darren Moore's quick quiz.
1: Good morning, Moneri.
3: Good morning, Carmen.
1: Oh, hello. How are you? What a serious voice you have.
3: I'm thinking yourself.
1: I'm great. So I have, I'm not going to give you any clues. I'm not allowed to. It's a Monday, so statistically, as Darren calls it, it's a bit harder. But did you watch any sport this weekend? Because it's looking like a sporting quick quiz, I'm just saying.
3: Not really, but let's see how it goes.
1: Okay, well, I wish you luck. Good luck.
3: All right, thank you.
0: Moneri, 5 questions, 30 seconds. Start the clock. Moneri, who won the match this weekend, Springboks or England?
3: Springboks.
0: What is the opposite of La Niña? Is it La Nana or El Nino?
3: El Nino.
0: In which country is the Spa-Francorchamps Formula One track, Belgium or France?
3: France.
0: What is AJ in relation to Atul Gupta, father or brother?
3: Brother.
0: How many legs does a crab have, 8 or 10?
3: 10.
0: Yeah, she's right.
4: Your plus one there, Moneri, who is that?
3: That's my 10-year-old son.
0: Ah.
1: He's very sharp that he knew that crabs have 10 legs, by the way.
0: Yeah, that's a good one.
1: How did he know that? That's amazing.
4: Yo.
0: It's very clever.
4: And also school holidays, right? We're like, go sleep, dog.
0: He's a young marine biologist in the back there.
4: Moneri, my brother, we got through all 5 questions. You were flying through there. Good start on a Monday morning. Some of us are still recovering from the weekend. When are you already up? So, your score is, sir?
2: 4 out of 5.
3: Don't tell me it's the Belgium.
4: Yeah. It's the Belgian Spa-Francorchamps.
0: Spa-Francorchamps.
4: Ish, my bro.
0: Yeah, it's Belgium, not France.
4: Ish.
3: Okay, next time. Thanks a lot, guys.
4: Cheers, my brother.
0: Cheers, man.
1: Also, if you know what's in Belgium, what's in France, then you can enter WhatsApp quiz to 0617929495. Tomorrow, the quick quiz is worth 2,000 rand in cash.
0: Lalela, Mandela Day. It's coming up on the 18th of July. Now, traditionally, with the big favor, we go all out. Mm. We love nothing more than a big, big favor, and we love nothing more than Mandela Day. Last year, we built a whole house.
1: Yes.
0: And you might think, you can't top that. There's no way you can do better than building someone a whole house.
1: And furnished it.
0: And furnished it.
4: There is no way.
0: So we built a home.
1: Mm. Yes.
0: Is what we did. But I'm telling you, as a fact, what we're going to do this year is bigger than that. This year's big favor is really, really special. I'm going to share that with you in about 4 minutes.
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5: All right, so maybe it is worth mentioning, especially if you're making your way to Johannesburg after the Hollywood Bets Durban July festivities. So if that is you, you're already on the road on the N3 to Johannesburg and you're about to approach Joburg just before Heidelberg, just be mindful of an accident scene involving a truck, it seems. We also do have emergency services in attendance. So if you're leaving Durban this morning, just keep that in mind as you're embarking on your travel back to reality. Otherwise, back in Durban, with the ongoing accident scene on the N2 northbound after the Ubiquita interchange, where we do have paramedics attending to that scene. Also, an accident where recovery is underway, R616 after the Bergville Toll Plaza, where only one lane is closed. It's Muhle Hlatshwayo for East Coast Radio Traffic.
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0: 7:21, Monday, the 6th of July here on East Coast Radio. Mandela Day is on the 18th of July. And now, traditionally, we like to do a very big favor for our very special man, Mandela Day.
1: Yeah, and last year we did something epic. We went to Mashangase's, well, I can't call it a house, it is now, but it wasn't when we got there. And her home was completely washed away. The roof was caving in. You could barely call it a house. It was just almost just some walls and a broken roof. It was absolutely shocking. It washed away during the floods in 2022. And for all those years, she'd been living in under those conditions. And it was really bad. And of course, as per usual, people come in and promise a million things. They're going to fix your house, they're going to build your house, and then they go away and they never do. And then you helped us build and furnish an epic, amazing house for her.
2: Our Mandela Day project is done. Umama Mashangase has seen her house. We're just doing the final touches, and everyone in the community is rejoicing. They are happy. The kids are on the jumping castle. Everyone's being fed. Thank you so much to all our partners. And the biggest surprise of it all.
3: This is amazing. Can I just say, so we've been able to give Mashangase the most beautiful appliances. She's got a fridge, she's got a freezer, she's got a stove, she's got a microwave. So East Coast Radio, you've done such an amazing job at getting all these appliances. And of course, there's a beautiful couch, a TV stand, a TV, and two beautiful beds and even blankets. Mashangase's house is going to be absolutely beautiful, and she's going to live in pure comfort. We're so glad to give her this gift.
2: Mama, before we go, we're going now.
3: Do you like all the stuff that's inside the house?
4: Cool,
2: zinhle. Beautiful, yes.
4: How many?
3: And how nice is the brown couch?
4: I know.
3: You saw, and it's got the place for your cups and everything. And a matching. It's even the brown TV stand. It's all matching.
2: Mama, just in closing, we've come here for Nelson Mandela Day, 67 minutes, which is not just 67 minutes. This is gonna last you a lifetime. What do you want to say to everyone listening to you right now? Mama, thank you so much for allowing us to invade your space.
4: Yes, babes, I'm going
3: to come visit you. I'm
4: going to come visit you. Stop, Ivo, guys, no.
2: No, there you have it. Mama is speechless. She loves a recliner, and everyone here is happy. So, happy Nelson Mandela Day.
3: Happy days indeed.
0: So how we roll is we like to every year just up the ante, just make it even bigger. And I know what you're thinking. There's no way you can top this. There's nothing you can do that's bigger than this. Well, this Mandela Day, we're giving away something bigger than a house. And we're not giving away money. And we're not giving away something ostensibly that can be bought. We're giving away a new life. I'm going to explain this to you in about 16 minutes' time. You're going to be joined by the person who is going to, a very, very special person who's going to help us accomplish this new life as a big favor on Mandela Day.
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0: It's less than 2 weeks away. Mandela Day, and obviously that's our big favour. We're giving away something bigger this year. What can be bigger than a house? We're not giving away money. We're not giving something that you can go to a store and buy. We're going to give away a new life. I'll explain more at 7:40 when we are joined by the person who is going to help us accomplish it.
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4: We'll start with news just in. Alleged crime boss Vusikat Matlala will no longer appear before the Matlala Commission of Inquiry as scheduled tomorrow. The commission says its evidence leaders will apply for his testimony to be postponed to a date yet to be determined. And more than 1 million customers have been removed from Eskom's load reduction schedules. The power utility says this represents 65% of the 1.6 million customers targeted under the program. In your commodities, the rand is trading at 16.24 to the dollar, 21.66 to the pound, 18.56 to the euro. Gold at $4,152.35 an ounce. Brent crude oil is at $71.99 a barrel.
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5: Extremely high fire danger conditions are expected over the northeastern parts of KZN today. Clear skies expected across the province. Durban reaching a high of 24 degrees. Richards Bay, Pietermaritzburg, Ulundi and Margate 26. Newcastle and Ladysmith 23. Mooi River, Kokstad and the Berg 21. Morning swells are reaching 2 metres at the Durban beach with sunset at 10 past 5. Cape Town and Johannesburg a high of 19 degrees.
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0: Yeah, we're going to start off with some rugby. The Sour Springbok head coach, Dr. Rassie Rasmus, has described their performance against England at Ellis Park above average. Now the Boks scored 7 tries on their way to a 45-21 victory.
1: Peter's just a toy. More light. Salander burned. Tian Edney. Hey, hey, hey, hey, hey, hey, hey, hey. What is that? What is that? From Beijing, man.
0: So that is Chiz and Colby getting a try there in that first half. I'm sure we've all seen that the video of him hot-stepping his way to the try line. And also now he kicks and he's quite good at kicking. Don't know what it says about money, but I mean, if you've got Chiz in there, money runs the show. Chiz and kicks, he steps people. I think we're in a good place.
2: I think we're in a very positive position. Mm. That step.
0: It's crazy. You
2: can't park your car there.
0: Yeah, you cannot park your car there.
2: That guy, did that guy return to England? Or has he gone into hiding?
0: Yeah, I think, I don't know where he is, but yeah, that was tough because he's going to be a meme for the rest of his life. But the victory came at a cost. Ibn Etzebeth Siyamthanda Kolisi injured hours before the match. Rassie gave his assessment of the guys who got promoted from the bench and, of course, the overall performance.
3: Sometimes, you know, injuries happen and it's never nice. I mean, if you ask me, I wouldn't prescribe it for any team to lose the guys on the team photos that left and the right of me, which are the most caps. In the team, or the captain, and the most caps in the team, to lose them prior to a game. So suddenly you must see the positive in that. So I'm not saying that you have empathy or sympathy. I'm saying that, like, just I would have loved to give Riley a run here. All in all, I thought above average performance.
0: Also, by the way, I just want to say this new nations championship is fantastic. It feels like it's a Rugby World Cup outside the Rugby World Cup. Because we're not playing Georgia, we're not playing all these rubbish teams. It's a tough couple of games, you know? And then we return the favour at the end of the year. So we got, obviously, England, we'll play Scotland, we'll play the Welsh. And then when we go that side, we play Ireland, we play France. So it is a really, really, like, good thing for rugby. The best of the best are playing each other. And also the Tier 2 teams are also playing each other. So it's great.
2: I think it's hard for them because those other countries would normally, outside of World Cups, go, oh, we could be the best team in the world. But the World Cup winning team is winning every... There's nothing. They've got no chance.
0: Yeah, I do think that Scotland would be better than England this coming week. So we'll see with that one. Now, we'll talk Football World Cup, FIFA. England, they produced their best performance of the World Cup so far to book their place in the quarterfinals. The Three Lions beating Mexico 3-2 in a dramatic game in Mexico City. The first part of the dramatic part is that the game kicked off an hour late because there were threats of a storm. Jude Bellingham got a brace, Harry Kane scoring from the penalty spot. The big one, though, Norway, they've booked their place in the last 8 with a 2-1 victory against the 5-time champions of Brazil. For the East Coast Radio Sports Team, I'm Sky Shabalala.
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6: Emergency services are busy with an accident scene that's on the N2 northbound before the Higginson Highway interchange. The scene involves a bucky and a light motor vehicle, which will set you back for some time. The left lane is blocked for this reason. Also on the N2 highway, we have the ongoing crash scene after the Ebeklutter interchange, N2 northbound to be specific. Also on the N2 northbound after the Ebeklutter interchange, we have a bus that's come to a stop in the right lane, plus heavy delays from the long-term roadworks. A bit of a busy one, setting you back for about an extra 25 minutes maximum of travel time, so please bank that on the side if that is your choice off route this morning. And then in Pine Town, we have an accident scene that's being attended to by medics on Shepston Road after Crompton Street. It's for East Coast Radio traffic.
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7: Do you think you're going to start a Monday morning and just once, just can we have something, or can we have an ordinary, normal, just a status quo is as is Monday morning? 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
1: And over the last week, we've been listening back and we've been revisiting, going down memory lane with some of our biggest Big Favor moments from the past 30 years. And it really does hit you how much people can change and how much you change their lives when we all come together and you help us and you help someone in need.
0: I'm so excited about this. So this Mandela Day, we're giving away something bigger than a house. We're giving away, and it's not money, and we're not giving away something where you could just walk into a retailer and buy this thing. So I say you can't just go and buy it. This thing that we're giving away, I can best be described as a new life. So joining us right now is Dr. Johnny De Beer. He is a specialist orthopedic surgeon at Busamed Gateway Private Hospital. Good morning, Dr. Johnny.
2: Good morning. It's a privilege to be here. Thank you for the invitation.
0: It's great to have you here. In your best specialist orthopedic surgeon way, could you explain how will Busamed assist us by giving someone the chance at a new life?
2: So Busamed Private Hospital here at Gateway, they do some pro bono work. So they like to plow back into the community. And through a careful selection process, they do pro bono work in finding a patient who has a surgical need that is not on a medical aid, that cannot afford it, and that might not be getting the treatment in the government sector, and they're able to then help that patient.
1: So we get a lot of requests from people that, exactly like what you're saying, don't have the funds, resources, or medical aid to do a surgery that for them is life-changing but seems quite small in the greater scheme of things. But we would like to know this morning, for people that are listening, what kinds of surgeries are eligible for this and what wouldn't qualify?
2: All right. So ideally, in this type of situation, it's not just orthopedics. I'm just representing the hospital. We've done some orthopedic work. There's some cardiac. We've got a specialist neurosurgery, so any of those. We've also got gynecology and general surgery. We've got very strong departments with very highly specialized teams. And so anything that's elective would be ideal because trauma is very unpredictable. And elective that has a once-off surgery that can actually change the patient's life.
0: Yeah,
2: we prefer not to use very high-risk pathologies that are going to require multiple surgeries. We also need to look at the patient profile. If a patient's well controlled from a medical aspect, blood pressure and cholesterol, diabetes, which we can help them with, the complication rate of the surgery would be lower. So that would be the ideal situation.
0: We're joined this morning by Dr. Johnny De Beer. He is a specialist orthopedic surgeon at Busamed Gateway Private Hospital. He just represents the orthopedic side, but we're talking about any of the surgeons here. This is amazing. He's just announced that together with Busamed, we're going to be giving a deserving person the chance at a new life through a life-changing surgical procedure. So coming up, I want to share with you how you can nominate yourself or someone you know, and we'll find out more about the selection process And we've said this before, that something, an intervention by the Big Favor, is life-changing. I think this one is not mincing its words when it says we can change a life and in some cases maybe even save a life. More details coming up.
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4: We'll start on the N2 Highway in the North Coast on the southbound direction, where we have an accident involving a livestock animal before the Umvoti Bridge. That's already causing some traffic there, so please give yourself some time if you are travelling in that vicinity. It's also said that vehicles are piling up on the left shoulder lane. Staying on the N2 back in Durban on the northbound, where we have the ongoing accident scene after the Ebeklutha interchange, with emergency medical services at the scene. Also a stationary bus at the same vicinity after the interchange in the right lane to look out for. And then before the Higginson Highway interchange, the N2 North as well, we have paramedics attending to a serious crash scene involving a buggy and a light motor vehicle. And then we just received a call from a motorist giving heads up of heavy traffic that's already on the M7 eastbound. That's from the N2 towards the Ballywexley Road intersection. All of that due to roadworks where the left lane is closed. And further ahead, he did make mentions of trucks blocking the left lane on the same direction going all the way towards South Coast Road. So in case you're wondering why traffic is immensely congested along that direction this morning, well, those are the two reasons. So prepare yourself for those heavy delays. It's Mohle Hlatshwayo for East Coast Radio Traffic.
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0: 9 minutes away from 8 o'clock Monday, the 6th of July here on East Coast Radio. Very, very exciting times. We are joined in the room by Dr. Johnny Dubier. He is a specialist orthopedic surgeon at Busamed Gateway Private Hospital. And he is speaking for all the specialists there. We've just made the announcement that together with Busamed, we're giving a deserving person the chance at a new life through a life-changing surgical procedure. What does the selection process involve before a patient is approved for surgery? There must be a standard process, Dr. Johnny, that people go through?
1: Yes, so what we like is to receive the nominations, and then we have a board of doctors and administrators, nurses. We have a look at, and that includes a radiologist. We've got a good radiology team. We've got anesthetists. Everyone is subspecialized in areas of their expertise. So we have a panel, we review the nominations, and then we can see which patient is going to have the most benefit. Then we like to actually see the patient. It's good for the doctors who are going to be doing the surgery to interview the patient, do a consultation, make sure that they're eligible, and it'll be a safe procedure, and then the process begins.
2: What would you say to somebody that obviously can't afford to get a particular kind of surgery? They've been living with a condition, but they are fearful and they're scared. That a lot of people have all these ideas and stereotypes about hospitals and surgeries and all kinds of things they find on social media that are untrue. What would you say to them about their fears? That, I mean, obviously we know hospitals are safe and so are doctors.
1: Yeah, we see patients every day that are fearful. And you know, the science has really been so advanced lately. In the last number of years, we can do things and that change people's lives. And the common response afterwards at follow-up is, oh, I wish I'd done it sooner. So remember, bad news travels fast. Good news doesn't. And when you start looking a little bit deeper under the surface, there's a lot of patients that have had successful treatments that are doing very well. So don't lose hope. I think stay hopeful and just dig a little deeper and find out who the people are in your areas. If you are going to a government hospital, there's really good expertise there. It just takes a little longer to go through the process because we're all under burden. But yeah, don't give up. Just find it. The treatments are available.
0: So what are some of the, what you would consider rather mundane treatments or everyday or, you know, just, you know, a surgery that is a walk in the park for the specialist, but your general public at large might not have access to, but that radically changes lives? What would some of those be?
1: There's a lot of minimal invasive surgery now. Just in the gynecology, we've got a big robot at the hospital. They're doing surgery in the morning. The patients are going home. Massive hysterectomies that couldn't be done before. Minor surgery now. We have cardiology where they're putting in valves through the groin and you go home the next day without any cuts.
0: Same day.
1: Yeah, even bypass surgery is done through minor procedures now. Orthopedic surgery, there's so many advances. You cannot believe over the last 5 years how things have changed. It's absolutely incredible, but people don't know about it.
0: This is amazing. So we have access to you, and the entries are now open. You just go to our website, ecr.co.za. You'll see a tab at the top there that says The Big Favor. You can click on that, or you can go to our WhatsApp channel. You'll find the link there, and make your submissions, and then we will start trawling through those with all of the doctors, and somebody will be selected, and your life will be changed, is what we're doing here with this big favor for Mandela Day. Dr. Johnny Dubier, specialist orthopedic surgeon at Busamed Gateway Private Hospital, thank you for joining us and thank you for this amazing news.
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0: MasterChef South Africa, by the way, it is available on ETV. I know it was challenging this weekend with the Springbok Games and with the tennis and everything, but I still caught my episode at 6 o'clock. It is season 6. And guess who was eliminated? Guys, you won't believe who was eliminated. Nobody! Oh. It was a non-elimination. So our guest today is not who was eliminated, but it was actually the guest judge, Chef Aya, who literally elevated everyone in that kitchen's game by 120%. I'm very, very happy that we're going to be talking to that chef from that MasterChef kitchen today at about 10 past 8. Coming your way straight after 8.
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5: Well, in news just in, alleged crime boss Vusikat Matlala will no longer appear before the Matlanga Commission tomorrow as scheduled. The commission says its evidence leaders will apply for his testimony to be postponed to a date that's yet to be determined. Newswatch's Lauren Hendricks has more.
6: Matlala is central to investigations into alleged corruption and political interference within the criminal justice system. He was subpoenaed on Thursday to appear before the commission. But now the commission's revealed only Matlala's legal representative will attend proceedings on his behalf. Public interest in Matlala's testimony has intensified after he struck a plea deal with the NPA with expectations that he could reveal details about alleged corruption and links between organized crime and senior officials. Lauren Hendricks, East Coast Radio, Newswatch.
5: Police in Newcastle have opened a case of culpable homicide following the death of MPL and former Newcastle Mayor Dr. Ndutuko Mahlaba. He was hit by a car while crossing on Allen Street on Saturday morning and succumbed to his injuries at a local clinic. Mahlaba previously served as KZN MEC for Sports, Arts and Culture, as well as Public Works and Human Settlements. The Newcastle Growth Coalition chapter says it worked very well with Mahlaba throughout his time as mayor. Chairperson Johan Peters says he was always accessible.
7: And working together to ensure the growth and success of Newcastle. And I think that's the accomplishment on its own already. And the late doctor was also a personal good friend of myself, and it was, I'm still devastated. He is really a family man. His family was very important for him.
5: And further afield, Venezuela's interim president, Delcy Rodriguez, has defended her government's handling of last month's deadly twin earthquakes. Many citizens have expressed anger at what they see as the government's slow response to the disaster, saying families spent initial hours digging out loved ones themselves before international teams arrived. More than 3,000 people have been killed after two earthquakes with magnitudes of 7.2 and 7.5 respectively struck the country. The United Nations estimates that as many as 50,000 people are still missing, while more than 17,000 have been left homeless. Rodriguez has accused critics of seeking to stir hatred against the state and has vowed that the country won't descend into social unrest. And finally, back home, more than a million customers have been removed from Eskom's load reduction schedules. The power utility says this represents 65% of the 1.6 million customers targeted under the program. Here's spokesperson Daphne Mokwena.
8: The program has reduced the proportion of customers affected by load reduction to approximately 8.3%. Load reduction has now been fully eliminated in 5 provinces, with Eskom remaining on track to achieve elimination in 7 provinces by October 2026 and nationally by 2027.
5: On the weather front, Durban's reaching a high of 24 degrees today, Pietermaritzburg and Richards Bay 26. For Newswatch, I'm Tamasha Kanyi.
9: And coming up in your sports, Dr. Rossi Erasmus gives a above average rating for the Springbok performance against England. We'll take a look what's happening today at the FIFA World Cup. And Cravenick 2026 gets underway with the Sharks taking on SVD.
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10: We'll start on the M7 where traffic is chock-a-block on the eastbound. So if you are coming from the into approaching the Ballywexley Road interchange, give yourself enough travel time as we've got roadworks taking place, resulting in the left lane being closed. And a little further ahead, we've got trucks blocking the left lane on the eastbound side of the carriageway leading up towards the South Coast Road. Into northbound with heavy, heavy traffic between Durban South and the Evclutter interchange. All of that due to roadworks, as well as a reported accident scene, which will now set you back for about an extra 45 minutes. Otherwise, I'd say get onto the M4 Southern Freeway as your alternative route, or you're better off delaying your trip. And then staying on the N2, where we have an accident scene on the southbound near the Umvoti Bridge, which involves a livestock animal. So please do expect some delays at that section this morning. Lastly, N3 to Durban from the Pavilion Interchange towards the Ebeklutter Interchange, chock-a-block traffic due to roadworks. It's Buhle Tlatshoyo for East Coast Radio Traffic.
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0: It's 8:12, Monday morning, 6th of July, here on East Coast Radio. MasterChef South Africa. It is available on ETV. I watch it on EVOD. Sunday nights, 6 o'clock. It's season 6. And this week, eliminated from the MasterChef kitchen was nobody. It was not an elimination week. So joining us is the guest judge, Chef Aya. Good morning, Chef.
1: Good morning, Darren. How are you?
0: No, we are well. We are what? Listen, Shaya. Sorry, Chef. Straight off the bat, Carmen Reddy would have been kicked out of the MasterChef kitchen, even though it was an elimination round, because she knows nothing about tinned fish, pilchards, Lucky Star, wow. Nothing.
1: That is wild. That is crazy.
0: They would have upgraded and said, I know this is not an elimination round, but Carmen, can you please leave the kitchen? Did you notice that because it wasn't an elimination round, Chef, that the atmosphere was different? How was it there in the MasterChef kitchen?
1: Look, the atmosphere was different, but what I liked also about the contestant is that they didn't put that in mind in a manner of, I feel like whenever it's not an

0: an elimination round, you have to pull all your socks out, all your, you know, because you're not going home. So try the best that you can to just create everything that you've never created before. So I love the idea that they just went all above and just did stuff that I've never even seen before, stuff that they've never even created for themselves, because they knew that they're not going home. So they took advantage of that, which I feel like was the best way to do.
1: I have two questions for you. Firstly, what would you have done with tin fish?
0: Look, I've worked with tin fish so many times. Like, I don't know how many. I feel like I've created more than 15 videos of tin fish. So this one time I made like sushi pop the first time I created it. So which is something that I grew up eating. And then, like I said, I love hollandaise sauce. Like, I make a lot of breakfast with it because fish is very good. It has like omega-3s and all of that. So it was very nice for me to create like breakfast stuff, like potato roasties, and then make a nice fish cake, and then on top of it, like make a burger, but then use the potato roastie as, you know, a bun. And then you have your fish cake in the middle with a nice mayonnaise and all of that.
1: Yes. Like, the chef is doing a lot here. So much.
2: I told her, good team. Yeah. Mayonnaise and tin fish works.
3: Mm-hmm.
0: It works. Like, I mean, even if you can take the brine from the tin fish and then you mix it with mayonnaise and then put a squeeze of lemon or lime, and that is already a
3: sorted
0: mayonnaise.
3: Sorted. And then you just pull the tin fish and you put it on your cracker. And
0: exactly.
3: Then, no,
1: okay, well,
3: it's
1: sticking with that then, okay, chef, you are known for elevating Khasi flavors, traditional food. What is one traditional South African ingredient you think every single home should use more of and cook more of in general?
0: I think it's sorghum. Sorghum is very cheap and it's very good for your body. And I mean, a lot of South Africans know it as amandele because it comes in that powder. It's powdered. Mm. But then when you get the pearls off it, you can boil it. You can use it in salads. You can use it in soups. You can use it in snacks. You know what I mean? It's very affordable. It's very cheap. Oh. And it takes like 30 minutes to cook. You just boil it in water with salt. You can even have it with a spoon on its own with salt, like, you know, when you're having popcorn.
3: Really?
0: Because also sorghum, after cooking it, you can make it a popcorn.
3: Oh. Wow.
0: So it's so versatile. But then the thing is that we know how to make African beer with it. We know how to make a porridge with it. But then now, why can't you just look deep into it to elevate it and make more food with it?
3: Because
0: you can cook it, yeah.
2: I thought sorghum was just for umqombothi.
0: There's a lot you can do with it. And I always tell people that it's cheaper than maize meal and rice sometimes. Like, a kg is 34 rand.
2: Hi. Okay. No. Chef.
3: Okay. Chef. No. I'm gonna do it. I'm gonna make a sorghum.
0: No, you should try it.
3: I'll put it on the socials. Chef, will you judge me there?
0: Look, do this. You can boil it, rinse it, keep it in the fridge. Every time you just need it, get a scoop. You mix it with your tomatoes and your stuff, and then you just eat it as a salad, or you can even cook it with stews. It's awesome.
2: It doesn't get you drunk. Remember,
0: we are not fermenting it.
2: Oh, okay.
0: There's no yeast and old bacteria in it that will make you have that alcohol. Yeah.
3: No, Chef, Sky Shabalala is the one. He's responsible for the yeast shortage in KZN a few years ago. So I understand that question. Chef, everyone in the kitchen loved having you there. You were a great inspiration, and you continue to be a great inspiration for Khasi flavors, for South African dishes. It was wonderful seeing you in the kitchen. Thank you for talking to us this morning. And we'll keep watching your stuff because we love you. You're one of our favorites. Thank you, Chef.
0: No, awesome. Thank you so much, Aaron. Thank you so much.
3: Guest Chef, Chef Aya from the MasterChef South Africa Kitchen. There was no elimination round, which is not how it's going to be this time next week. Top 5 time on MasterChef South Africa. It's on ETV or EVOD Sunday at 6.
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5: Tin fish curry and ding yamabele, which is like sorghum bap. Now that's where it hits the spot. For now, a quick little drive into northbound with an accident scene before the Higginson Highway interchange. Still present with emergency services present. And then the stationary bus in the right lane into northbound after the Ebeklutha interchange. If you are stuck in the traffic on the into northbound coming from Durban South, give yourself an extra 45 minutes of travel time. Otherwise, you have the choice to either delay your trip or get onto the M4 Southern Freeway on the northbound heading towards Durban Central, where we've also got some slow moving traffic. It could also be that motorists are already using it as the alternative route, so give yourself an extra 20 minutes if you are on that route heading towards Durban CBD. Not forgetting the M7 eastbound with some heavy traffic between the N2 and Bellewaerts Road, all of that due to roadworks where the left lane is closed. It's Mulhle for East Coast Radio traffic.
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9: 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Let's go to the beach, eat, let's go get a wave. They say what they gonna say. Have a drink, clink, found a...

0: It's 8:23 this Monday morning, the 6th of July, here on East Coast Radio. If you missed it earlier, the big favour is what we're calling from pain to possibility.
1: We've given everything over the past 30 years, and we are now giving someone a new life, a new opportunity at a new life with the help of Busamed.
0: It's amazing. This is the biggest big favor. This is the most interventionist big favor. This is proper life-changing a big favor. So if you are someone who needs an operation, but your medical aid is depleted, or you don't have any medical aid, then this is for you. There are a few important criteria to take note of. Please listen. We cannot assist with emergency or high-risk cases, and eligible cases will be assessed by the treating doctor, and they have a board who will be making that decision, and this will be followed by a pre-operative consultation. So a lot of responsibility around this. The post-operative consultation will be included, but continued care will remain the responsibility of the patient and their existing healthcare providers. We need to tell you all of this upfront.
1: Yeah, so today it's the 6th, which means the day we're doing it is the 18th, which means we only have a week. So by the end of this week, we need to have a shortlist of people that might be eligible for procedures. And then, of course, the big day will happen on the 18th of July.
0: Yeah. So if this is for you, if you know somebody who needs this life-changing operation and don't have the medical aid and they meet the criteria, you go on over to our website, ecr.co.za. Click on the big favor tab. Okay. Take a chance at a new life.
1: Sorry, apologies. No worries. I was getting very excited there. So in about 10 minutes time, I'm going to tell you about a new Barbie you can buy on the shelves.
0: I love it.
1: We love it.
2: The gold mine that is South African music. 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

0: It's almost time for your 8:30 Newswatch headlines. After that, about 10 minutes after that, Carmen Reddy has got news for you. Our biggest stars are doing all of the biggest things. One of them did the biggest thing in one of the biggest places in New York. I don't know if you've seen the pics yet, but it's real. And then there's another big one who's got a little plastic thing made of her, which is crazy. That's all coming up.
1: East Coast Breakfast.
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6: Authorities say they're trying to find the family of a man who died in a fire at an informal settlement in Durban. Etegwini Fire says the blaze at the Malacca Road informal settlement left over 60 shacks destroyed and displaced more than 80 residents. And in Gauteng, Rand Water will lift the 20% supply restriction on the Lesedi local municipality, restoring full water access to residents. The decision follows ongoing water supply challenges in Rotunda, with recent protests resulting in the loss of two lives. The Rand is trading at 16.24 to the dollar, 21.66 to the pound, 18.55 to the euro. Gold's trading at $4,150.13 an ounce. Brent crude oil is at $72.28 a barrel. Northeastern KZN is under an alert for extremely high fire danger conditions today. Otherwise, clear skies are expected across the province. Durban's reaching a high of 24 degrees. Richards Bay, Pietermaritzburg, Olundi and Margate 26. Newcastle and Ladysmith 23. And 21 for Mooi River, Kokstad and the Berg. Morning swells are reaching 2 metres at the Durban beach, with sunset at 10 past 5. Cape Town and Johannesburg, a high of 19 degrees.

0: So it is the final look at sports this morning. Portugal captain Cristiano Ronaldo has confirmed that this will be his last FIFA World Cup. Now CR7 will lead his team in tonight's last 16 clash against Spain in Dallas. Ronaldo says he doesn't want to compare the opponent's current group to previous World Cup winning sides.
1: Now is a different era, different generation, which is good and it's a challenge and it's different as well. I'm not want to speak about semi-final because we have a very, very important game against one of the favorite national team.
0: Yeah, so that one gets underway at 9 p.m. tonight. The other match on the menu early hours of tomorrow morning, it is USA taking on Belgium. Now, England's 3-2 World Cup win in Mexico has been described as one of the nation's all-time victories. Jude Bellingham bagged a brace with the Harry Kane getting a penalty, but there was also a red card for the English defender, meaning that they played much of the second half with 10 men. Fans in Mexico City were left stunned by how England managed to hold on.
2: Jude Bellingham, what an amazing player. He's coming home.
3: I think it's the most nervous game I've ever seen in my life. I don't know what to make of it. It was just unbelievable. It had absolutely everything.
4: Incredible, incredible game. Hats off to the English players.
0: Yeah, so England set up a clash with Norway in Miami in the last eight of the quarterfinals. Erling Haaland scored twice as Norway shocked Brazil with a 2-1 win last night. Now, Springbok head coach Dr. Rassie Erasmus had described their performance against England at Ellis Park as above average. The Boks ran in seven tries on their way to a 45-21 victory, but it did come at a cost before the match. Eben Etzebeth and Siyamthanda Kolisi were ruled out. Rassie on his assessment of the guys who got promoted from the bench and, of course, the performance.
5: Sometimes, you know, injuries happen and it's never nice. I mean, if you ask me, I wouldn't prescribe it for any team to lose the guys on the team photos that left and the right of me, which are the most caps in the team, or the captain and the most caps in the team, to lose them prior to a game. So suddenly you must see the positive in that, I'm not saying that you have empathy or sympathy. I'm saying that, like, just, I would have loved to give Riley a run, yeah. All in all, I thought above average performance.
0: Yeah, so the Springboks go to Loftus this weekend, taking on Scotland in the Nations Championship. And then Craven Week 2026 gets underway today. We have four matches. We have Bolanta against the Leopards. That one is at 9:30. Then we have Free State against Limpopo. And then Sharks against SWD, Craven Week side. That is happening at 1 p.m. The main match today is Western Province against Eastern Province. For the East Coast Radio Sports Team, I'm Sky Shabalal.
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7: We're going to take a short drive. This time we will start on the entry highway where we have the ongoing accident. That's on the northbound after the Ebeklutha interchange, with emergency medical services still present at that scene. And then the ongoing crash scene on the entry northbound before the Higginson Highway interchange, where cleanup is currently taking place. We've also got cleanup efforts underway from a crash scene on Shepstone Road after Crompton Street in Pinetown, and the earlier accident on the R616 after the Bergville Toll Plaza has since cleared. 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
1: It's almost 20 to 9, Monday morning, the 6th of July, here on East Coast Radio. It is the time of the day where Calm and Ready gives celebrity gossip a driver's license.
0: You really about to do it? I'm sliding, I'm proud to
2: the back like South African late rapper Ricky Rick. You'll know him from the song.
1: We know Ricky Rick.
2: Yes. The Ricky Rick Foundation has described Ricky Rick's energy as a force and continues to inspire people long after his passing. We know this. He died in February 2022. And his mom, Louisa Zondo, says that there will be a memorial in his memory, and it'll be all about the energy of Ricky Rick, the energy of doing things that move and inspire people and therefore last because they're meaningful to people. So then they plant trees, you connect to the earth, and yeah, there's going to be a memorial forest for him in the Free State.
3: The legacies that we are honoring with this memorial forest would be the legacies of Frik Grobler, which saw imagination bring up beautiful outcomes of connection and unity. Yes. Anton Chaka and Tate Anton's leadership saw a community that could have been downtrodden by their hardships, yeah, thrive. And when people come on the 18th and 19th to the farm and they experience the aliveness of the Naledi village, you'll see.
2: Yeah, so really beautiful there for Ricky Rick and in his memory. Love that. And moving on, it was the big news this weekend. Taylor Swift and Travis Kelce tied the knot at Madison Square Garden this weekend. Apparently, it could have happened on the 3rd and not the 4th.
1: Mm.
2: So there's a lot of that's happening. We don't have any details, but I'm sure she will post the pictures. She will do the things that need to be done.
4: So she still hasn't posted anything?
2: No, not herself.
4: Okay.
2: The ceremony was officiated by Adam Sandler. And yeah, so Jason was his brother's best man.
1: Mm.
2: He's also a sportsman. And yeah, Gigi Hadid, Bradley Cooper, Camila Cabello, Ed Sheeran, Ethan Hawke, Abigail Anderson, Selena Gomez. They were all there. They were all in attendance. I saw... I forgot his name now. The old actor, Tom Hanks.
1: Yeah.
2: Also, I don't know if that's AI. Like I said, I don't know if that's a real picture, but I think he was there as well. They were both addressed in Christian Dior. So yeah, very exciting. We wait to see
1: it's
2: for the details.
1: It's the biggest
2: and everything else.
1: Wedding in decades.
2: Yes, it's the wedding of the American royal wedding, which it totally is.
1: Yeah, yeah. But that's nice that it would happen on the 4th of July, because they need to rework their narrative.
2: Anyway, moving on. Miley Cyrus, excited about this one. So, the singer has a Barbie of herself, which is very exciting. You can get it online. It'll cost you about 971 Rand. And yeah, she says she's very excited to have a little piece of her. And shows that anybody's dreams can come true. Very cute.
1: I love this for Miley. I love it for Barbie as well. Yeah. And I love it for little girls who know that you can be Miley Cyrus with your leather and still be a Barbie, still get the car, still get the house. And if you're not happy, you bring your own wrecking ball.
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9: Let's begin with the ongoing accident scene. That's on the N2 northbound before the Higginson Highway interchange, where cleanup is underway. Also, the ongoing crash scene from this morning on the same direction. This one after the Ebeklita interchange. And cleanup is taking place from this morning's crash scene on Shepston Road after Crompton Street in Pinetown. It's Muhle for East Coast Radio traffic.
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1: Well, authorities say they're trying to find the family of a man who died in a fire at an informal settlement in Durban.
0: Oh, hectic. Mm. All right, so I'll have that for you in your 9 o'clock news watch. By the way, we came out of Lauryn Hill Day.
1: Yeah, a living legend, because she just won the Living Legend Icon Award at the 2026 BET Awards, and they did the most incredible tribute for her. That had a little mini concert. So Doechii was in it, SZA, and our girl Doja Cat.
0: Yeah.
1: Yeah, she was great.
0: Lauryn Hill. Yeah. You know, the phrase living legend is bandied around a bit too much nowadays. But when it comes to
1: Lauryn can get it.
0: Lauryn Hill.
1: Yes.
0: Then you like go, oh, is that what they mean?
1: Yeah.
0: By living legend. Okay. Cool. So at least now we know.
1: Yeah.
0: We have context. So listen, Lalela, we made the big announcement today. This year for Mandela Day, we're giving away something bigger than a house. And so many people were asking us on the socials, hold up, what's bigger than a house? Because we've done that. We've like been there, done that. Now we want to do something else. We're giving away something that, well, you can't just walk into a store and buy it. We're giving away a new life.
2: In your best specialist orthopedic surgeon way, could you explain how will Busamed assist us by giving someone the chance at a new life?
3: So Busamed Private Hospital here at Gateway, they do some pro bono work. So they like to plow back into the community and through this careful selection process in finding a patient who has a surgical need that is not on a medical aid, that cannot afford it, and that might not be getting the treatment in the government sector, and they're able to then help that patient.
4: What kinds of surgeries are eligible for this, and what wouldn't qualify?
3: Ideally, in this type of situation, it's not just orthopedics. There's some cardiac. We've got specialist neurosurgery. We've also got gynecology and general surgery. We've got very strong departments with very highly specialized teams.
2: And the entries are now open. 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
6: 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And even if it's not for you, if you think someone deserves this opportunity, just forward them the link.
0: It's hard for us to really understand how life-changing this is, because we don't understand that a surgery could transform. Like, you might not be mobile. We take for granted that you can go somewhere and stop there and open up a door and carry on with your life. Yeah, or see or hear. Mm. This is quite literally life-changing. And so all the doctors involved that have given up their time, Busamed here at Gateway also given up their resources for this.
1: They're amazing. They're willing to give up all their resources for this.
0: And this is really, really amazing. So I would say today's your day to sort of like walk around and go, who could benefit the most from this? And then either get them to go to the website, or you can do it for them. You just go to ecr.co.za, click on The Big Favor. I never thought that after, you know, my 15 years and East Coast Radio's 30 years, that we could actually outdo our biggest big favor. But it looks like we just have. So I'm really, really excited about this Mandela Day. Carol Ofori on the way from 9 until 12. She's got all the jams.

0: All right, y'all. If you are going out and about today, remember this is the cool summer. And we don't have winter here on the East Coast. There are a lot of people that are not from town, not from our usual towns. Just be nice to them and greet them. And
1: oh, they're still here, hey?
0: They're still here? Just be nice, be kind. You know, don't shout at them when they park their car. Why are you parking your car there? It's because they're going to go jeweled in that area. You know, make them feel welcome. But just know that they drive differently. We drive differently. They don't know how we drive. So, like, you know, give them a heads up that, you know, you're just not going to slow down for that traffic circle. They don't know that. But yeah, and we'll see you here bright and early tomorrow morning.
2: Tomorrow. Bye.
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7: 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WhatsApp your traffic updates to 061 792 9495. 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
8: Authorities in Durban say they're trying to locate the family of a man who died in a fire at an informal settlement. Etegwini Fire says the blaze at the Malacca Road informal settlement left over 60 shacks destroyed and displaced more than 80 residents. The city says the cause of the Friday night fire is being investigated. Ward councillor Mandla Biela says the man who died in the blaze was in his 50s and lived alone. He says officials have little information about the deceased, including details about his family. Well, Biela has also revealed that displaced residents are either staying with their neighbours or sheltering temporarily at a nearby community hall. Meanwhile, the KZN Cooperative Governance Department says it's deployed disaster management teams to assist affected families. Spokesperson Senzo Limzila says teams are also accelerating the rollout of smoke alarms in high-density informal settlements as winter conditions increase the risk of devastating fires.
9: The MEC for COCTA, Reverend Tulasizwe Buthelezi, is urging communities across the province to continue to be vigilant as these conditions do pose a serious risk to human lives. The MEC has also assured residents across the province that the Provincial Disaster Management Center will continue to coordinate all the responses to incidents that continue to occur.
8: Alleged crime boss Vusikat Matlala will no longer appear before the Matlanga Commission tomorrow as scheduled. The commission says its evidence leaders will apply for his testimony to be postponed to a date yet to be determined. Newswatch's Lauren Hendricks reports.
10: Matlala is central to investigations into alleged corruption and political interference within the criminal justice system. He was subpoenaed on Thursday to appear before the commission. But now the commission's revealed only Matlala's legal representative will attend proceedings on his behalf. Public interest in Matlala's testimony has intensified after he struck a plea deal with the NPA with expectations that he could reveal details about alleged corruption and links between organized crime and senior officials. Lauren Hendricks, East Coast Radio, Newswatch.
8: Staying in Gauteng, residents in Lesedi will now have full water access after Rand Water announced it would lift the 20% supply restriction on the local municipality. The decision follows service delivery protests in Rotunda over prolonged water and electricity outages linked to the municipality's 27 million rand debt. Two people were killed during service delivery demonstrations on Friday, while the residence of the Lesedi mayor Mluleki Nkosi was torched. Visiting the area yesterday, Nkosi pledged support to the families of those killed. He also said efforts to restore water access are underway.
1: This area is a high-lying area, hence there were protests in the area. So we are trying our best to pump the water to the reservoirs. As we speak, the reservoirs is standing at 10%. We believe that perhaps if it is 40%, we'll pump water.
8: Meanwhile, provincial government spokesperson Elijah Mhlanga says Premier Banyaza Lesufi has condemned the violence.
11: We hope that the temporary arrangement that has been made to lift the restrictions will help in ending the violence that has been taking place in Rotunda. We trust that the community will understand and appreciate the intervention that the Premier has made.
8: The top story this hour, authorities in Durban say they're trying to find the family of a man who died in a fire at an informal settlement. For Newswatch, I'm Tamasha Kanyi.
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12: So the earlier accident which we had on the northbound, N2 northbound before the Higginson Highway interchange had since cleared. We've got the ongoing crash scene on the same direction after the Ebeklutha interchange to look out for. Also, cleanup is underway from the accident scene from this morning on Shepstone Road after Crompton Street and Pinetown. For the East Coast Radio traffic team, I'm Lehlatshwayo.
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welcome to a brand new day, a brand new week indeed. It is the 6th of July, 2026. It's your daytime queen back in my chair between 9 and 12. I was standing in for Styles and Bata Saturday and Sunday. So don't you ever say South Africans are lazy. I worked 7 days this week, papa. And here I am back in the hot seat. So good to be back in your presence. We got 30 minutes of nonstop music on the way. It's also a Monday. That means it's Appreciation Monday, sweetie. Time for you to be grateful for someone or something or just a moment or just life. Fresh air. Waking up to see a brand new day. Whatever it is that you are just so thankful for, you can articulate it with me or even just spend a moment and reflect on it. And let's begin the week with a spirit of gratitude so that it brings positivity and good things as we surge on forward into a brand new week, yeah? 061-792-9495 is where you'll drop me a voice note. I'd love to hear from you. Let me know. You can also give our producer KK a call and we'll put you on the radio. You can call us 087-086-9495. Welcome. For some of you, you didn't sleep last night. Lelishebile bolo. You are watching football and your heart is either broken or you are celebrating. Whichever way it is, let me throw in some of this to get into 30 minutes. Come on. Football. Go Shakira.

0: Beyonce. Pretty Hurts. It was a beautiful long weekend. Oh, not really. 4th of July was what? Saturday, right? That's, of course, a big one. Independence Day for the USA. And on that day, the Queen Beyonce decided to drop fireworks of her own with a brand new song called Morning Dew. It's called Morning Dew. It's got a vibe. It's got a thing. I think it's... Have you heard the teaser of it? Or the whole song? Have you heard it?
1: I literally missed it.
0: Yeah. So it's out. It's called Morning Dew. I heard a snippy of it. I haven't listened to the full song. Sounds good. Sounds Beyonce. Sounds very nice. And so the Beyonce fans, the Beehive, is alive and kicking as they anticipate more music coming from the Queen Bee herself. All right. Beyonce on KZN's number one, Pretty Hurts. Before that, some Beatenberg with Southern Suburbs. Also threw in a classic from Sinead O'Connor with Nothing Compares to You. Good morning. Welcome. It's a Monday morning. It's your daytime queen, Carol Lafori. We together until 12 this afternoon. B is going to update us on the roads. Let's see what's happening with B.
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1: Indeed. So the earlier accident which we had on the entry northbound after the Ubiquita interchange has since cleared. On the opposite direction, we have a stationary vehicle in the right shoulder lane after the Umgeni Road interchange. And then the crash scene from this morning on Shepston Road after Crompton Street in Pine Town has finally cleared. It's Buhle Hlatshwayo for East Coast Radio traffic.
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0: Thank you very much. Oh, can you believe it? Another Monday. It's another one, as DJ Khaled would say. Appreciation Monday is where we just take time to reflect. Mondays are the perfect day to practice gratitude, everybody. Starting your week by appreciating one good thing can set a more positive tone for everything that follows. You know, catapult it with positivity. Grateful people tend to have stronger relationships, whether it's partners, colleagues, friends, or family members. People who regularly express appreciation often build deeper and definitely more meaningful connections as well. You don't need a perfect life to be grateful, because we all know there's no such thing. You know, we sit here and we see somebody else living their life and we go, I wish I could walk in that person's shoes. And only to find that person saying, I wish I could walk in that person's shoes. And so it goes. Gratitude isn't about ignoring challenges. They exist. They are very much a part of life. But it's about recognizing the good that exists alongside those challenges. Yes? And it's our moment to just take in, you know, something as simple as a good night's sleep. Hey? That is something to be incredibly grateful for on so many levels. Can we just digest that for 2 minutes? Number one, a good night's sleep means you slept in a bed that was warm, with blankets, with a roof over your head. Basic. A good night's sleep means that you are in good health. You're waking up in good health and in good spirits. A good night's sleep means your mind is at rest. Because if your mind does not shut off for you to rest, that means you are not having a good night's rest. So do you see how one simple thing can mean so much in a broader spectrum? But we don't do that, right? We get into our beds, we curl up, we think about how this one wronged out, how this one does that, this is that, how that is that. Wake up in the morning, carry on. You know, if you forget that you woke up, number one, and you woke up to a brand new day. And this is what Appreciation Monday is all about. So this is your moment to reflect. 061-792-9495. Let me know who and what are you grateful for. B, would you like to start?
1: Oh man, so I want to start off with the Hollywood Bedsturb in July. Ooh. I was very fortunate enough to be there.
0: Yes, girl.
1: Courtesy of the Empire Lounge, who just really treated us with the utmost respect, comfort and luxury. So myself and my traffic co-pilot Andy James were there, wined and dined like the queens that we are.
0: Yes.
1: So big shout out to Yash and Raven for holding us, holding it down and hosting us there.
0: Oh, beautiful, beautiful. And you know what? This weekend was a beautiful weekend. I got to be at the East Coast Radio House and Garden Show.
1: Okay.
0: I stood in for Styles and Bata both Saturday and Sunday. Sunday, the family pulled through and we had the best time, you know, spending money, buying things we didn't think we need that we needed. We bought lots of lovely things, tasted lovely things, enjoyed. The weather was great. And it was really a beautiful East Coast Radio House and Garden Show.
1: Stunning.
0: And of course, as I sat scrolling the Twitter streets, I saw a lot of people enjoying themselves, as you mentioned. mentioned at the Hollywood Bets Durban July. I believe the guys who were out at Pegasus Lounge had the best time. Boomtown was booming. Sky was telling us he had such a fabulous time. And so, you know, a great weekend for our province. We had guests come and visit and have the best time. And we hope that as we go into a brand new week, we usher in greatness, positivity, and good things. And for me personally, a great week. My family came to visit. My sister was in town with her kids and a hubby. Amazing. It was a wonderful family time. My mum also, I literally dropped her off at the airport. And there was this long line of people with luggage at the airport. I'm not too sure what was going on, but there was a separate long line that went out the door.
1: I
0: still said to my mom, oh my goodness, mom, I hope you don't have to wait in this line. But it seems like it was a separate line. I don't know if it's for people who are being repatriated or what the case may be.
1: Okay.
0: But there's a very, very long line as well. So just grateful to have had a good weekend. So with that being said, I think we always bring you a positive, amazing message. And today's message is from Jeffrey Bornman, who is a speaker and author of the book called The Gratitude Tour.
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The sky may be falling, but don't worry about it, darling. Carol O'Forey, East Coast Radio.

0: 31-year-old Shekinah Tandy Donnell. We all just know her as Shekinah. Teaming up with Brandon Gugu on this one, Say You Love Me. It's KZN's number one hit music station. That's East Coast Radio if you're just joining us. Hi. So it's a Monday. What do we do on a Monday on the show? We appreciate, man. We start the week with good notes. We start the week with a grateful heart. We start the week with gratitude and appreciation.
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2: Thank you very much.
0: Thank you very much. It's your moment to reflect. And as I always say, it doesn't necessarily mean you need to send me a voice note, but I hope you take a moment to reflect, if not daily, at least on a Monday, on what you have and what you're blessed with and what you may take for granted. I always say this, Oprah says, if you don't have 17 seconds in your day to be grateful, you don't deserve a good life. I didn't say it. Oprah did. And having done this feature now for a while, the more I realize that a grateful heart really doesn't make room for negativity, fear, and all the things that life throws at you to pull you down. A grateful heart just balloons with love, it balloons with joy, it balloons with compassion and gratitude. And that's what you want. That's what you want, especially when we live in such trying times. Literally every day we go, there's something new coming up, something adverse coming up. You know what I'm saying? So yes, if you like to drop me a voice note, do so. 061-792-9495. But if anything, just take it for yourself as a moment.
3: Morning, Jay, Daytime Queen, and the rest of the team. I am thankful that it's Monday, the first Monday of the new month. I am thankful that God has woken me up again. Yeah. I'm thankful for my friends and family and for a beautiful sunshine day. And I'm thankful that Jesus is the cornerstone in my life.
0: Amen.
3: That way, I will always be standing during any storm or difficulties that comes through my life.
0: Bless you.
4: Good morning, Carol. It's Nontante in Newcastle.
0: Hey,
4: on this beautiful Monday morning, I would like to say that I'm grateful for a lot of things, but most of it all, I'm grateful for being able to wake up today and go to work. I had a really bad flu over the weekend. Yeah. My voice was gone.
0: Oh, no.
4: But today I'm up again and my voice is back and I'm able to interact with my clients. What can I say? We're sailing with positivity.
0: Yes.
4: I wish a productive week for everyone and to you too. Thank you. Thanks for the great show.
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0: It's a brand new offering from Ariana Grande, and I stood in for Styles and Bata on Saturday on the Pick and Pay Top 40, and it's sitting at number 10 on the chart. Absolutely love it. This is East Coast Radio, KZN's number one hit music station. And the song debuted at number one, by the way, on the US Billboard Hot 100. And it makes the first release under her own album name, Baby Doll Music, one of the first releases from that album, which is pretty cool. So yes, Ariana Grande doing the most. Absolutely love, love, love Ariana. And it's the first time apparently on this particular track that she sings in a lower register throughout the song. So that's quite cool. Absolutely love that from her. If you just joined us, welcome, welcome. It's Appreciation Monday. And let's wrap up Appreciation Monday, shall we?
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0: Thank you very much. All right. It's your moment to drop us a message and tell us who and what are you grateful for. Let's take one more message as we wrap up the hour, shall we?
2: Good morning, Carol, Daytime Queen.
0: Morning.
2: This is Bradley Matubatuba.
0: Hey,
2: I just want to say, this is what I say every single morning when I wake up. Thank you, Lord, for this day that you have made, that we can rejoice and be glad in it. Thank
0: amen.
2: You.
0: Amen, amen. I really wish you a beautiful week ahead. I hope that you'll start it with positivity and may good things flow your way. Whatever you've been manifesting of good may come to fruition, and may all the things that you hope for the second half of the year come together. Yeah. So wishing you all the best as we take on a brand new week. Let's have a look at the music that's still waiting to blast out of your radio. She's married and she got a track, Taylor Swift, I Knew It, I Knew You. It's coming. I'll throw in some Sam Smith as well. All coming up after 10.
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9: Despite its official closure, the Durban drive-in site continues to be a place of refuge for foreign nationals seeking safety. That's according to an official from the Malawian embassy, who's revealed that nearly 800 undocumented migrants have been transported from the staging area to a repatriation centre in Musina since the closure of the site on Wednesday. Eteguini municipality revealed last week that more than 20,000 foreign nationals, most of them Malawians, were processed last month. The Malawian embassy and organizations, including the Gift of the Givers, have been making transport arrangements for those in Durban still wanting to be repatriated. The embassy's Adam Ali says he's been instructed to send any new arrivals at the site directly to Limpopo. Speaking at the site yesterday afternoon, he said he isn't sure when the situation will return to calm.
10: It was even now when I'm appealing for the bus. Like, for example, I came in the morning, I counted the people in the morning, and I say, no, I will need like four buses. Because the Zimbabwe is now on other side. Zimbabwe is 71. That time when I counted, Malawi, they were 215. So on those 215, the number is going up now. Maybe now it's coming to 200. Those people are still coming. That's the thing.
9: Authorities in Durban say they're trying to find the family of a man who died in a fire at an informal settlement. Eteguini Fire says the blaze at the Malacca Road informal settlement left over 60 shacks destroyed and displaced more than 80 residents. The city says the cause of the fire, the Friday night fire, is being investigated. Ward councillor Mandla Biela says the man who died in the blaze was in his 50s and lived alone. He says officials have little information about the deceased, including details about his family. Biela has also revealed that displaced residents are either staying with neighbours or sheltering temporarily at a nearby community hall. Meanwhile, further afield, wildfires have raged across southern Europe, forcing thousands of people to evacuate their homes. Hundreds of firefighters are battling blazes that have devastated more than 19,000 hectares of land across Portugal, Spain, France and Greece. And temperatures are on the rise again and are predicted to reach 40 degrees Celsius in parts of a region still suffering the aftermath of a recent record-breaking heatwave. In southwestern France, 700 firefighters have, backed by special aircraft, have battled to control a gigantic blaze spreading in a hard-to-reach remote area with more than 10,000 local residents evacuated. And the South African Human Rights Commission will from today convene the second leg of the National Investigative Hearing into South Africa's food systems. The first phase of the hearings was held in March. Spokesperson Risani Baloyi says the inquiry is grounded in Section 27 of the Constitution, which guarantees that everyone has the right to have access to sufficient food.
11: Despite this constitutional guarantee, millions of people in South Africa continue to experience hunger and food insecurity. Children remain particularly vulnerable, with many suffering from malnutrition and stunting, while preventable hunger continues to result in avoidable loss of life.
9: The top story this hour, an official from the Malawian embassy has revealed that the Durban drive-in site is still considered by many migrants as a place of refuge for foreign nationals seeking safety despite its official closure. Find more news at ecr.co.za by clicking on the news and traffic tab. For the Newswatch team, I'm Tamasha Kanyi.
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13: Look out for a truck fire that's in the left shoulder lane on the N2 northbound at the Umhlanga Gateway interchange, with towing services assisting there at the moment. And then a stationary truck on the southbound direction of the Umgeni Road interchange has since cleared. Staying on the N2 highway, if you are travelling on the southbound side of the carriageway after the M7 Edens Wales interchange, we have a vehicle that's come to a stop in the left shoulder lane. It's Bulhlevo's Coast Radio traffic.
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darlings. Fire, fire, fire is the hour that's upon us. We got lots of music coming your way. How about some Taylor Swift? She recently got married. Star-studded wedding at Madison Square Gardens, everybody. Wow. Elsa in the mix. We got some tweet coming, some Sam Smith as well. 10:30, Tien Venge has the biggest trends in Mzansi. Yes, it is. Hashtag Mtlantla Mkhwenazi Day. Do you remember when he arrived in the camouflage and he told us all this news and now we have a Madlanga commission? Yes, honey. We're going to get into it. Also, hashtag Club Med is trending as it's officially open. And of course, we'll have a FIFA World Cup roundup with Tien Venge at 10:30. 10:45, we will wish you a happy birthday. Yes, you will. Yes, you will. 6 July babies, come to the front. 061-792-9495. Drop us a voice note. We'll wish you happy birthday. Remember, we only play voice notes, okay? 061-792-9495. We have an in-house birthday as well. I'll reveal all of it at 10:45. Right now, I think 30 minutes of non-stop music should start, yeah? We'll kick it off with some Morgan Wallen. It's Carol Ofori. We're together till 12 o'clock this afternoon. Welcome to your Monday.

0: said he wasn't man enough for me on KZN's number one hit music station, wrapping up 30 minutes of nonstop music. Before that, music from Sam Smith, Charles Eddy in the mix, some Taylor Swift as well. I saw some pictures leaked from her fabulous wedding this past weekend. Did you see?
1: Already?
0: Yeah. She had a big wedding at the Madison Square Gardens. And every celebrity you can think of was there. Everyone. Literally, if you didn't get an invite, that's all I have to say.
1: Gobi.
0: Gobi, in simple English. It looks star-studded and amazing, and she's officially a married woman. These pop stars are doing the things. Dua Lipa last time, now it's Taylor Swift, hey?
1: Yay.
0: I know, I love it for them. All right, let's go to the streets. You got a truck on fire, B. Give us an update.
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3: So the truck fire that's on the N2 northbound at the Umhlanga Gateway interchange, only the left shoulder lane is affected. Traffic is able to move past as it stands. We do have our towing services attending to that truck at the moment. Just be cautious of smoke that could potentially affect your view of the roadway. So just keep that in mind. For the East Coast Radio traffic team, I'm Sehla Tswayo.
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0: That's right. Time for us to get the biggest trends in Mzansi. One man keeps an IT in Venge. What's good?
4: What's good, Carol Lafori? Happy new week, everybody. Let's dive into all of the big trends.
0: Let's do exactly that. Shall we begin with hashtag Mtlantlamkhwanazi Day?
4: Yes, that's right. Hashtag Mtlantlamkhwanazi Day. It's not necessarily a public holiday, but it is certainly a day that South Africans hold dear to their hearts. Because let's not forget, this time 1 year ago, Lieutenant General Mtlantlamkhwanazi held a press conference where he shook the status of South Africa's policing and governmental regulations to the absolute core. He made massive accusations about a criminal network that was operating within the government as well as the policing system. He made massive allegations about South African police minister at the time, Senzo Mchunu. And then it basically uncovered a can of worms that has led to things such as the Badlanga Commission, the parliamentary ad hoc committee that has looked into all of these allegations of corruption in our system. Since then, Carol, the numbers don't lie. When you look at the scoreboard, 13 police officers have been arrested, including National Commissioner General Fanny Masemula, as well as that 15 other members are subject to disciplinary proceedings. And of course, Police Minister Senzo Mchunu is still suspended as well. So, I mean, in the quest for democracy, in the quest for justice and fair policing system, that will certainly go down as one of the bravest acts in possibly South Africa's history.
0: Yeah, that's so true. That's so true. And as the days unfold, we learn more and more. Well, some exciting news for the province, hashtag Club Med.
4: Some really exciting news for the province. We've been talking about it for a couple of years, but officially we can announce the doors to Club Med South Africa, the first ever Club Med in South Africa, just by the way. The doors are officially open. For those who don't know, Club Med is actually just north of Ballito, about 30 minutes just out of, about 30 minutes, sorry, from King Shaka International Airport in Durban. And it promises to be a world-class resort, offering some of the greatest features for the entire family. I think you can go there with the entire family and everybody has got something to do. There's entertainment for the adults. There's activities for the children. There's tourism activities for people who want to see the Big Five nearby. There's beach-related activities, water activities, accommodation, meals, etc., etc. It's a 2.1 billion rand project. Hmm. And you just imagine, Carol, it's going to do so much for tourism all across KZN. You think about the jobs, you think about the amount of tourists who are going to be flying in from overseas, spending those foreign currencies right there in KZN. I am just excited for what this is going to represent. And also, I need to save up because I need to book my own Club Med vacations.
0: I love that. I love that. And of course, TN, it is part of our little trends report. We always give you an update when it comes to the sporting world. Time for the FIFA update.
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4: Yeah, that's right, Carol Ofori. We are keeping our eyes glued on the World Cup. My sleep patterns are just all over the place. But over the weekend, it was all about the African teams as sadly, Cabo Verde and Ghana narrowly lost against Argentina and Colombia, respectively. But it was two brave performances from our African teams. However, there was good news because the round of 16 kicked off later on Saturday and Morocco were the first team to book their spot in the quarterfinals after beating Canada 3-0. So the African journey still continues through Morocco, and they're going to be facing up against France a little bit later this week. And then outside of African teams, it was all about Norway, who shocked Brazil with a 2-1 win, Erling Haaland with two massive goals, and then England kicked out the other fellow co-hosts, Mexico, in a dramatic 3-2 game. There were penalties, there were red cards, there were late goals, there was just about everything. And if you want to see something that's going to put a smile on your face, watch Harry Kane's interview. I'm sure you'll see a video of it all over social media. His voice is absolutely gone.
0: I heard it. It is so funny. Poor Harry Kane. Like, if it's not the Ghana witch doctor putting juju on him. Now he's lost his voice after this. But yeah, exciting times for England as they head on to the next round. And of course, like you mentioned, my sister and I always laugh. We're like, it's Norway's Haaland. There's no one else.
4: Yeah.
0: It's just Haaland. It's Norway's Haaland. That's it. But yeah, exciting times. It's been really fun watching when I catch the highlights, because me, TN, yes. I can't stay up. I don't want to lie to anybody.
4: We are parents, Carol. We understand. There's school in the morning. There's things to be done. But, I was wrong, Carol. There is one more African team that is also in the round of 16. Of course, Egypt have made it through. They play tomorrow at 6 p.m. So at least that's a reasonable one we can all watch.
0: There we go. Egypt and Morocco standing up for Africa. I love it. TN Wenge will touch base with you for more Scoopity Scoop tomorrow.
4: Awesome. Let's have a great week ahead, everybody, and chat tomorrow.
0: There we go. TN Wenge. You can follow him on social media for more Scoopity Scoop. Coming up, we're wishing you a happy birthday. We have one in-house birthday, but here's a question. Who is this South African former professional cricketer who's made history in so many ways, turns 48 today? Who's this?
1: The one thing that I will never forget, it's when Ansi Cronje gave me the first cap, you know, in Australia. And then he says to me, you have a potential. And then he left it there. And then he walked away. You know, after I picked up 3 wickets against New Zealand. And then he came to me and says, you know what? You have a lot of potential. That was it. And then he left it there. So all of that, right through my cricket career, you know, from the early stage, one thing that was hitting my head is that word.
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11: This Mandela Day, we're giving away something bigger than our house. 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
12: 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And through a careful selection process, in finding a patient who has a surgical need that is not on a medical aid, that cannot afford it, and that might not be getting the treatment in the government sector, and they're able to then help that patient.
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let's get the party started. See you at the bar, you was hardly talking. That's when I knew that your heart was scarring. Friends to lovers need a part to star in. Like, wait, babe, let me

was the winning track for American Idol. David Cook performed this particular song, an original written by Reggie Hamm. Debuted at number 3 on the Billboard Hot 100 in that year, 2008. Went on to sell 1.4 million copies. And of course, David Cook won American Idol that year. And the show got discontinued in that year. And then it continued, then discontinued, then continued. You know how it goes in American Idol. It is KZN's number 1 hit music station. Before music from David Cook, we threw in something from Dave teaming up Thames with Raindance. It's time.

0: It's time for us to wish you a happy birthday, 6th July babies. How you doing? If you guessed the voice I played earlier is the cricketing legend, Makhaya Ntini, honey, you would be right. He is a South African former professional cricketer who played all forms of the game. He was the first black player to play for the South African national cricket team. His story remains as one of the most inspiring stories in South African sport. Reminder that determination and, of course, hard work can take you from a rural village to the biggest stages in world cricket. Across all formats, he took 661 international wickets, 319 in tests and 266 in ODIs, making him one of South Africa's greatest fast bowlers. Turning 48 today, Makhaya Ntini. We've been trying to call him, but I think he's enjoying his birthday. And so, happiest of birthdays. Somebody else who celebrates a birthday, and I got to see him perform here in Durban a couple of years ago, Kevin Hart. Yes, the comedian, the American comedian, actor, turns all of 46 today after winning several stand-up comedy competitions. He had his first breakthrough when he had a recurring role on the TV series Undeclared. And the rest is history, right? Now he's just a giant in his own right. Somebody else whom I absolutely love is 50 Cent. Go, go, shorty. It's your birthday. Curtis James Jackson is his original name. He's the guy you don't want to have beef with on social media. You don't want to fight with 50 Cent. Like, he will drag you through the mud, through the snow, through anything that you can be dragged through. Okay? I love him. He turns all of 50 today. We all know him for the songs that, like, In the Club. And I think his debut album for me, Get Rich or Die Trying. Was it not? I think it's his second album, but the one that, like, really got famous is that one, Get Rich or Die Trying. Still one of those albums I can listen throughout. Like, when you know an album's good if I can play it and my mom sings along. She's a baby boomer. I'm a millennial. And we sing together in the car. So that's how you know the song and the album is good. Happy birthday, 50. Somebody else celebrates a birthday. She's a small package but dynamite personality. QQ. Qobile, happy birthday. Mkunu, it's a birthday today, aka Q. She is our trade marketing executive here at ECR. And she is just got the cutest bun. Always her hair's up in a natural hair bun. And she's always walking around. Very, very small package, but dynamite personality. Happy, happiest of birthday, Q. Hope you're having a beautiful one. Who else is celebrating in your world?
1: 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Keep it locked on. Yes, wishing my queen, Ivy Reddy, a very happy birthday for today. Have a great one, girl. Best wishes from Swami Ray Ulas. Kubidibidu. To you, Carol O'Fori, and all the listeners, have a marvelous Monday. Thank you.
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0: Makuka teaming up with Carl Deitch. The song's called Keep My Heart Safe on KZN's number one. Before that, music from Michael Bolton. When a man loves a woman. Let's get ready for the latest news and 30 minutes non-stop music. This is Waiting For You on the other side of 11. I just can't get enough.
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12: We start in Durban South, where a meeting to discuss animal bylaws is set to get underway in Woodlands today after a woman was mauled to death.
13: Officials from Metro Police, the Montclair South African Police, I've been invited the SPCA, and then I've invited Dr. Yash from the Montclair Veterinary Office, and then also I've got some activists from the community are coming to the meeting.
12: Nomvula Ndlela died on Thursday night after being attacked by 3 canines while walking in the area. Police say the 28-year-old was found lying on the side of the road at the corner of Atherstone Place and Norwich Crescent. Ward 64 councillor Norman Gilbert says she'd recently moved to Montclair from Guamakota after securing employment in the area. He met with her family yesterday.
13: It's an extremely tragic state of affairs. They're going to need some assistance, you know, financially, with families like this. When they lose a breadwinner, it puts the family under a lot of strain. I will be engaging with our local community and some organisations to see how they can assist with the family. I am aware that the owners of the dogs have already been in contact with the police as well.
12: Public Works Deputy Minister Sihle Zikalala has reaffirmed government's plan to expand safe, affordable and quality student accommodation. He says the student housing infrastructure program across universities and TVET colleges aims to deliver around 300,000 beds by 2030. Zikalala says phase one has already delivered over 1,000, or rather 12,000 beds, created around 3,000 employment opportunities and mobilized more than 3 billion rand in investment.
14: There are currently around 4,000 beds that are under construction in various areas of our country. Phase 2 projects to deliver 24,400 additional beds, supported by an investment of 7.2 billion. Phase 3 will then take us to 45,000 more beds.
12: And at least 19 people have been killed in clashes inside a Sri Lankan jail. Authorities say more than 100 people have been injured in what's been described as the country's worst prison riot in more than 5 years. Fighting reportedly began last night between inmates from two drug gangs at Negombo prison, which houses nearly 10,000 inmates. Local residents say they heard gunshots overnight, with the situation reportedly getting out of hand this morning. Four prison guards were killed while trying to break up the fighting. Large crowds of relatives of the inmates have gathered outside the prison today as authorities investigate the deadly incident. And finally, Australian Prime Minister Anthony Albanese has apologised for suggesting he'd sleep with pop star Kylie Minogue. Albanese was asked to nominate which Australian entertainer he would shag, marry or date when he appeared on a local comedy podcast last week. After first trying to duck the question, he indicated that Kylie would be his choice. The comments were swiftly condemned, with one Australian lawmaker describing them as a respectful or disrespectful lapse of judgment. After mounting criticism, Albanese has apologised unequivocally in a statement issued through his office. Your top story this hour, a meeting to discuss animal bylaws is set to get underway in Woodlands today after a woman was mauled to death by three dogs. I'm Newswatch's Tamasha Kanyi.
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15: Delays are expected if you're travelling on the N3 to Durban. That's due to an accident scene after the Marin Hill Toll Plaza. Please give way to emergency services needing to approach the scene. As it stands, the right lane is blocked. Also, the ongoing truck fire that's being attended to on the N2 northbound at the Umhlanga Gateway Interchange, where only the left lane is affected. It's Buhle Hlatshwayo of East Coast Radio traffic.
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0: my girl Tyler. She had a beautiful weekend out at Afro Nation in Portugal, looking amazing. Makeup by Esther did some body paint on her, and she just looked amazing. I love me some Tyler. Welcome to the last hour of the show. 30 minutes of nonstop music. That song from Bruno Mars, it starts off with that mariachi riff. I love it. Bruno Mars, Risk It All, will kick it off. We'll have some Lady Zamar in there, some Rita Ora as well. And of course, it's a Monday. We have what happened on this day in music history. We take you back to 2012, where an assistant stole 46 million rand from this particular musician. On this day, the assistant was sentenced to 7 years in prison. Find out which song is linked to all of this. It's a big, big, big, massive song that we're going to play out the show with. You don't want to miss it. But for now, grab a snack. It's the one thing you lack. What time is it, everybody?
1: Snack time!
2: I'm so hungry. I could use a snack.

0: It's a Black Eyed Peas, Just Can't Get Enough. Before that, Ladies Ma with All I Want. Also had some Mark Morrison. This brings to a close 30 minutes of non-stop music here on KZN's number one. Danny Gazzelli will do more of it from 12 all the way until 3 p.m. this afternoon. Right now, though, we do need to get an update of the road. So let's do that with B, shall we?
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2: Yes, indeed. So we'll start on the N3 to Durban, where traffic is already backed up due to an accident scene after the Marin Hill Toll Plaza. The right lane still being blocked. Emergency services in attendance. We've also got towing services attending to a truck that was on fire a little earlier on the N2 northbound at the Umhlanga Gateway interchange. It's situated in the left lane. That is it from me for the day until tomorrow morning, but have no fear. Andy James is here to make sure that you get home in one piece until 6 p.m. It's Buhle Hlatjwayo for East Coast Radio Traffic. Ciao.
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3: Good morning, my beautiful Carol. Good morning, KZN. I hope everyone's doing great this Monday. The Monday after the holidays trip in July. Things are moving very slow. Hey, man, it is what it is. We'll get through. My name is Jace Boo. It's time for the Aquele Beach Watch Report. So let's start by taking a look at you with an absolutely beautiful day across KZN. Average maximum temperature sitting between 23 and 26 degrees. We've got clear sky conditions in the morning during the course of the day as well as in the evening. If you're planning to go to the beach, you'll see temperature at North Beach is currently sitting at 21.9 degrees. We've got winds blowing east northeasterly at 10 k's per hour. Your high tide can be expected at 2:56 in the afternoon. You know what I'm going to say next. Always a great day to grab yourself a nice cold Aquele. I mean, the sun is out. You're probably going to be out as well, and you're going to need to hydrate, my friend. And Aquele's got your back, so you can grab yourself a nice cold Aquele. As we all know, Aquele is Mzansi's most loved water brand. But at the same time, guys, I've been watching the FIFA World Cup, right? And there's a lot going on. Very stressful stuff. But to coincide with the FIFA World Cup, Aquele is actually running a really cool competition because soccer's in the air and Aquele is running a competition where you can stand a chance to win yourself one-of-a-kind soccer fan box, including limited edition Aquele Vive bottle branded with your favorite PSL soccer teams, AmaZulu, Pirates, Sundowns, you name it. I've actually received the AmaZulu box because I'm hashtag Zulu. It looks pretty cool. You want to grab yourself that opportunity, so just make sure you follow and you enter that via Aquele social media platforms. Otherwise, a quick reminder that Vive sports drink is delicious and it has no colorants, added vitamins, and electrolytes are available as well. So it's the perfect drink for a fit and active lifestyle. For Monday, you're doing great, my friend. Enjoy the rest of it, and I wish you a productive week ahead. This is the Aquele Beach Watch Report. My name is Jason. We're signing out.
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0: Before that, Cutnam Scott teaming up with Whitney Houston. I want to dance with somebody. It's East Coast Radio. Coming up in a few minutes' time, we play out with On This Day in Music History, everybody. I'm excited. I'm taking you back to 6 July 2012, where a former personal assistant was sentenced to 7 years behind bars for siphoning money from a musician's account. How much money over 4 years? 46 million rand. Listen, if you siphon 10 rand from my account, I will know about it. But clearly this musician, very, very rich. Find out who this very, very rich musician is in about, what, give it 15 minutes or so. The actual song itself we're going to play was released back in 1987. It reached number one on the Billboard Hot 100 in USA. I got to see this band, because this person's part of a band, I got to see them perform live in Joburg many, many years ago. And I will say it was still one of the highlight performances that I got to watch with my own two eyes. Like, true story. I don't want to give away too much. I need you to stay with me, okay? Stay with me and I'll give you all the tea. Someone else who's carrying the tea literally is Tea Klaba. She's out in Ulundi. Let's touch base with her now.
1: 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We're coming to you live from the PZ Phakathi Community Hall in Ulundi, where the KwaZulu-Natal Department of Social Development is engaging directly with communities as part of its community budget dialogue. Residents have the opportunity to influence the department's priorities ahead of the provincial budget, while today's program also highlights government's continued efforts to tackle gender-based violence and support affected families. Joining me now is Chief Director for Strategy and Systems at the Department of Social Development, Dr. Klaba. Thank you so much for your time, Nkosi. How are you?
2: I'm good, and yourself?
1: I'm very well, thank you. Are you okay after the Durban July?
2: I'm fine. I'm revived.
1: Revived. I love that so much. So today's community budget dialogue is about giving residents a voice in shaping the department's budget. Why is it important for communities to participate in such processes and conversations? And how does their input influence government's planning?
2: The main idea is that contrary to normal approaches where you would find government departments sitting in their offices and designing the budget speech and allocating budgets. Mm-hmm. We've decided to have an alternative approach. This alternative approach, we call it a people-centered approach, yeah, where we allow communities, various stakeholders, to make inputs on what are the priorities for different communities. In that way, that helps to shape how we allocate resources, mm-hmm, how we design programs, so that those programs are responsive to what the people are looking at, and also so that the programs also tackle the issues that people are faced with. It's a different matter where the government thinks for the people. We want to think with the people, yeah, so that we shape the responses to the people.
1: I love that. It's a people-centered government, and absolutely, we love that so much. Beyond the budget discussions, today's program also includes a visit to a bereaved family, Kwanongoma. What message is the department hoping to send through this visit, particularly in the fight against gender-based violence?
2: We're deeply saddened with the news of the incident in Kwanongoma. We are together with the family, and that is why the MEC would, after this engagement, pay a visit to the family so that we offer condolences and offer support. But most importantly, what is important is that our social workers would be offering psychosocial support to the family, not only to the family, but also the neighbors and the community as a whole, because this is a traumatic experience. Yeah. It traumatized not only the family, but the community as a whole. But also we, as a department, we offer the view that today would be reacting to what has happened. Mm. We want to strengthen our prevention programs,
1: yeah,
2: so that we raise awareness amongst the people in the community, so that if they identify these cases happening, they report them immediately to the authorities so that we can be proactive.
1: Yeah.
2: It's sad that it has happened, but we are going to strengthen our prevention programs and also our intergovernmental partnership, so that we partner with other government departments to support us,
1: yeah,
2: in responding to these incidences.
1: All right. Dokotela Nkosi Shabat, thank you so much for your insights. Thank you. It's East Coast Radio, KZN's number one hip music station.
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0: It's Ed Sheeran. This one's called Shivers. On KZN's number one hit music station, that's East Coast Radio. So on a Monday, we end the show. We start the show with appreciation and we end the show with a song that's got to do with something that's happened in musical history on this particular day.
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2: You ready?
0: All right, here's some musical history, my friends. On this day, on the 6th of July, 2012, U2 bassist Adam Clayton's former assistant, personal assistant, Carol Hawkins, was sentenced to 7 years in prison after stealing a staggering 2.8 million euros from him. That calculates to around 46 million South African rand. Now, she was found guilty on 181 counts of theft after siphoning money from Clayton's bank accounts over 4 years to bankroll, not just to eat, no, her lavish lifestyle. The judge didn't mince her words, saying her crimes were rooted in greed and nothing else. However, we're going to end the song with a particular song that I love. Also, it's one of those songs that if you like animations like I do with the kids, I love going and checking out animations. You got to check out Sing, because Bono plays a character, I think it's in Sing 2. He plays this lion character who's depressed and whatever. And at the end, this lion character performs the song. And then before he starts, you know when the riff starts in the song I'm about to play, the lion's foot is tapping and he's wearing like a maroon coat, guys. It's very cute. You haven't seen Sing. It's a holiday now. School holidays. Watch Sing with your kids. Watch Sing 1, Sing 2. And I think there's a 3 coming as well. It's an absolutely adorable movie. Now, the song we're going to play, because of course this was the U2 bassist. By the way, I got to see them in Johannesburg many years ago. They brought the entire stage with them. It was a show, darling. A show. Now, this particular song, released in 1987, reached number one on the Billboard Hot 100 in the United States, becoming the band's second consecutive chart topper. The band wanted the song to have a strong gospel feel to it, inspired by American church music. That's why it features soaring harmonies and hopeful spiritual vibe. Many people assume it's a love song, but Bono, the vocalist of the group, has explained that it's actually about ongoing search for meaning, for faith, and for purpose in life. Now, music publications, including Rolling Stones, have consistently ranked this song amongst the greatest rock songs ever written. The song has become a staple for U2 concerts around the world and is often one of the most emotional moments in their live shows. And that's why I assume they used it in the movie Sing, and that's why the lion taps his foot to this song. Yeah. Goosebumps already, right? I still haven't found what I'm looking for. You too. Let's go.

0: takes me back to 2011, Johannesburg, when they were in South Africa performing this song with that stage. It was this round stage that they carried around the world. Oh man, I still haven't found what I'm looking for. You too, on this day in music history on KZN's number one hit music station.
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0: That's right. 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
4: Focus on gratitude. No matter where you are in your life, always, always remind yourself of the things that you feel grateful for, because that flips your perspective. And instead of living in this place of I want, I need, you get to live in a place of look what I have, look what I do, look what I've been given, look what I've done for myself. That is a completely different energy. When your energy is, oh, I'm hungry, I'm desperate, I need this, they're going to be like, yeah, you just stay right out there. You don't get to come in here. But if you're like, look at all of this. Look at what I have to offer. Look at whatever higher power has granted me to share with you today. That is a completely different energy. That comes from gratitude.
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12: Non-governmental organization African Refugee and Migrants Aid says South Africa has failed to protect refugees, asylum seekers and migrants putting African lives at risk. The organization's Malipo Mbalanga says recent protests have led to deaths, attacks on communities and children, and widespread fear among foreign nationals. He says police and authorities have failed to act. Mbalanga says migration is a long-standing continental issue and has called for protection under international law. He's welcomed the efforts of many countries helping in repatriation efforts. A meeting will be held today in Durban South to discuss animal bylaws after a woman was mauled to death by dogs in Woodlands.
13: Officials from Metro Police, the Montclair South African Police, I've been invited the SPCA, and then I've invited Dr. Yash from the Montclair Veterinary Office, and then also I've got some activists from the community are coming to the meeting.
12: Nomvula Ndlela died on Thursday night after being attacked by three canines while walking in the area. Police say the 28-year-old was found lying on the side of the road at the corner of Atherstone Place and Norwich Crescent. Ward 64 councillor Norman Gilbert says she'd recently moved to Montclair from Kwamakuta after finding employment in the area. He's met with the family.
13: It's an extremely tragic state of affairs. They're going to need some assistance, you know, financially, with families like this. When they lose a breadwinner, it puts the family under a lot of strain. I will be engaging with our local community and some organizations to see how they can assist with the family. I am aware that the owners of the dogs have already been in contact with the police as well.
12: Former DA leader Tony Leon has strongly denied allegations his public relations firm wielded improper political influence inside the government of national unity. This comes after allegations DA ministers were being influenced by Leon to take meetings with Elon Musk's Starlink representatives. In an interview with News 24, Leon said that he did not personally request any meetings between the Minister of Communications and Digital Technology, Solly Malatsi, and Starlink. He says his company, Resolve Communications, has acted lawfully and transparently.
14: I personally arranged and attended meetings on behalf of very important, economically significant clients with six ANC ministers. So is the inference being, so if he managed to get a meeting with an ANC minister, that's fine because there's no coincidence of interest. They were antagonists politically, but now he's in business. But he may never contact anyone in the DA.
12: And European football's governing body, UEFA, says FIFA crossed a red line with the controversial decision to suspend US star Folarin Balogun's one-game ban for a year. FIFA made the ruling after US President Donald Trump intervened. It means Balogun will play in today's last 16 match between the US and Belgium. Back home, extremely high fire danger conditions in northeastern and southern KZN today. Durban, a high of 23, Pietermaritzburg 26, Richards Bay 27 this afternoon. The top story, non-governmental organization African Refugee and Migrants Aid says South Africa has failed to protect refugees, asylum seekers and migrants. Go to ecr.co.za for the latest news. For Newswatch, I'm Dineo Mpahlele.
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15: An accident that's taken place on Umgeni Road and Gobel Road involving a taxi. If you are traveling in the vicinity, a heads up for that and to approach with caution. We do have quite a few injuries in the area. Then if you are on Umhlanga on Ridgeside at the Ridgeside Robots, we do have a crash that's taking place there as well. Please remember to give way to emergency officials and to, of course, approach with the caution. N3 southbound just after the Manhill Toll Plaza coming into Durban. Got an accident there as well. It is in the emergency lane. You are able to get through, but just a little slow. N3 coming from Durban heading to Pietermaritzburg in Ashburton. Slow moving traffic there to be on the lookout for. It is due to roadworks. For East Coast Radio Traffic, I'm Andy James.
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0: 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Wrapping up 30 minutes of non-stop music on East Coast Radio. How's it? I hope your week has started off exactly the way you wanted it to start. Let's smash it together. What a weekend, eh? So many things on the go.
1: Tell me all about it.
0: 061-792-9495. In the hopes that you have a positive story to tell. Talking of positivity, the Springbok women beat the USA Women's Eagles 34-21 to claim their first victory over the Eagles in 15 years, relying on pure, innovative thinking and sheer physicality.
2: Celia at halfback. Now they go through the motions quickly. Oh, that was almost on for the USA. Looking for supporters. Obisi finds it in Ayanda Malinga. Ayanda Malinga will expose the width on the outside, and Ayanda Malinga, when the chips fall in your favour, oh, do they fall well.
0: I love that. Onto the Springboks, who smashed the Pumps 45-21. Here is your man of the match, Damian Willemse.
3: Just reflecting on the journey, road to 50, not only for myself, but for my family, the team and the management and the people who's come before me. It's given me opportunities to play for the Springboks. I mean, playing one test for your country is special. Playing 50 is even more special, speaking on behalf of myself. But yeah, I think just looking around and taking it in, it's once in a lifetime, man. So yeah, really proud of the team, everyone who sacrificed their bodies and everything tonight for me and Chizzy to make it enjoyable and special. But yeah, thank you to everyone. It's really special, man.
0: From rugby to F1, a huge congratulations to Charles Leclerc.
4: Charles Leclerc wins the British Grand Prix.
5: And tough times never last.
6: Let's go!
5: Only tough people last.
0: And that's trending on social media at the moment. Unfortunate result for Lewis Hamilton, though. And then the big news, the talk of the town when it comes to pop sensation and an American football player.
7: Well, it's official. Taylor Swift and Travis Kelce have tied the knot at a star-studded spectacle here at Madison Square Garden in New York City. Adam Sandler officiated the ceremony. There were no bridesmaids or groomsmen.
8: Surprised, excited. We're just happy that she got married.
9: We were so excited to be here when the sign went up live. We were singing Taylor Swift songs with the crowd, and it just brought everyone to a cheer. So congratulations to the happy couple.
8: Yeah.
0: Congrats to them. And the FIFA World Cup song, it plays for you within the next 3.5 minutes time. For now, let's see what's happening on the roads with Andy.
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11: Thanks, Danny. We're going to start with an accident on the N3 just after Pavilion. That is the fast lane obstructed involving a taxi. If you're heading towards Pinetown, be on the lookout for that and definitely expect delays, especially coming off the Pavilion off-ramp joining the N3. And then we've got the accident, ongoing accident scene recovery on Umgeni Road and Gobel Road. Also a taxi accident there, so please do give way to emergency officials. N3 to Pietermaritzburg still have the delays in Ashburton, so just a heads up and to expect delays there. For East Coast Radio Traffic, I'm Andy James.
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15: This Mandela Day, we're giving away something bigger than our house. 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

0: a Bryan Adams classic. Here I Am on East Coast Radio. Just a little bit more than halfway through the year. You ready to smash it or what? So I was chatting to a friend today. He works in a family business, and I had to talk him off the ledge. Things weren't going well, telling me about all the drama within a family business. And then it got me thinking of you. Have you ever worked in a family business, whether you were family or just an employee? And what was that really like? Was it the best place to work because everyone looked out for each other? Or was it complicated because, you know, work disagreements followed you straight to the dinner table? Tell me about the good, the bad, the ugly. If you've ever experienced that, let me know. Maybe you can help give advice to my mate as well. 061-792-9495. Out and about is T. Kaba. She is with the KwaZulu-Natal Department of Social Development. We'll catch up with her within the next 7 minutes. On the way for your next MusicWise, Chris Brown, Don't Wake Me Up.
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0: Chris Brown, Don't Wake Me Up. Unless you've got a hot cappuccino waiting for me. Out and about at the moment is Tiklaba with the KwaZulu-Natal Department of Social Development. Tiklaba, how's it?
1: We are coming to you live from the PZ Phakathi Community Hall in Ulundi, where the KwaZulu-Natal Department of Social Development is engaging communities on the upcoming provincial budget and the social issues affecting families across the province. Joining me now is the head of department, Mr. Onkemetse Kabasiya, HOD. Thank you so much for your time. How did I do with your name?
2: Very well. Thank you so much. And hello to you and your listenership.
1: Thank you so much for joining us this morning. Now, HOD, today's community budget dialogue is about listening to communities, which is very important.
2: Sure.
1: Now, once residents have shared their concerns and their priorities, what happens next? How does the department ensure that those voices translate into meaningful programs and services?
2: Yeah. No, thank you very much. And we firstly appreciate the support we always enjoy from the East Coast Radio. You are a partner in the real sense of the word. So thank you very much.
1: Absolutely.
2: For being here.
1: Thank
2: Secondly,
1: you.
2: The department is writing the budget speech with the people.
1: Yeah.
2: That's where we start. We would like our MEC, Mam Shinga, to present a budget speech that represents the aspirations and the wishes of the people. Mm-hmm. And that is why we are here today to draft and write that speech with the people of Zululand on behalf of other communities across the province of KwaZulu-Natal.
1: Yeah.
2: Why is this so important? It is important because we want the Honorable MEC to go on the podium to present the budget speech for the people, not the budget speech for the MEC, not the budget speech for the department.
1: Yeah.
2: It must be a budget speech for the people. And through this process, we will be consolidating the inputs that we'll be receiving here after we have presented our objectives and priorities to the communities. And then we build that into the budget speech, which the MEC will then present on behalf of the people, presenting the speech of the people.
1: Okay.
2: That is the sole purpose of our engagements here today.
1: Today's program also highlights the department's commitment to supporting families affected by violence. So beyond responding to individual cases, what practical interventions is the department putting in place to build a safer and stronger community across KwaZulu-Natal?
2: The mandate of the Department of Social Development is the most important mandate for government, because we are tasked with the responsibility of reversing and dealing with critical social ills that impact the lives of our people in KwaZulu-Natal.
1: Yeah.
2: And when I talk about social ills, we're talking about issues of substance abuse, gender-based violence, teenage pregnancy, child sexual abuse, gender-based violence, and many others.
1: Yeah.
2: But specific to your question with regard to violence in communities, we've got a specific program that is called Victim Empowerment as well as Social Crime Prevention Programs that are targeting specific issues that relate to violence that exists in communities and families against women and against children in particular.
1: Mm.
2: So as you would have been aware, we have been engaged in a very extensive program of Child Protection Month, where we focus specifically on the abuse, sexual abuse of children.
1: Mm.
2: What we need is the voices of the people.
1: Okay.
2: That we've got programs that are there. We want to hear from the people. Do they feel the programs? Do they experience us? What is it that they want from the department to do better in order to find, a way of infiltrating the challenges that we have as a department as well as the communities of KwaZulu-Natal?
1: HOD, thank you so much for your time and all the best for the engagement on the inside.
2: Thank you so much.
1: Thank you very much. 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

0: Mr. DJ. No hards, man. I'm fine. It is East Coast Radio. Good afternoon. If you missed it this morning on East Coast Breakfast, Darren, Sky, Carmen, they launched the Big Favor, From Pain to Possibility. 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
8: A Durban man began serving a life sentence after pleading guilty to the murder of a 21-year-old woman. 40-year-old Mapikoba was sentenced in the Durban Regional Court today. Newswatch senior reporter Nushera Suthiel has the story.
9: The NPA says in September last year, Goba met Nondumiso Dlamini in Mayville. The pair agreed to later meet for drinks at a local tavern. Officials say after spending time at the tavern, both became intoxicated and an argument ensued over money that had allegedly gone missing from Goba. The NPA says Goba told the court during his guilty plea that they left the tavern and walked along a gravel footpath next to the bushes on the Edwin Swales Highway. It says although intoxicated, Goba admitted he was fully aware of his actions when he fatally stabbed Dlamini and abandoned her body in the bushes. In aggravation of sentence, Dlamini's father described her as a respectful, bubbly and loving young woman, telling the court her murder has left him devastated, in poor health, and forced him to relocate because he could no longer bear living near her killer. Nushera Sudhyal, East Coast Radio News Watch.
8: Non-governmental organization African Refugee and Migrants Aid says South Africa has failed to protect refugees, asylum seekers and migrants, putting African lives at risk. The organization's director, Malipo Mbalanga, says recent protests have led to deaths, attacks on communities and children, and widespread fear among foreign nationals. He says police and authorities have failed to act. Mbalanga says migration is a long-standing continental issue and has called for protection under international law. He's welcomed the efforts of many countries helping in repatriation efforts. Palestinian group Hamas has announced that the dissolution of the body that has governed the Gaza Strip for nearly two decades is a significant political shift by Hamas, which has run the territory since its fighters seized control from rival Palestinian movement Fatah in 2007 after winning legislative elections the previous year. Hamas says the move is to remove any pretexts for the occupation of the territory. It says Israel is continuing its aggression and extermination of the Palestinian people. Hamas says its head of government's emergency committee has officially submitted his resignation, and this will make way for the National Committee for the Administration of Gaza, which was created by the Board of Peace that US President Donald Trump set up when he brokered the ceasefire. And Fandi Beckham, founder of the South Durban Community Environmental Alliance, Desmond Desar, says he was completely caught off guard after being named one of the recipients of the KZN Premier's Excellence Award. He says he found out on Friday morning when he put his computer on.
10: And then I was shocked myself at the award. People that I had spoken to and taught over the years were nominating me and I didn't even know.
8: Desar has been campaigning for environmental justice for over 30 years and has helped shape some of South Africa's environmental laws. He says this makes the award more meaningful. He also says it shows government is listening and acknowledging the importance of environmental justice.
10: I think by recognizing me and providing the award, they recognize the work. Just remember the manner in which I was presenting the work in schools, in universities and all over. It was something different. It made me realize that they recognized what we were doing. Because suddenly we were talking about thousands of people. How do we improve their lives? How can we work together? So recognizing that the work has been done and they appreciated it.
8: The top story, a Durban man has begun serving a life sentence after pleading guilty to stabbing a 21-year-old woman to death during an argument over money. Find more news at ecr.co.za for Newswatch. I'm Dineo Mpahlele.
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11: Ongoing accident scene recovery on the N3 heading to Pinetown from Durban just after the Pavilion off-ramp. Fast lane is obstructed. Emergency officials are in attendance, so please do approach with caution there. Then if you're travelling on the N3 to Pietermaritzburg, still slow as you approach Ashburton. For East Coast Radio traffic, I'm Andy James.
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0: Good afternoon, you five-star waffle wizard. Welcome to the Danny Gazzelli Show. Let's play some good music for you. The band said this song is about thanking your younger self, even for the embarrassing decisions. Then this song spent 10 straight weeks at number one on Billboard, so you know great music is coming your way. Kicking us off is the song that we recently used in our brand new wedding video. It's Bruno Mars, Risk It All. The words are stunning.
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0: Ashanti and Foolish on East Coast Radio, also wrapping up 30 minutes of non-stop music. Now, wherever you're working today, thanks so much for being a part of the show. And wherever you are working, you'll know that every workplace has its own culture. That's one thing for sure. Some people work for large companies, others in small businesses, franchises, startups. What else can this brain of mine think of? Government departments, farms, family-owned shops. So today we're asking, have you ever worked in a family business? Whether you were family or just an employee, what was it really like? 061-792-9495. Let us know.
1: Hi, Danny. It's Liz from the blog. I have, in fact, worked for a family business. And the whole ethos of the business was very wholesome. It was very accommodating. They were incredibly appreciative, the family. For your efforts, you were always rewarded. It just had a whole different vibe. I was always made to feel part of the family business. I was offered promotion. I was given incredible opportunities to grow within the actual field. So yeah, I spent some of the best years of my life working for the family business. They have since left the country and are now still operating overseas. Thanks for a great show, buddy. Bye.
0: 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Give us your name, where you're from, and of course, your experience. Khaled and Plain Sight on the way within the next 4 minutes' time. I don't know whether you know this, but Khaled was discovered after uploading songs recorded in his bedroom. So parents, maybe leave the bedroom door closed after all.
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3: Roadworks being the lookout for on the N3 heading into Pinetown just after Richmond Road. Traffic is heavily backed up. If you are in a bit of a rush, maybe take the M13 as an alternative. Then at the Maryhill Toll Plaza, traffic is slow there as well coming into Durban. So please do expect delays. For East Coast Radio Traffic, I'm Andy James.
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0: Yep, it's good to daydream sometimes. It is East Coast Radio. Good afternoon if you have just joined us. You're a little bit late, but we'll accommodate you for sure. So we're talking about family businesses. Have you been involved in one? Did it work? Give us all the scoop.
1: Hi Danny, it's Valerie from Pietermaritzburg. So when I was younger, my dad took me to his motor spare shop and I only worked there for a day because he made me clean everything from the nuts, the bolts, the screws, whatever. And I just thought, never again. And I quit on day one. Thank you. Cheers.
2: Hi Danny, I've worked for a family business before. It was okay. It wasn't terrible. But I am now working for my mother-in-law and I love it. I get to see the people that I care about the most. It feels like I'm not under as much stress as I was in the corporate world and I love it. I have never loved a job so much. Yeah, thank you so much. Enjoy.
0: Do you know what's so refreshing is to hear someone say, I love my job. That is so cool. Tell us your story, 061-792-9495. Taylor Swift, Cruel Summer. Mrs. I'm Married on the way for you next.
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0: it's Matthew Mole. 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
13: Well, the Madlanga Commission has heard of the dangers faced by journalists investigating alleged corruption within SAPS crime intelligence. Evidence leader Adila Hassim has told the commissioners of a break-in at Daily Maverick investigative journalist Marianne Tam's home after writing about police corruption. Hassim says intelligence resources must never be used to intimidate journalists.
14: We appreciate in the constitutional democracy that journalists play an important role in exposing wrongdoing. The exchange reflects a danger that crime intelligence could be used for personal retaliatory purposes, where senior officers can even contemplate using such measures. The safeguards are not working.
13: A Durban man began serving a life sentence after pleading guilty to stabbing a 21-year-old woman to death last year. 40-year-old Mabigoba was sentenced in the Durban Regional Court today. Newswatch senior reporter Nushera Sudhial has the story.
15: The NPA says in September last year, Goba met Nondumiso Dlamini in Mayville. The pair agreed to later meet for drinks at a local tavern. Officials say after spending time at the tavern, both became intoxicated and an argument ensued over money that had allegedly gone missing from Goba. The NPA says Goba told the court during his guilty plea that they left the tavern. It says although intoxicated, Goba admitted he was fully aware of his actions when he fatally stabbed Dlamini and abandoned her body in the bushes. In aggravation of sentence, Dlamini's father described her as a respectful, bubbly and loving young woman, telling the court her murder has left him devastated, in poor health, and forced him to relocate because he could no longer bear living near her killer. Nushera Sudhial, East Coast Radio Newswatch.
13: The case against two suspects arrested in connection with the theft of precious stones worth 15 million rand in Kilani in Johannesburg has been postponed to next week for a bail application. The two men, an Ekurhuleni Metro police officer, Adrian McKenzie, and businessman Etienne van der Walt, appeared in the Johannesburg Magistrates Court today. The accused are facing charges including robbery with aggravating circumstances and fraud. It's alleged that in 2023, they assaulted a victim at his apartment and took six boxes of high-grade manganese and sugilite stones valued at over 14 million rand. State Advocate Ngeba Ndelwa.
16: Worship, this falls under Section 6, the charges they are facing. And my friend did indicate to me that they would like to apply for bail.
13: And wildfires across southern Europe have forced thousands of people to flee their homes. Hundreds of firefighters are battling blazes that have devastated more than 20,000 hectares of land across Portugal, Spain, France, Greece and other countries. The fires are spreading as temperatures rise again, already reaching 43 degrees Celsius in Spain. Scientists agree that climate change driven by humans burning fossil fuels is increasing the risk of severity of heat waves and other extreme weather phenomenon. Well, authorities have today said that the third stage of the Tour de France cycle race will take place without the thousands of spectators who normally line the route. The top story, the Madlanga Commission has heard of the dangers faced by journalists investigating alleged corruption within SAPS crime intelligence. The commissioners have heard of a break-in at Daily Maverick investigative journalist Marianne Tam's home after she wrote about police corruption. Find the latest news at ecr.co.za. 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
18: Couple of delays for you. We're going to start with the congestion on the N3 coming into Pinetown just after Richmond Road. It is due to roadworks taking place there. Expect delays. And to southbound approaching the Spigot Junction, some bumper-to-bumper traffic there between Umgeni and the Spigot Junction heading back towards Durban. For East Coast Radio Traffic, I'm Andy James.
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0: Good afternoon, you little disco duckling. Just heard now that Olga is listening. Hello, Olga. Hello, Boom Boom.
19: Shilly.
0: 30 minutes of non-stop music await. Let's do this. That's enough music to keep the office busy forever. David Guetta on the way as well. Earned over 15 billion streams. The man has practically soundtracked an entire generation. Kicking us off though is Justin Bieber with Daisies, followed by Alicia Keys and No One.
1: Thirty minutes of non-stop music with Danny Gaselli.

0: fast become one of my favorites. So talented, this guy. Alex Warren, Fever Dream. It is East Coast Radio, and that wraps up 30 minutes of non-stop music. Throughout the show today, we've been talking about you and the kind of business that you've been in your life. And if you've ever been involved in a family business, how did that go down? Joining the show on a Monday afternoon is beautiful Lisa. Hello.
1: How's it, Danny?
0: Great, and you? Whereabouts in KZN are you?
1: From Hillcrest.
0: Oh, I love that part of the world. You have your own climate there.
1: Yeah, nice and cold.
0: Yes. So tell me about your journey with family businesses.
1: Okay, so I've done 23 years of corporate retail. Mm. And I learned a lot on how not to run a business and that you're just a cog in the wheel.
0: Yeah.
1: Where when I did the switch over, it was a huge jump from corporate to family. Mm. And I will never look back. We are so brainwashed when you're in corporate that there is nothing else out there. This is where you have to be. We are so abused. And I don't know about any other company, but my company, you are totally abused. Then leaving that, I didn't think that's all I knew, because 23 years of it. Mm. Went to a family store, and it is completely different. You are treated like gold. You are one of the family. Your ideas count. You matter. And it's just the way corporate could learn so much from family-run stores. Honestly, or family-run businesses.
0: Let me ask you one question. It's a bit of a hypothetical. Mm-hmm. If you are on the salary you are on now, right, which I don't want you to disclose for obvious reasons, and you're in a family business, if you were paid three times that amount to go to corporate right now and just be another number but earn a lot more, would you do it?
1: No.
0: Sure. That speaks volumes.
1: You know what, just quickly on that note, when you're in corporate, they tell you you will not get higher than this. This is the best of the best. And we knew we were getting paid like really good salaries.
0: Mm.
1: So when I did the changeover, I said, what can you offer? And the funny thing is, we are so brainwashed that no one else will offer you what you... They offered me the exact same, but no weekend work, no this, no that. Mm. One of the things that was part of my contract that I said I'll join is my dog needs to come to work with me.
0: No ways!
1: And they said, not a problem. So this dog goes to corporate, where he goes to client meetings, he goes everywhere. But I promise you, that's the difference between a family store. Whatever is important to you, they make sure that they can help you get there.
0: What type of dog do you have?
1: A golden retriever.
0: Oh, a boy or girl?
1: Boy.
0: What's his name?
1: Bear.
0: Shout out to Bear. I love that. I've also got a dog named Bear. Just quickly, if there's someone on the fence who is too afraid to make the move that you did, what is your advice to that person?
1: Take the leap of faith. When I did that leap, I didn't have anything planned. I didn't have a job. And then literally 3 days after I said goodbye to this company, another company came through. If it's God's will and it's His time, it will be there.
0: It's amazing what the universe can do when you put your trust in the universe. I love that. Lisa, thank you for joining the show. Thank you for being honest and your words of positivity. Have a beautiful week.
1: And you too.
0: Awesome. Take care. Let's see what's happening on the roads with Andy James.
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3: Thanks, Danny. We still have the delays, unfortunately, if you're traveling on the N3 coming to Durban, coming towards Pinetown, just after Richmond Road. Traffic is still quite slow that side, so do expect delays. And also slow at the Maryhill Toll Plaza coming into Durban. Some delays for you on the N3 to Pietermaritzburg and Ashburton, just a little before the Market Road. For East Coast Radio Traffic, I'm Andy James.
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11: This Mandela Day, we're giving away something bigger than a house. 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So joining us right now is Dr. Johnny Dubia. 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
11: And entries are now open. 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

0: Silky Smooth on a Monday afternoon on East Coast Radio. It is Maroon 5. She will be loved. T-Clubber is out and about with the KwaZulu-Natal Department of Social Development. T, how's it? What's the latest?
1: It's East Coast Radio, KZN's number one hit music station. We're coming to you live from the PZ Phakathi Community Hall in Ulundi. The Department of Social Development has just concluded its community budget dialogue with residents and stakeholders. Joining me now is the MEC for Social Development, Ms. Mbali Shinga. MEC, how are you doing?
2: Hi, thanks. I'm well, and thanks for having me.
1: Ah, okay. So you've just spent time listening to the members of the community, and I'd just love to know, what are some of the key concerns or priorities, and how will they influence the department's planning going forward?
2: Thank you very much. As the department, we prioritize really that the budget must be for the people, by the people, and it must talk directly to the needs of the society, and it must respond to the challenges that people have. And this engagement here today, challenges raised by the community or the concerns, amongst others, there is an issue of unemployment. It will always top our list. But they are suggesting that Rielu government need to focus on skills development for youth, because quite a big number of youth are sitting at home. So we took that challenge, as you know, that we are on a function shift, shifting from purely welfaristic to, as we are, social development. Now that our approach should be developmental. So that was on top of the list. But also the social ills, older persons themselves raise the concern of not being safe in communities where they are attacked. They are marked sometimes for their social grants. They target those days. So we need to make communities safer and conducive for our older persons. So amongst the challenges, those were on top of the list.
1: Okay, so another thing that I saw is that one of the key messages today was ensuring that communities have a voice in government. After today's discussions, what commitment can you make to residents after turning these conversations into tangible action?
2: Indeed, we're consulting because we're going to have a budget speech. So first of all, as you saw today, all the management of the department, senior management, the EXCO, led by the HOD, were here today to hear these things firsthand from the community. But we are going to consider them and include them in our planning and budget, because we should be responding to the needs of the people, not like, you know, being uniformed on the traditional way of doing things. The society is changing every day. The challenges are changing every day. So that's the first thing, that it's going to be included in the budget that we're going to deliver. But also, you know that as a department, we are part, we work with other departments through clusters, councils.
1: Yes.
2: Some issues, I have a responsibility as the MEC to raise them there, that talks to other departments as well, so that, you know, we all are able to respond.
1: MEC, thank you so much for your time.
2: Thank you.
1: Thank you very much. It's East Coast Radio, KZN's number one hit music station, and that is it from us here at East Coast Radio.
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0: John Legend on a Monday afternoon. A good night on East Coast Radio. Eternal and Zayo still to play you before 3 o'clock. 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

0: One of my favorites from Zaya. It's Dockside Days on East Coast Radio. I cannot wait to listen to Stacey and Jay Spool. 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
11: Well, Basic Education Minister Siviwe Gwahube says government has eradicated all pit toilets identified in a 2018 audit report. Speaking in the Eastern Cape, she said the more than 3,300 schools that were flagged in the report now have safe and proper sanitation facilities. Nomfundo Twale has more.
12: Basic Education Minister Siviwe Gwahube has connected the recent completion of sanitation improvements to the memory of learners like Michael Komape, Lumka Mketwa and Langalami Vicky, who tragically lost their lives due to accidents involving dilapidated pit latrine toilets at their primary schools. She added that while today signifies the successful resolution of the pit toilet backlog identified in the 2018 Safe Initiative Audit, it does not imply that all pit toilets have been eradicated from schools. Gwahube further called on provincial education departments to promptly identify and address any remaining sanitation challenges at their schools.
11: The Madlanga Commission has heard of the dangers faced by journalists investigating alleged corruption within SAPS crime intelligence. Evidence leader Adila Hasim has told the commissioners of a break in a Daily Maverick investigative journalist Marianne Tam's home after she wrote about corruption. Hasim says intelligence resources must never be used to intimidate journalists.
13: We appreciate in the constitutional democracy that journalists play an important role in exposing wrongdoing. The exchange reflects a danger that crime intelligence could be used for personal retaliatory purposes, where senior officers can even contemplate using such measures. The safeguards are not working.
11: The Department of Home Affairs says it will recruit around 300 additional immigration officers to strengthen enforcement across South Africa. It comes as repatriation processes continue, mainly at the Beitbridge border post. The department says the goal is to strengthen border control, uphold the rule of law, and protect the integrity of the immigration system. And finally, officials say the Hollywood Bets Durban July attracted an estimated 45,000 attendees. The yearly event took place this past weekend at the Greyville Racecourse. Itakwini Municipality says the visitors spent around a quarter of a billion rand, while the local economy got over 800 million rand boost. It says the success of the event highlights its significant contribution to tourism, economic growth, job creation, and destination marketing. At the same time, there was another 260 million rand injection into the Durban economy over the past week. The organizers of the East Coast Radio House and Garden Show say more than 66,000 people walked through the gates at the Durban Exhibition Center to see what the province's top home and lifestyle show had on offer this year. The top story, the basic education minister says government has eradicated all pit toilets that were identified in a 2018 audit report at schools. Find the latest news at ecr.co.za.
14: And here's what's coming up in your sport. Rassie Erasmus rings the changes for the Springboks as they take on Scotland in their second Nations Championship clash this weekend. Durban's very own Michael Hollick wins his maiden DP World Tour event at the BMW International Open, and Day 8's action at Wimbledon highlighted by French Open champion Alexander Zverev taking on Yuri Laheka.
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15: Just a couple of delays. We're going to start with the N3 heading back to Pinetown between Pavilion and the Spaghetti Junction. We do have some delays there to be on the lookout for. N3 coming to Pinetown after Richmond Road. We still have the roadworks to be on the lookout for, and traffic is slow there. For East Coast Radio Traffic, I'm Andy James.
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0: It's a banger. Wifey next. Alternate mix. Shakira, Burner Boy, Die Die on East Coast Radio KZN's number one hit music station. Happy Monday, everybody. It is the Monday after the Hollywood Bets Derby in July, which explains why a lot of people are giving a slow motion vandag. But it's okay. At least Stacey and Jace will get to hang out with you all the way till 6 p.m. Otherwise, in the studio, how are you guys doing? Nicholas Tatum, Stacey Norman, what's the vibe?
1: This is important. So, okay, mm-hmm. Granted, Andy has just stepped out. But yeah. For the first time in what feels like 385 years, mm-hmm. The gang is officially back.
0: It's been a minute.
1: Together, live from HQ, in the flesh. Nick has new glasses.
0: Yeah, look at that.
1: Andy has a new trench coat.
0: Yeah.
1: Things have changed, guys. How's everyone?
2: People have changed.
1: We are not who we were before. It's so good to be together.
0: Listen, I'm not going to lie. I'm feeling great. I'm feeling that. Hollywood Bits Dubbin July was amazing. I think I've been to the Hollywood Bits Dubbin July for quite a few years now, but this one has to be like the best.
2: You were a busy man.
0: Busy man. Three bookings for the event. Boomtown Pegasus, Cubana Hospitality, and then after that, Studio R&B Cafe, Dropkick Murphys after that. And I'm still here today, alive and breathing. And the fact that I had the audacity to wear white pants shows you how committed I was to the Hollywood Bits Dubbin July this year. And I'm so

0: this year. And I'm so proud of the work that we did. A massive shout out to everyone involved. I guess now we can pay for Zanda's 27 school fees and get some groceries for the grand, bro.
1: Well, let it never be said that you're not a man with a plan in a white pant. I, on the other hand, had a very respectful lunch with the ghouls.
2: On Saturday?
1: I did. It was a bring your own booze situation. Many a bubble was had. Many a feeling was spoken about.
2: Okay. Did you watch the rugby?
1: Of course. So what had happened was I got home in time to watch the rugby. But then in the midst of the rugby was the Killers song, right? I got so butter. And I was like, I haven't heard this in so long. And then I had to have a solo dance party to dance off the bubbles.
0: Oh, look at you.
1: So I had to go upstairs because my husband told me I wasn't allowed to have a dance party while he was watching
2: in front of the television.
1: But that is where I dance.
0: Listen.
1: So, I was not in a white pants.
0: It looks like we all had a great weekend. We really hope that you had a great weekend. It is the first Monday of the month of July, and we're hoping that it brings peace, it brings prosperity, and this month is absolutely exciting for you. And yeah, man, let's begin the show. And the first thing that we're going to talk about are the roadworks that are happening all over KZN. So if that affects you, well, stick around. In 7 minutes time we'll chat. But your traffic with Andy James is up next.
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4: This Mandela Day, we're giving away something bigger than our house. 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
6: A couple of delays. We're going to start with the N3 to Peter Maritzburg approaching the M13 Hillcrest interchange. Traffic is backed up. Bumper to bumper traffic there. And on the N3 coming into Durban, we have the roadworks after Richmond Road, and traffic is heavily backed up there. Still on the N3, slow moving traffic between the Spaghetti Junction and Pavilion, and that's if you are heading up towards Pinetown. And also, just as you approach the Paradise Valley interchange into Pinetown, we have slow moving traffic there to be on the lookout for. Into southbound coming from Mdlodi, some queuing of traffic there just a little before Sibaya. For East Coast Radio Traffic, I'm Andy James.
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0: Mariah Carey, Dream Lover, and Sam Smith's I'm Ready on East Coast Radio. KZN's number one hit music station. Happy Monday, everybody. We are all back to work in our regular places, and the team has returned. Andy, Nick, Jay, me, producer Rich.
1: Feels good, man.
0: Guys, we are all together.
1: Yeah,
0: everybody showed up today. And that's great. So I want you to hold on to that loving image that you have in your mind. Think like Brady Bunch energy, right? Oh, cute, warm and fuzzy on the inside. And now for something completely different and super irritating. So if you are driving anywhere between Durban and Pietermaritzburg on any given day, you understand that you have to brace yourself because those roadworks that stress you out in both directions, alas and alack, aren't going anywhere.
1: Yeah. But listen, I suppose it depends on how you look at this, right? Because every time I've driven this route, I've actually seen some progress, which is really cool. And I'm proud to see that some work is being done here in KZN. I'd also like to just say, please, can we also fix the railway lines? Yeah, those are going to need some fixing so that we can alleviate the pressure on the roads. I digress. But yeah, man, to your point, Stacey, SANRAL has poured more than 40 billion rands into upgrading the N2 and N3. And while some of the sections are already finished, right, you might have noticed, like the stretch between Cattle Ridge and Ashburton, which went from 4 lanes to now 10 lanes. So more lanes for us.
0: More space for us to behave properly, please.
1: Please.
0: So there's obviously still plenty happening on routes like Paradise Valley to Marion Hill, the Marion Hill Toll Plaza itself, and then all the way up to Cato Ridge. Because I know that there are people in their cars screaming at us right now going, that's just that one strip.
1: Ah, man.
0: Everything else sucks. We know.
1: Listen, man, long term, we're also looking at a new ring road around Pietermaritzburg that will reroute about 13 kilometers of the N3 around Town Hill. So that's some good news. We're really trying to fix a problem here.
0: We are also, the PR spinning this like you've never heard it in your life, because at the end of the day, obviously construction is annoying and it's frustrating and it affects everybody. However, it is in fact happening for a reason, and a good one at that.
1: Yeah.
0: KZN consistently records the highest share of road deaths of any province in this country. In fact, now, over our most recent festive period, 20% of the total was just here. So we need our roads to be where they need to be so that we can all be on them simultaneously and get to our destination safely, please.
1: Yeah, 100%, man. But you know what? When you pause for a second and you think about it, what's concerning about what you just said, Stacey, is that more than 80% of the fatal crashes are down to human behavior, not potholes or bad weather. Speeding, reckless overtaking, hit and runs. And let's be honest, half of the drivers on our roads don't even bother indicating anymore. So it's us. We are the problem, not necessarily the condition of our roads. That may play a role, but when you really think about it, it's us.
0: Yeah, come on, Taylor Swift. It's me. Hi, I'm the problem. So what we need to do is just exercise a little bit of patience. SANRAL are trying to do their very level best to obviously widen the roads and give us more lanes and all those kinds of things. They're moving as quickly as they can. But we are being asked, can you imagine in the last 6 months of 2026 to find the strength and the inner maturity to just indicate, you know, stick to the speed limit for argument's sake and give yourself a little bit of extra time if that is something that you're going to need so that you're not stressed out and then you're panicking and then you're speeding and you're overtaking and it's dangerous and it's a blind rise and all that kind of stuff, because the roadworks are going to be with us.
1: Yeah.
0: For a long time.
1: For a very long time, man. At least some work is being done, and for that we can be super grateful. You know, like if you think about the N3 for a second, Stacey, it's not just like a highway, bro. It connects, you know, the port of Durban to the rest of South Africa. So it being fixed is good for business, it's good for tourism, it's good for business. So let this one be a move that's going to benefit the province immensely. And speaking of AMA vehicles, Stacey, I think maybe we must have a bit of fun on a Monday with regards to the cars. If cars could really speak, tell the truth, and judge the driver, or maybe even compliment the driver, or have anything to say about its experience on the roads, what would the cars say?
0: Well, my car, for example, would be like, why are we moving so slowly? Are we moving backwards?
1: See what I mean? Example, we get into that in about 10 minutes' time. Right now, though, your Newswatch, your sports and traffic on the way in just a minute.
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5: Well, the chairperson of the Public Service Commission says in the 21st century, the state cannot conduct its business without ensuring that institutions like the State Information Technology Agency has effective governance. The Department of Communication and Digital Technology has released the investigative report into governance failures at CETA. And more than two dozen people have been killed in clashes in a Sri Lankan jail. Seven guards are among the dead in what's said to be the country's deadliest prison riot in years. The rand is trading at 16.23 to the dollar, 21.66 to the pound, 18.53 to the euro. Gold is trading at $4,147.89 an ounce. Brent crude oil at $71.78 a barrel. Clear and warm across KZN tomorrow. Durban, a high of 26. Margate and Pietermaritzburg, 28. Richards Bay and Ulundi, 27. Kokstad and Ladysmith, 24. Newcastle, 23. Moy River, 22. Underberg, also a high of 22. In Durban, sunset just after 5. Sunrise at 8 minutes to 7. And there's a 15 km/h northeasterly wind.

0: A very good afternoon from the sports team. Springbok coach Rassie Erasmus has made some sweeping changes to the squad that thrashed England 45-21 on Saturday. He's kept only five members from that starting team for this coming weekend's Nations Championship clash with Scotland at Loftus-Versfeld. Those that remain are Jesse Creel, Damien Willemse, Paul de Villiers, Ruan Nokia and Pieter-Stef du Toit, who will retain the captaincy after Siya Kolisi's late withdrawal from the Ellis Park match. Andre Pollard and Imbros Papier will form the halfback pairing, and Buan Venter, Johan Grobler and Wilco Loh will anchor the scrum. In some golf news, South Africa and Durban's very own Michael Hollick won the BMW International Open in Munich, Germany, which was his maiden DP World Tour title in his rookie season yesterday. The 39-year-old closed with a final round 67 to seal a one-shot victory over his compatriot Henny Duplessis, with Austria's Bernd Wiesberger finishing in third. France's Owen Guillemondeguy and Mexico's Carlos Ortiz were tied for fourth. Hollick, who is the fifth different South African winner on the DP World Tour this season, says it's been a long and difficult journey.
1: 4 years ago, I kind of put the clubs in the cupboard and started coaching. Did a whole year of coaching full time. I played like 10 events on the Sunshine Tour. I played quite well, but I was not into any of the big events. Then started 2024 winning the Zimbabwe Open, and then I started finding my feet again, won another two tournaments, and then started off the season nicely, yeah.
0: Well, what a result from Mike Hollick. And he's off to the Open, which gets underway very, very soon. And then finishing with some tennis action from Wimbledon today. Fourth round action comes to an end a bit later with some exciting games coming up. Let's have a look at what's happening at the moment. Jasmine Paolini, the 13th seed, is up against Alexandra Ilia. And Paolini took that first set 6-4. That's on center court. On court one, it is men's fourth round action. Alex de Minaur, the 5th seed, up against Fabio Coboli, the 9th seed. And it is the Italian Coboli who took the first set. But de Minaur is up 3-2. In the second, but it is still on serve a little bit later. Grigor Dimitrov takes on Brit Arthur Ferry before Alexander Zverev, the French Open champion, plays Yuri Laheka in the last match on center court. On court one, a little bit later, Madison Keys will take on 9th seed Linda Noskova. And then 6th seed in the men's draw, Taylor Fritz, and 10th seed Alexander Bublik go head to head. That's all for now, though, for the East Coast Radio Sport Team. I'm Nick Tatham.
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3: Still have a couple of delays to report on the roads this afternoon. Let's start with the slow-moving traffic on the N3 to Pinetown coming from Durban between the Pavilion off-ramp and the Paradise Valley interchange. It's a little slow that side. It's due to roadworks taking place in the vicinity, of course, and that peak hour traffic starting to come in. And if you are on the N3 heading into Pinetown, coming from Marin Hill Plaza, we have queuing traffic just after the Richmond Road off-ramp. It is due to roadworks taking place there, so do definitely expect delays. If you are in a rush and you don't want to really sit in that congestion, I'd say join the Richmond Road and come off at the M13 as an alternative route. Still on the N3, now heading to Pietermaritzburg, coming from Durban, just between the Cassia Road and the M13 Hillcrest interchange. We've got some bumper-to-bumper traffic there. For East Coast Radio Traffic, I'm Andy James.
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0: Listen, my friend, as Drake once said, hold on, we are going home. I'm asking you to hang in there, right? Monday is going to Monday, but it's almost done and dusted for majority of the workforce across KZN. But at least we get to hang out between 3 and 6 and a bit to try and make it better. Just gave you a nice banger. Still playing in the background. Full Moon, Brandy, Alternate Mix, Undress Somber, and our one way of making it better for you, making Monday afternoon lekker, is by having these interesting conversations. Your vehicle has seen things. We want to know what has it experienced?
1: Guys, this is the most whimsical thing we've done in a minute, so please indulge us, if you will.
0: Hey?
1: So we did kick off the show today by having a kind of heart-to-heart around all of the roadworks in and around KZN, and that is something that everybody who is in a vehicle has to contend with on a sometimes daily basis, and that's rough, right? However, we are more keen to know, if you would allow us, you get into your car, say now you got one of those fancy like touch button situations, or you have a key, right? You keep it old school, and you put the car on, instead of going vroom or like grrr, or if it's a hybrid it just makes no noise, instead of doing that, what do you think your car would say if it could actually speak to you? Yes, that is the Knight Rider music bed in the background. And if you don't get that reference, you're too young.
0: Yeah.
1: So would your car be happy to be doing the daily commute? Would your car know that inevitably there is a stop to get a energy drink on the way because you cannot monitor and sort out your energy levels at 6:30 in the morning? Pause for reaction. Does it know that you planned on going to gym, but then you changed your mind?
0: Yeah.
1: What would your car have to say about you and the world around you?
0: Yeah, the life that it has lived through you and with you. And listen, cars have a story to tell. Every morning we hear about another accident somewhere in the province. There are road works almost everywhere you look. Traffic pulls up before sunrise. And somehow there are still people who don't think it's important to use an indicator. As a matter of fact, an indicator is an optional equipment for some people.
1: You know who you are.
0: Yeah. Your car has probably witnessed a lot of near misses, that scratch that you have at the back. No one's accounting for it. You think,
1: wild. I don't know how that happened.
0: Yeah, your story's still on the. Oh, a tree fell. Yeah, not
1: jumped
0: you.
1: Up in front of me.
0: Unbelievable parking attempts, road rage, school runs, beach trips, family holidays, and maybe even a few awkward first dates. Your car has seen a lot, and those are the stories we want to hear about, man.
1: Exactly. What would your car expose? Your terrible driving habits? Your partner's terrible driving habits when they decide that it's time to use your car because petrol was too expensive a couple of weeks ago.
0: Oh my goodness, Stacey.
1: Something to do with your daily commute. Or maybe just something that it's witnessed, because you obviously are a stellar driver, but everyone around you, they've lost the plot.
0: Sure.
1: So share it with us on 061-792-9495. Give us a call, 087-086-9495. We would like to hear your car's side of the story. When last did you clean your car, for example?
0: Stop eating pies.
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6: Slow moving traffic on the N3 if you're heading to Pietermaritzburg coming from Durban as you approach the M13 Hillcrest interchange. Some bumper to bumper traffic there. We do have roadworks and an incident that's taking place in the vicinity. So just a heads up for that and to approach with caution. And then coming into Pinetown just after Richmond Road, queuing traffic there as well. So please do expect delays between Caversham Road and Richmond Road. For East Coast Radio Traffic, I'm Andy James.
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0: My Vicky Zolo, East Coast Radio, KZN's number one hit music station. Stacey and Jay Spook here with you until 6 o'clock. In case you missed it, we are encouraging you to share with us what you believe the inner monologue is of your car.
1: Yeah.
0: One, because we believe that you have the creative prowess to get into this on a Monday afternoon. But secondly, there's a lot to contend with, right? When one is out on the street. So surely your car would have witnessed something or felt something that was happening on the inside. Perhaps your innermost, deepest thoughts that your car would be privy to. Those kinds of things. What would your car say if it could talk on 061-792-9495?
1: Imagine if someone sent us a voice note saying their car is saying that Umama must not sit at the front just for balance. You can be as spicy as you want, actually.
0: It's your car. It's not you. It's not you at all.
1: While you send through those voice notes, let's move to something completely different. An opportunity for you to win yourself some Chankura, shall we?
0: Guys, it's happening.
1: All right. Something completely new on the show. And you can literally walk away with up to 10,000 Rand cash. But you need to pay close attention, my friend. So listen up.
0: Okay. Guys, we told you about this last week, but it's officially happening as of today. We are celebrating the arrival of the all-new Suzuki Across. Suzuki's premium flagship compact SUV that is designed for people whose lives never stay in one lane.
1: So whether you're heading to work during the week or you're escaping for, a little bit of a weekend adventure, the Suzuki Across combines premium comfort, advanced safety technology, and the confidence to take you wherever life leads.
0: Now, we painted that cute picture for you.
1: Yeah.
0: You can see yourself. You're in the car. Stanza Bonanza. This is where you come in now. Every Monday for the next 3 weeks, one lucky listener, that could be you, will be live on the show with us, and you will have the chance to win up to 10,000 Rand in cash, babe. In this economy.
1: Yeah, just to think about what you could do with 10,000 Rand, guys. So listen, how it works is we'll randomly select one WhatsApp entry and give that person a call live on the radio on Stacey and Jay Smooth. If it's you, you know, you answer your phone, boom, 5,000 Rand automatically is yours. Easy.
0: Imagine getting
1: just
0: paid.
1: Just for answering the phone.
0: Just to answer the phone. Okay, so ready there, 5,000 Rand back pocket. Then what we're going to do is take you on a hypothetical journey across, see what we did there, South Africa. We will ask one travel-related question. Geography standard grade is going to get you through on this one about our beautiful country. And if you answer correctly, we will double your winnings, taking it from 5 to 10,000 South African Rand today.
1: Guys, don't say we don't see for you, man. Entering couldn't be easier. So simply WhatsApp the keyword Suzuki to 0617 00800. Make sure you follow the prompts. And of course, make sure you keep listening to your favorite drive show, Stacey and Jay Smooth, every single Monday, because, we could be ringing your phone for a chance to win up to 10,000 Rand courtesy of Suzuki.
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1: Also, the other side of 4 o'clock, we get back into your voice notes, rather, with regards to if your car could speak, what would it say? 061-792-9495, your news watch on the way in 30 seconds.
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5: On this day last year.
6: The war that we are facing is so serious that it deals with high-level senior officers within the criminal justice system. Therefore, it is important for us to go into a combat mode.
5: Well, it's been exactly a year since KZN top cop Nhlanhla Mkhwanazi, dressed in a special task force uniform and flanked by armed and masked tactical officers, stood before the nation and made allegations that would shake South Africa's policing and political landscape. Mkhwanazi publicly accused senior police officials, politicians and other members of the criminal justice system of interference. Newswatch senior reporter Nushera Sudhial reports.
7: In that Sunday afternoon briefing in Durban, Mkhwanazi claimed that there was an attempt to disband the political killings task team after it uncovered a criminal syndicate that had infiltrated the criminal justice system.
8: Before General Mkhwanazi's press briefing, we had anecdotal information as to things are not right within the subs. There's corruption, there's no service delivery, but nobody really could pin their finger as to where the issues are.
7: That's public interest essayist Teboho Cass, who's been following the Madlanga Commission that was born out of the KZN Commissioner's explosive claims. The Commission has heard testimony from dozens of witnesses, while the fallout has led to the suspension of several senior officials and at least one witness killed.
8: Our eyes have been opened as to what is really happening within SAPS. Every day as the Madlanga Commission has been sitting, the corruption within SAPS now makes it even difficult for public trust to be restored.
7: The Commission's hearings continue. Nushera Sudhial, East Coast Radio Newswatch.
5: Well, the chair of the Public Service Commission, Somadota Figeni, says in the 21st century, the state cannot conduct its business without ensuring that institutions like the State Information Technology Agency has effective governance. The Department of Communication and Digital Technology has released the investigative report into governance failures at CETA. Among other things, more than 2 billion rand in irregular expenditure was flagged. There have also been leadership challenges. Figeni says the IT agency provides the essential infrastructure.
9: The issue of turnover of leadership are reflected in this report, where it seems the board, the management, there was always a change all the time. Of course, it didn't help that even at ministerial levels, you had such many changes. So the issue of stability becomes very much important.
5: The basic education minister says government has eradicated all pit toilets at schools identified in a 2018 audit report. Speaking in the Eastern Cape, Siviwe Kwahube said that the more than 3,300 schools that were flagged in the report now have safe and proper sanitation facilities. But she added that this does not mean that all pit toilets at all schools in the country have been eradicated. And at least 26 people have been killed in clashes in a Sri Lankan jail. Seven guards are among the dead in what's said to be the country's deadliest prison riot in years. Officials say more than 100 people have been wounded. They say fighting broke out overnight between inmates from two drug gangs. As reports of the fighting spread, women inmates in an adjoining section climbed onto a roof and demanded their release. Police say part of the roof collapsed, injuring some of the women. The Sri Lankan government says it's setting up a three-member team to investigate the riot. Durban 26 tomorrow, Pietermaritzburg 28, Richards Bay 27.
1: And here's what's coming up in your sport. Rassie Erasmus has made 10 changes for this weekend's Nations Championship clash with Scotland. The Sharks
10: Craven Week side have begun their week with a 36-19 win over Southwestern Districts, and Cristiano Ronaldo hoping to continue his final World Cup journey tonight when Portugal take on Spain.
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11: Still have the delays to be on the lookout for if you're travelling on the N3 coming into Durban, just as you approach Richmond Road. And then if you're heading to Pietermaritzburg, really slow moving traffic between Cassia Road and the M13 Hillcrest Interchange. Into between Mount Edgecombe and the Gateway Interchange, some slow moving traffic there, and that is in both directions. For East Coast Radio Traffic, I'm Andy James.
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0: It's East Coast Radio KZN's number one hit music station. Happy Monday, everybody. Thank you for choosing us, Stacey and Jace Boo, to hang out with all the way till 6 p.m. We are giving you bangers, Bob. A case in point, single ladies, Beyonce is still playing in the background. End of beginning, Joe. And back to our conversation we go, because we're trying to have some fun on a Monday. If your car could finally speak, right, what would it say? What would your car expose? Your driving skills, your lack of using the indicator, your raging when something wrong happens. Like, what would your car complain about the most when it comes to you and it?
1: I mean, I'm going to hazard a guess. At least one person's going to say missing all the notes to Celine Dion's All By Myself. That is, I mean, yeah. Surely one person.
0: Yeah.
1: One.
0: Yeah, one
1: me.
0: Person? You?
1: Me.
0: Noted.
1: Yeah, just in case. You ever, and you're like, what is that? Is it a cat? No, it's just, it's me trying to get all those notes courtesy of Celine Dion.
0: It happens, man.
1: We're going to go to Newcastle first with Shane. Hello, my Shane. How are you?
0: Hello.
2: I'm good, guys. How are you?
1: Good, hey, good, man. Good. Now, Shane, if your car could be a little bit of a chatty, what is it saying?
2: This would probably get me into a bit of trouble, but yeah. It would be complaining. Like, dude, you let her drive me again.
0: Oh, my goodness.
2: My back wheel is sore. Oh. I've got no oil, and I haven't had a drink in about 10 days. Please help.
0: Yeah, ne. Solid question, though. Yeah. Yeah, that's a solid one.
1: Now Shane, when you say that your car is referring to she, who is she?
0: Oh, mama, man. Oh, mama.
1: Whoever could that be?
0: It's the madam.
2: As Jay Spoo says, it's mama.
1: It's inconsequential. Hey, she knows. She
0: it
1: knows.
0: Is what it is,
1: we're
0: going to
1: leave it there. We're moving on. Yeah, hashtag not getting divorced today.
0: You need counseling, my friend. Yeah, good luck with that one. Good luck with that
2: all
0: one.
2: Good, guys.
0: Shout out,
1: bye
0: man.
1: Bye, Shaney.
0: Let's go to Usunet all the way from Mtuntweni. Welcome to the show, Sunet. How you doing?
3: Hi, fine, and you?
0: Hi, man, we're good. Talk to us. What is your car complaining about?
3: I've got a red Kia Picanto. It's a very cheeky look car.
0: Yeah, yeah.
3: And like I've said, it will definitely say little fuel, clean tires, occasionally wash, because the bridge between 20 and Port Shepstone is not done yet. So
0: yeah.
3: So much dust. It's unbelievable how much dust there is in there. When you drive to Port Shepstone, doesn't matter how clean your car is, when you come back, it's dusty.
0: Yeah, and you promised the car wash 2 months ago. And still. Yeah. And the rain doesn't count.
3: No, the rain doesn't count. The rain is late.
0: Oh, shame, man. Wash your car, please, Sunet.
3: Will do.
1: One day is one day. Let me see. Shanice said, thank you for keeping my boots so organized.
0: Aww. Oh, that's a cute one. That's the first positive one we've heard so far.
1: Also, that is Shanice doing a self-plug. She was like, I'm... Yeah.

0: boots are organized.
1: Aww.
2: Oh, that's a cute one. That's the first positive one we've heard so
0: also,
2: far.
0: That is Shanice doing a self-plug. She was like, I'm the one keeping this boot organized. Thank you so much. Yes, come on, type A girlies.
2: Yeah, so please keep them voices coming through. If your car could prat, what is your car saying? Is it complaining? Is it giving you a compliment?
0: No, wait. Desiree is saying, a 50 rand meal. Girl, please take me serious.
2: That's a pie and a Coke.
0: And that's it. That's it.
2: Hey, guys.
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5: This Mandela Day, we're giving away something bigger than a house. 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
6: So, Busamed Private Hospital here at Gateway, they do some pro bono work. 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
7: A couple of delays. We now have major congestion on the N2 northbound between Gwamashu Highway and Mount Edgecombe. If you're heading towards Umhlanga, it is due to an incident just as you approach the Mount Edgecombe. So please do approach with caution there and to expect some delays. And then N2 southbound, bumper to bumper traffic at the Gateway Interchange heading back to Durban. And then we head on over onto the N3. Now, if you're heading to Pinetown, just as you approach the Paradise Valley Interchange, it is a little slow. And we still have that congestion just after Richmond Road heading into Durban. And to Pietermaritzburg, really slow approaching the M13 Hillcrest Interchange. For East Coast Radio Traffic, I'm Andy James.
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0: Cal Deutsch, Summer Love, East Coast Radio, KZN's number one hit music station. We are having a conversation around your car finally having the voice that it's always wanted. There's nothing wrong with a little bit of pretend on a Monday afternoon. And in the spirit of that, if your car could speak, what would your car be saying? Shame.
1: All right, so we do have your voice notes put into a mashup. These voice notes are crazy. You guys have done the job, and somehow you're going to put a smile on someone's face this Monday. So thank you, my friend.
2: Hey, guys. It's Michelle.
1: Hey, Michelle.
2: Hey, J-Spoo. I swear, my car has sass, and he's just as feisty as me.
1: Yeah.
2: And she'll probably say things like, girl, calm down with your singing. Because unlike Tina Turner, you are not simply the bass. And okay, she'll say weird, crazy things like, you can floor the gas pedal all you want, but we aren't going anywhere any faster in this bumper-to-bumper traffic. And things like, whoa there, speed racer, I have brakes, not a teleportation button. Please stop acting like we're in a racing game. You see the sass?
3: Release your clutch slowly.
4: Hi, Station J-Spoo. It's Wayne here from Newcastle. I think my car would actually say something about, we've done like 2.5 million kilometers without any incidents, but we still wonder why that we stop at stop streets and never get rear-ended by the amount of cars that just seem to not want to stop at stop streets. But we survived 2.5 million and still going strong.
5: Hi there, Stacey and J-Spoo. It's Celeste from the Bluff. Well, well, well, my car would say, come on, dog. Use your indicator seriously. Where did you get your license? From TV. Ah.
6: My car would say, it's not you, it's me. I don't think I'm built for a relationship where kids are involved. Not good for my cold
1: street. See what we did? That was super hilarious, man. Shout out to the lady who copped it to the fact that, you know, she does not use the indicator. Can you please fix that? Because we too use the roads and would love to know which side of the road you are going to next so that we don't make the wrong move.
0: You tell us.
1: Yeah, please.
0: Yeah, let us in, Celeste. Yeah. Let us in.
1: Please.
0: Please.
1: Ready or not?
0: Here we come. And Celeste is right in front of us, not using her indicator. 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Click on Stacey and J-Spoo.

0: 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The Fugees on East Coast Radio. What a banger, man. 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Click on Stacey and Jace. But I'm so glad that no one dragged their in-laws through this opportunity, because I mean that's like low hanging fruit, because you could say a lot about the in-laws and your car and how they overuse it, or how when they're sitting at the front seat they want to press all the buttons, they're eating all the time.
1: It's July now.
0: Yeah, peace.
1: We're different people.
0: Peace. Okay.
1: We act differently.
0: Yes.
1: In July, and in the spirit of that, if you have entered the Suzuki Across competition, because we, I suppose different people, but in that way we keep giving away money and taking the credit. We have got up to 10,000 rand to give away. So if you entered, please keep your phone close to you. And if it rings, surprise, it's us. You can't hide. Hey, yo, nobody. Gonna find you
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6: Well, the search continues for the killer of a woman who was shot dead in front of her daughter on the north coast. Police say a gunman approached their car at a stop sign near the Kwadukuza off-ramp on the N2 last night. And streaming platforms Netflix, Disney Plus and Amazon's Prime Video have filed appeals in France to challenge new rules requiring them to allocate 20% of audio-visual content investment to animation, documentaries and live performances. The rand is trading at 16.25 to the dollar, 21.70 to the pound, 18.55 to the euro. Gold is trading at $4,134.52 an ounce. Brent crude oil at $72.36 a barrel. Clear and warm across KZN tomorrow. Durban, a maximum of 26 degrees. Margate and Pietermaritzburg, 28. Richards Bay and Ulundi, 27. Kokstad and Ladysmith, 24. Newcastle, 23. Underberg and Mooiriver, 22. In Durban, sunset just after 5. Sunrise at 8 minutes to 7. And there's an 11 km/h northeasterly wind.

0: Well, Springbok coach Rassie Erasmus has made some sweeping changes to the squad that thrashed England 45-21 on Saturday. He's kept only five members from that starting side for this weekend's Nations Championship clash with Scotland at Loftus. Those that remain, Jesse Creel, Damian Willemse, Paul de Villiers, who impressed on debut, Ruan Nokia and Peter Steph Du Toit. Du Toit will retain the captaincy after Siu Kolisi's late withdrawal from the Ellis Park match. Andre Pollard and Imbrose Papier will form an all-Bulls halfback pairing, and Boen Venter, Johan Grobler and Wilco Lowe will form a brand new front row. Then staying with rugby news, Craven Week kicked off in Gqeberha today and the Sharks got their week off to a strong start. They beat last year's losing finalist Southwestern Districts 36-19 in their opener a little bit earlier today. SWD scored first, but the Sharks hit back to lead 7-5 at halftime, and then the second half, the Sharks then pulled away to a 29-5 lead with just 5 minutes to go. The Eagles, though, they hit back with two tries of their own before the Sharks scored an intercept try at the end to finish with a fairly convincing 34-19 victory. And then finishing with football news, Cristiano Ronaldo has confirmed that this will be his last World Cup. The 41-year-old, who will lead Portugal against Spain in that last 16 clash tonight, he says that this group of Spanish players can't be compared to what has come before.
1: Now is a different era, different generation, which is good. And it's a challenge and it's different as well. I'm not want to speak about semi-final because we have a very, very important game against one of the favorite national team.
0: That one kicks off at 9 p.m. this evening. And then it's the controversial one. The USA take on Belgium at 2 a.m. tomorrow. This comes off the back of FIFA's decision to reverse Follerin Balogun's suspension after he was given a red card in their previous match. Absolute chaos from FIFA. But we'll see what happens tonight when the Belgians take on the USA. That's all for now, though. For the East Coast Radio Sport Team, I'm Nick Tatham.
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3: Still have a couple of delays to be on the lookout for if you're travelling on the N2, bumper to bumper traffic. They're heading towards Mhlanga between Queen Nandi Drive and the Mount Etch and Mount Edgecombe. And then also on the N2 southbound at the Gateway Interchange heading back to Durban, really slow. We've got some delays to be on the lookout for at the Spaghetti Junction, especially if you're travelling towards Pinetown. Traffic is slow. It is also slow at the Paradise Valley Interchange. Then you've got heavy delays on the Richmond Road as motorists try to join the N3 back towards Durban. It is due to road work taking place there and it is affecting traffic there as well. And if you are on the N3 to Pietermaritzburg, still slow, heading up towards Peacevale. For East Coast Radio Traffic, I'm Andy James.
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0: Natasha Bedingfield, these words on East Coast Radio, KZN's number one hit music station. Happy Monday afternoon, Yippee. Boys and girls, ladies and gentlemen, 17 minutes away from you being able to close your laptop and still charge the full day rate. So hold on, be brave, be strong and be true, and watch us change somebody's life, courtesy of the new Suzuki Across.
1: It's what we do, man, is who we are, and a massive shout out to Suzuki for hosting this one on this show. 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
0: All right, now what's going to happen is, courtesy of a new Suzuki Across, we are giving you an opportunity every Monday on the show to win up to 10,000 rands in cash money dollar. And the first 5,000 rand is the easiest 5K anybody could ever make. All you have to do is, after you've entered, wait for us to call you and pick up your phone. So on the line we have Tidi Malo. How are you?
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2: I'm good. How are you, man?
0: Hey, girl. Hey.
1: Well, Tidi Malo, you answered the phone because you entered this competition. Do you know what that means?
2: I know.
1: Congratulations. 5,000 rand is yours, courtesy of Suzuki and East Coast Radio, just for answering your phone, Magic.
0: Yes, money. So, Tidi Malo, we've got 5,000 rand that's already been assigned to you. Do you want to see if we can make it 10,000?
2: Let's try.
0: Going to do is we're going to ask you a question pertaining to you, and you must pretend that you are in the Suzuki Across and you are moving around the country, okay? So okay. If you are traveling across South Africa in the new Suzuki Across and your destination is a city that's home to a massive hand-dug crater that produced 2,722 kilograms of diamonds between 1871 and 1914, and is also the first city in the Southern Hemisphere to install electric streetlights, where are you traveling to?
2: Kimberley
1: is correct. All right, for 5,000 rand, that means it's 10,000 rands because you managed to answer that question correctly. How do you feel about that, Tidi Malo?
2: Money.
1: Shout out, man. Congratulations to you. Just won yourself a nice 10,000 rand cash thanks to the all new Suzuki Across and East Coast Radio.
0: Well done, my girl.
1: Danko.
0: There we go.
2: Thank you.
1: Oh, shout out, man. What a great winner. I love that. I love it when the winners are excited.
0: But this is also like the easiest competition on the planet. So if you're like, even me, I want to be a part of this. How do you get involved? You need to WhatsApp the word Suzuki to 061-700-0800. And then next week, Monday, we will do this again. If we call you, the trick is, I know, game changer. You need to answer your phone.
1: Just answer your phone.
0: Yes.
1: Simple.
0: Yes. And then
1: easy.
0: That's how you get the 5,000 rand. And then we'll take you on a little journey in the Suzuki Across. And then if you know where we're going in that destination, then we can make it 10,000 next week.
1: Too easy, man. All right, listen, we're going to pause on that for a second. Coming up next in about 10 minutes' time, we're going to be having a chat with the one and only Nicholas Tatum, who's always dripping in a game. Now,
0: facts.
1: There's a lot happening with the FIFA World Cup at the moment. People are complaining. People are not happy. He's going to dissect that for us and more.
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4: Slow moving traffic on the N3 heading towards Pietermaritzburg, coming from Durban. A little slow just as you approach the M13 Hillcrest interchange. And then we've got an accident that's taken place on Old Main Road and Stapleton Road in Pinetown. And traffic is slow there, so please remember to give way to emergency officials. Into northbound, got an accident just as you approach the Mhlanga interchange, and traffic is backed up past the Queen 90 Drive. So please do approach with caution there. And then if you are on Richmond Road heading towards Pinetown, we do have an accident that's taking place. For East Coast Radio Traffic, I'm Andy James.
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0: smoothing out the traffic one song at a time. 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
1: You can't touch this. You can't touch this. You can't touch this.

0: It's 5 minutes before the hour, 5 o'clock on East Coast Radio. You can't touch this. MC Hammer, alternate building rather. Ariana Grande with Positions. Stacey and Jace Wu all the way till 6 p.m. And right now, we're going to turn to the guy who knows it all when it comes to the FIFA World Cup. There's a lot going on. Brazil knocked out by Norway. Mm-hmm. Mexico out at home. Guys, England beating what? With the Paraguay with a 10-man team. There's a lot of exciting stuff going on. If you're happy, you're happy. If you're not, ay baba. But Nicholas Tatum's going to break it down for us, and that decision that Donald Trump took recently.
1: Yeah,
0: everyone's talking about that.
1: It's
0: one,
1: tough.
0: Right?
1: It's tough.
2: So, Nick, just to clarify, when one is hosting the FIFA World Cup,
1: yeah,
2: one obviously has special privileges. For example, you as the host country get to play in the tournament.
1: Yeah, you don't have to qualify.
2: You don't have to qualify, and you get a direct line to the president of FIFA.
1: Yeah.
2: To mix and match your own credentials, because this is not a Trumpy specific situation. I just think this is also a FIFA problem, right?
1: Big issues. Absolute chaos at FIFA. So, if people don't know the story,
0: break it down.
1: Following Balogun, America's like best player, picked up a red card in the previous game, which means that you should serve a suspension.
2: Yes, one game.
1: Whether it's one game, depending on the severity
0: it's of... It's a rule. Universal
1: of the,
0: rule.
1: The foul, that means that you get a... He got a one-game ban.
2: Okay.
1: But now what has come to light is that Mr. President...
0: Yeah.
1: Donald Trump...
0: Yeah.
2: Trumpy Trump.
1: Had a word with Gianni Infantino, the president of FIFA...
2: From one president to another.
1: And said, help us out here.
0: Yeah.
1: We're going to need him. We're playing Belgium in the last 16. He's our best player.
0: Yeah.
1: Just cut us a deal.
2: I also want you to know it is taking Nick every ounce of strength to not do the accent, because he does it really well, actually.
1: We will not be doing that.
2: We're not doing that.
0: And influence on another level. Hey.
1: And so they've done it. They have suspended his ban for an entire year just so he can play in this game at 2 a.m. tomorrow morning.
2: Okay, but now I have to ask a question. If this player in question decides to commit another foul, because it was quite a serious one, hence the one-game ban. If he decides to go on, because now he's like, he's a free agent. Could he now technically do whatever he wants?
1: If they win and he gets another red card, who's saying that he's not going to play in the quarterfinal?
2: That's very disconcerting.
0: This is not making any football fan happy, man. The fact that people can just, you know, dial somebody's number and make changes on the field is really disconcerting.
1: But we must also look back. Before the tournament even started, Cristiano Ronaldo was supposed to miss Portugal's first game.
2: Yes.
1: Because he picked up a red card.
0: Yeah.
1: And they just said, nah.
0: Are you calling it fair game?
1: I'm just saying that FIFA just make up their own rules.
0: So they FIFA might as well just not.
1: Well, because you look at what happened to Bafana. We picked up two red cards.
0: Yeah, ne.
1: Both of those bans
0: gone.
1: Nothing happened with those bans.
0: Hopefully doesn't come back.
1: Plenty of other bans in this World Cup have had to go ahead.
2: So what you're saying is, if Cyril had put in a phone call, maybe.
0: No, I don't just think an maybe. African phone call.
1: I don't
0: know.
1: I don't think that's getting through to Infantino.
2: This has really
0: it
2: been
0: monies.
2: As far as just, I mean, when you think about the World Cup, this one has been incredibly upsetting across the board in terms of the teams that have been knocked out that no one would have thought.
1: Yeah.
2: I mean, in a million years, people had. If you're a betting person, you had your top three locked and loaded.
0: It's painful
2: right?
0: to see.
2: That was already disconcerting. Then all of a sudden we have water breaks, and we thought that was going to be like the epitome of upsetations. And now there's this. So what are the ramifications? Like what now?
1: So
2: he
1: nothing.
2: Plays and we carry on.
1: Because FIFA are the controlling body of the game. So there's no one above them.
0: Yeah.
1: They make the decision.
0: Yeah.
1: So now it's like UEFA have come out. So UEFA, the European football body, and they've said this is ridiculous.
0: Yeah.
1: Like you cannot do this. But still nothing's going to happen. Nothing's going to change.
0: Man. It's called Article 27, where you can invoke a certain action towards another action.
1: I think they've just
0: say.
1: Made that up.
0: Yeah. Lastminute.com.
1: Yeah,
0: while we were sleeping.
1: Created this.
0: Or watching games at 3 o'clock in the morning.
1: When Donald Trump makes a phone call to the president of FIFA.
0: Things change.
2: So, you know, guys.
0: Interesting times, bro.
2: Who's going to win? Who's left? Who will get a red card but then magically reappear? Who knows?
1: Well,
2: it
1: literally
2: is anyone's game.
1: Let's just hope Belgium beat the USA tomorrow.
0: Yeah, that would be a sting.
1: Yeah.
0: That would sting.
1: And Spain beat Portugal.
2: But then watch the USA still be in it.
0: Nick, thank you so much for your sports. Tomorrow again, you're going to give us another review, give us another analysis. But that's what it is, man. We want to get into the FIFA World Cup. And Nick is the guy who's always dripping in game to give us those updates. Right now, though, let's get into your news watch, a bit of sports with Nick and your traffic. And then Stacey has some money. How much is your challenge again, Fanda?
2: Because we've had endless winners at House and Garden 2026. There is $1,000 up for grabs.
0: Nice.
2: If you want it, WhatsApp your name and mine, and please use that hashtag and send it to 061 792 9495.

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3: The search continues for the killer of a woman who was shot dead in front of her daughter on the north coast. Police say they were attacked near the Kwadugusa off-ramp on the N2 last night. Newswatch's Bonke Luthuli reports.
4: Kwadugusa police have opened a murder case following last night's attack. The KZN police's Paul Magwaza says the 58-year-old woman and her daughter had stopped at a stop sign when they came under fire.
5: An unknown man exited his vehicle and opened fire, fatally shooting the woman. The suspect then fled the scene in a getaway vehicle.
4: The daughter sustained minor injuries. She was treated by medics on the scene. What it appears to have been a targeted attack, the motive will be part of police investigations. Kubabonke Luthuli, East Coast Radio Newswatch.
3: A Malawian national has died during a repatriation operation. The passenger had been traveling to Malawi by bus. The incident happened about 10 kilometers from the repatriation processing center in Musina, forcing the driver to return to the facility. Government spokesperson William Baloyi says police conducted the required forensic and investigative procedures before the matter was referred to Malawian authorities through diplomatic channels. He says the government is also ready to provide support to the man's family.
6: The circumstances surrounding this unfortunate incident will be communicated to the Malawian authorities through the appropriate diplomatic channels, and government stands ready to provide any support required to assist the family of the deceased.
3: On this day last year,
7: the war that we are facing is so serious that it deals with high-level senior officers within the criminal justice system. Therefore, it is important for us to go into a combat mode.
3: Well, it's been a year since KZN top cop Nhlanhla Mkhwanazi, dressed in a special task force uniform, stood before the nation and made allegations that would shake South Africa's policing and political landscape. Newswatch senior reporter Nusha Rasudia reports.
8: In that Sunday afternoon briefing in Durban, Mkhwanazi claimed that there was an attempt to disband the political killings task team after it uncovered a criminal syndicate that had infiltrated the criminal justice system.
9: Before General Mkhwanazi's press briefing, we had anecdotal information as to things are not right within the SAPS. There's corruption, there's no service delivery.
8: That's public interest essayist Teboho Cass, who's been following the Madlanga Commission. The commission has heard testimony from dozens of witnesses, while the fallout has led to the suspension of several senior officials and at least one witness killed.
9: Our eyes have been opened as to what is really happening within SAPS. Every day, as the Madlanga Commission has been sitting, the corruption within SAPS now makes it even difficult for public trust to be restored.
8: The commission's hearings continue. Nushera Sudial, East Coast Radio Newswatch.
3: And streaming platforms Netflix, Disney Plus and Amazon's Prime Video have filed appeals in France to challenge new rules requiring them to allocate 20% of audiovisual content investment to animation, documentaries and live performances. The platforms say it's an abuse of power. Netflix says the new rules go too far and double their obligation to invest in these genres. It believes they will end up dictating their content offerings without taking audience expectations into account. Durban 26 tomorrow, Pietermaritzburg 28, Richards Bay 27.
10: Here's what's coming up in your sport. Cristiano Ronaldo is hoping that his final World Cup journey will continue after Portugal take on Spain tonight. Italian Fabio Coboli eases into the quarterfinals at Wimbledon with victory over Australian Alex de Minaur. And Durban's own Michael Hollick won his maiden DP World Tour event at the BMW International Open this past weekend.
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12: We're going to start with that accident scene recovery on the N2 northbound just before Umhlanga near Mount Edgecombe. If you are travelling in the vicinity, a heads up for that and to give way to emergency officials. And then ongoing accident scene recovery as well in Pinetown on Old Main Road. If you're travelling in the vicinity, please be on the lookout for that approaching Stapleton Road. And if you are travelling on the Old Main Road and St. John's Avenue in Pinetown, we have another accident that's taking place there. Secondary accident in Central Pinetown this afternoon. So please do be on the lookout for that and to give way to emergency officials. N3 heading to Pietermaritzburg coming from Durban. Slow moving traffic in Ashburton once again. And also heading up Peacefield a little slow. So please do expect delays. For East Coast Radio Traffic, I'm Andy James.
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0: So let me give you the inside scoop, right, in terms of what happens behind the scenes on the show. I know now, all of a sudden, everyone in the studio is rolling their eyes. Meanwhile, you thought you were having a riveting conversation. So we're having a chat.
1: We thought,
0: right?
1: We were in a safe space.
0: Well, no. So, Resh, our producer, is asking everyone, like, if you were a bird, what bird would you be?
1: Expect to have this conversation live with us tomorrow between 3 and 6 on East Coast Radio.
0: Right. And Andy James, what bird would you be? I think people need to know us on that level.
2: I said I would be a fresh eagle. However, yeah. Nick said I shall be an Egyptian geese.
3: Goose instead.
0: Why Nick?
3: Because you just stand on someone's roof and just make noise. And
1: yeah, just scream profanity.
3: Just be a menace to society.
0: And Nick, what bird would you be?
3: I'd be a spotted eagle owl.
0: Okay.
1: Oh, you changed it up there.
0: Okay, wow.
3: Or a crowned eagle.
1: Okay. There we go.
0: Okay. Yeah, and you, Stacey?
1: A flamingo, obviously. Okay,
0: very colorful.
3: And you, Jay?
0: I haven't decided. I haven't decided yet.
3: What's the first bird that comes to your mind?
0: A parrot.
3: Yeah, okay.
0: I think I talk for a living, so
3: that's
0: yeah.
3: Cool. It could be a parrot.
0: I could be
1: a parrot.
0: A parrot.
1: Meanwhile, our producer is having three cadenzas.
0: Depending on my mood, you know?
1: Oh, well, that's quite a swing to the left.
0: I'm telling you.
1: So now that we're all a little bit closer, should we try and give away some money, guys?
0: You know what? You know what, Stacey? I think that would be riveting.
4: It's time to play Stacey Norman's Big Music Challenge.
1: So, birds of a feather aside, there is 1,000 rand up for grabs today. And from the Durban CBD, Azar, welcome to the show. How are you?
0: Welcome, Azar. How are you doing?
5: Hi, Stephen. Well, I'm good. And how are you guys doing?
1: Good. Now, Azar, if you were a bird, what bird would you be?
5: An ostrich.
0: An ostrich? Oh,
1: because you,
0: okay.
1: Because you've seen enough.
0: Yeah.
1: I understand.
0: Yeah.
1: Okay. And run away at all costs. Okay, Azar, before you run away from me, there's money up for grabs. 30 seconds on the clock. 5 questions coming at you real quick. If you can give me 5 right answers, I can give you the cash. If you don't immediately know the answer, rather shout skip. And if there's still time, I can ask you a second time. All right.
5: Perfect.
1: Are you ready, my ostrich?
0: You're so downtown.
5: Yeah.

0: give you the cash. If you don't immediately know the answer, rather shout skip. And if there's still time, I can ask you a second time. All right.
1: Okay.
0: Are you ready, my ostrich?
2: He's so down.
1: Yeah, let's do this.
0: All righty. Let's go.
2: So chill.
0: Three, two, one. Who had hits with You Remind Me and Confessions?
1: Skip.
0: Finish the Drake lyrics. Started from the bottom. Now what?
1: Yeah.
0: He gave us Got to Love You and Get Busy. Who is he?
1: Got to Love You. Skip.
0: Which group was Justin Timberlake a part of before he went solo?
1: Is it NSYNC?
0: Complete the train title. Drops of what?
1: Tears.
0: Who had hits with You Remind Me and Confessions?
1: Because, oh God, you remind me. All right.
2: Time, my friend. Yeah.
0: I did enjoy that little musical interlude that you provided.
2: Azar, it is giving nice. Ostrich all the way, my friend. Let's find out how many of those questions you managed to get correct. Okay.
0: Alrighty, Azar, your score this afternoon is
3: 2 out of 5.
0: So, I'm now going to give you the other answers. And Azar, you're going to kick yourself. So, who had hits with You Remind Me and Confessions? Usher. Usher.
1: Yeah.
0: He gave us To Love You and Get Busy. Who is he? Sean Paul. And that train title is Drops of Jupiter. So, we cannot give you the money today. However, I now know that you identify as an ostrich. And now I feel like you and I have a bond. And I'm going to need for you to come back and do this another time and then get 5 out of 5. Okay.
2: All right, good luck, man. Good luck.
0: There we go. Azar not taking the cash today. So tomorrow, if you're keen, at 11 minutes past 5, we will double it up and play for 2,000 rand.
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4: Quite a few delays to report on the roads this afternoon. We're going to start with slow-moving traffic on the N2 between the Queen Anne Drive and Gateway Interchange. It is due to an accident that took place just near Mount Edgecombe. It has been removed off the road. Traffic is still backed up. And if you are on the Dumisani Makaya Drive approaching the Guamashu Highway, we do have an incident just after Lark Road. And please do give way to emergency officials there. Traffic is backed up and it is backed up in both directions. Expect slow-moving traffic or bumper-to-bumper traffic between Quarry Road and Reservoir Hills on Umgeni heading towards Westville. M4, Ruthless Highway, slow between Blue Lagoon and Durban North if you're heading towards Mhlanga. So please be on the lookout for that and to expect delays. We've got some queuing traffic back on the M19 between Alpine and the Britannia Hotel. So please do travel safely and to expect delays there. N3 to Pietermaritzburg, really slow as you approach Ashburton. For East Coast Radio Traffic, I'm Andy James.
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2: All righty, my friend. On the way in exactly 7 minutes' time is today's Traffic Jam with Jace Boo. Avicii, Wake Me Up is the perfect song to sing along to whilst you're stuck in traffic. So let's have some fun with it. Here's a taste so you are prepared. So

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0: It's East Coast Radio KZN's number one hit music station, Taylor Swift, Anti-Hero on East Coast Radio. It's, Monday officially done and dusted for majority of the workforce across KZN. Well done to you, my friend.
1: You did it.
0: Also, the first Monday of the month of July. By the way, guys, we are literally halfway into 2026.
1: Yes.
0: 181 days left of this year. Then we're going to wrap it up. Yeah.
1: When do we start the Christmas countdown?
0: When there's 100 days left.
1: Okay.
0: Yeah, just
1: anyone sleeps. Also, well done to Azar for getting through for Music Challenge today. But alas and alack, did not take the cash monies, which means that tomorrow there's 2K up for grabs. 11 minutes past 5, set your alarms in accordance. But for now, it is a Monday. You are done. Let us sing.
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0: Listen, got to play at the Durban July this weekend, and I must admit I played one of his songs, Avicii. So I thought, you know what, let me bring that same vibe from the weekend to your Monday afternoon. Wake Me Up is a chosen song that I'd love to hear you sing along to this afternoon. So please do the right thing and send that sing along voice note to 061 792 9495. Well done, my friend. Monday's done. Whilst we're talking traffic, let's have some fun. Feel

0: The mission is to set the tone for the rest of the week, my friends. And I think this is a good one. Wake Me Up, Avicii on East Coast Radio. KZN's the one hit music station. It is today's Traffic Jam with Jay Smooth, a chosen song for you to sing along to whilst you're currently stuck in traffic. And listen, Monday traffic is bad, man. In fact, any day traffic is bad. But, you know, when you can sing along to the chosen song of the day that's actually lekker, you're at least having a great time. So thank me later for that one. Okay, so let's take a listen to what you sounded like singing along to these voice notes, to the Traffic Jam song. We've got Shayna up first. Yeah!
1: Is that yes, girl.
0: And a little baby in the background.
1: Baby Shayna.
0: Woo! There's a lot going on there. Leanne, what can you do?
2: So wake me up when it's not over. My eyes are on, I'm older. I'm a time of myself and I
0: All right, thank you so much, Leanne. Let's go to DB. All right, you're just going to play the song back at us?
1: I love it.
0: Okay. Bangers. Let's go to Fabulani.
3: So

0: It's the giggle for me. Yeah, you know Monday has been rough when you just break into laughing. Let's go to Suhana.
1: So wake me up when it's all over, when I'm wiser and I'm older. All this time I was with myself.
0: Yes. Different key, different lyrics, different arrangement, to be honest. But you know what? Shohana will take it. Well done. Thank you so much to each and every one of you who sent through a sing-along voice note to today's Traffic Jam with Jace. We'll do it again tomorrow at around 5:25. Hope that made your drive home slightly better.
2: Alrighty.
3: Exactly.
0: She ain't done.
3: That's exactly what I was saying. So what we're going to do now is we're going to get to your headlines for news, Nixon wrap-up sport, Andy will bring you traffic, and then we're going to take a look back on the day that was, because we've done the things, guys. You've given away money, and we pretended that cars could talk and identified as a particular kind of bird. Riveting content. That up next.
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10: Former Minister Ayanda Dladla has been named as South Africa's new ambassador to France as she replaces Nathi Mtetwa, who passed away last year. And President Donald Trump has confirmed he asked FIFA boss Gianni Infantino to review the red card given to star US striker Folarin Balogun, but he says he did not ask it for it to be overturned. The rand is trading at 16.23 to the dollar, 21.67 to the pound, at 18.53 to the euro. Gold is trading at $4,150.38 an ounce. Brent crude oil at $72.20 a barrel. KZN temperatures for tomorrow: Durban 26, Margate and Pietermaritzburg 28, Richards Bay and Ulundi 27, Kokstad and Ladysmith 24, Newcastle 23, Underberg and Mooi River 22. In Durban, sunrise at 8 minutes to 7. There's an 11 km/h northeasterly wind.

0: Well, Cristiano Ronaldo has confirmed that this will be his last World Cup. The 41-year-old will lead Portugal against Spain in that round of 16 match a little bit later this evening. Ronaldo says that this group of Spanish players that they're coming up against can't be compared to what has come before them.
1: Now is a different era, different generation, which is good and is a challenge and is different as well. I'm not want to speak about semi-final because we have a very, very important game against one of the favorite national team.
0: Well, that one's going to kick off at 9 p.m. this evening, and then a little bit later, 2 a.m. tomorrow morning, rather, the USA will take on Belgium in the other round of 16 clash. In some tennis now from Wimbledon, fourth round action continues, and it will end today with some exciting matches coming up. A little bit earlier, let's have a look at the results. Jasmine Paolini, the 13th seed, took on 29th seed Alexandra Ilia, and it was Paolini who managed to get through there in three sets, 6-4, 4-6, 6-3. And 9th seed Italian Fabio Coboli in the men's draw, he beat 5th seed Australian Alex de Minaur in straight sets. He won that one 7-5, 7-6, 6-3. And on the go at the moment on centre court, it is Grigor Dimitrov. He is taking on young Brit Arthur Ferry, rather, and it is on serve in the first set. Dimitrov leading that one 2-1. A bit later, Madison Keys is also in action, and as the action continues, it's going to be exciting to see how things unfold there. And then finishing with some golf news, South Africa's Michael Holick won the BMW International Open in Munich, his maiden DP World Tour title in his rookie season. The 39-year-old closed with a final round 67 to seal a one-shot victory over his compatriot Henny du Plessis. Australia's Bernd Wiesberger finished in third. Holick, who is the fifth different South African winner on the DP World Tour this season, says that it's been a long and difficult journey.
2: 4 years ago, I kind of put the clubs in the cupboard and started coaching. Did a whole year of coaching full time. I played like 10 events on the Sunshine Tour. Played quite well, but I was not into any of the big events. Then started 2024 winning the Zimbabwe Open. And then I started finding my feet again, won another two tournaments, and then started off the season nicely here.
0: Well, the DP World Tour and the PGA Tour will meet up this week in Scotland for the Scottish Open ahead of next week's British Open. That's all from me for today. For the East Coast Radio Sport Team, I'm Nick Tatham.
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5: Still have the delays to be on the lookout for on the N3 to Pietermaritzburg approaching Ashburton. So some bumper-to-bumper traffic there. And on the N2 southbound after Inanda, traffic is slow. So please do expect delays heading back to Durban. And then between the N2 highway and Dunkeld Road, we've got some heavy delays to be on the lookout for. For East Coast Radio Traffic, I'm Andy James.
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0: Not gonna lie, man, Nivea has been giving us some bangers. One of them, Don't Mess With My Man on East Coast Radio. We always serving the hits, man. That's why they call us KZN's number one hit music station. Stacey and Jay Spoo till 6 p.m. on a Monday. I think Monday's done and dusted. I think we did fairly well today. Gave away some money. Had interesting conversations, some may say. Hey, Birdie.
1: Well, yeah. Depending on who you ask, if you're going to ask us, we're going to say, yeah, of course we did. Absolutely.
0: Yeah,
1: you were there.
0: All the time.
1: How we laughed and laughed. So in case you missed anything from the show today between 3 and 6, one, we appreciate you might have been busy, but rude. Tomorrow, there will be an attendance register. You can always catch up, ecr.co.za, click on shows, and then click on Stacey and Jay Spoo. We covered important things like all the construction happening all over KZN, because our roads do be busy.
0: Mm-hmm.
1: And then also, if cars could talk. Sort of car content today. Yeah, it's getting top gear.
0: Yeah, if cars could talk, if your car could talk, what would your car say? This is what you had to say, basically, throughout the show.
1: If you are driving anywhere between Durban and Pietermaritzburg on any given day, you understand that you have to brace yourself, because those roadworks that stress you out in both directions, alas and alack, aren't going anywhere.
0: Yeah, SANRAL has poured more than 40 billion rands into upgrading the N2 and N3. And while some of the sections are already finished, right, you might have noticed, like the stretch between Cattle Ridge and Ashburton, which went from 4 lanes to now 10 lanes. So more lanes for us.
1: More space for us to behave properly, please. So there's obviously still plenty happening on routes like Paradise Valley to Marion Hill, the Marion Hill Toll Plaza itself, and then all the way up to Cato Ridge. Because I know that there are people in their cars screaming at us right now going, that's just that one strip.
0: Ah, man.
1: Everything else sucks. We know.
0: Your car has seen things. We want to know what it hasn't seen.
1: What do you think your car would say if it could actually speak to you?
2: This would probably get me into a bit of trouble, but it would be complaining. Like, dude, you let it drive me again.
0: Oh, my goodness.
2: My back wheel is sore. I've got no oil, and I haven't had a drink in about 10 days. Please help.
3: Stacey and Jay Spoo, I swear, my car has sass, and is just as feisty as me, and should probably say things like, girl, calm down with your singing, because unlike Tina Turner, you are not simply the bass. And she'll say weird, crazy things like, you can floor the gas pedal all you want, but we aren't going anywhere any faster in this bumper-to-bumper traffic. 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
6: Let's start with the congestion on Umgeni Road. If you're heading towards Westfall, Pinetown side coming from Durban, queuing traffic between the N2 Highway and Quarry Road. Just a heads up for that. Expect delays on the N2 as well between Inanda and Clare Road Bridge. It is due to a broken down truck, so please be on the lookout for that and to expect delays. It is going to be a little difficult getting through that obstruction. And on the M4 Ruthhurst Highway, really slow between Blue Lagoon and Durban North. For East Coast Radio Traffic, I'm Andy James.
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0: Iggy Pop, Big Girls Don't Cry on East Coast Radio. KZN's number one hit music station is also how we're going to wrap it up on Monday.
1: Yeah, finally.
0: It's been a day.
1: Yeah.
0: No, it's not a short week. We must all be present and correct for the next 4 days. But you got through day number one.
1: And
0: good
1: well
0: for
1: done,
0: you.
1: Man. Well done. Listen, we've done our bit for the day. We're making way for Dion G to hold your hand between 6 and 9 p.m. Also, if you missed out on Monday morning's segment on East Coast Breakfast, Darren, Sky and Carmen launched The Big Favor. From Pain to Possibility is this year's theme. 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So catch up and find out how to enter. 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That is some real good work right there. And whoever gets it, I really hope that they transform their life through this mission.
0: It's an incredibly cool initiative.
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0: so shout out to Breakfast. 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And we will see you tomorrow afternoon between 3 and 6. Have a nice night.
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5: Well, the Madlanga Commission has heard evidence alleging that SAPS crime intelligence official Feroz Khan and businessman Ismail Vali allegedly tried to influence a 2021 auto parts tender. Evidence leader Adila Hassim said WhatsApp messages suggest attempts to meet then-acting Chief Procurement Officer at National Treasury, Molefe Fani, during the bid process, raising concerns about possible interference. Commissioner Sandile Khumalo questioned whether procurement rules and disclosure requirements were properly followed.
6: This is SAPS procurement done via National
7: Absolutely.
6: Treasury. So if you are a member of the SAPS, somebody at senior level, issues of disclosure become relevant.
7: Absolutely. There are two problems here. One is with the contact with somebody in Treasury, and the second is that General Khan is a senior officer in the department that's meant to be serviced through this tender.
5: Well, IPID has confirmed a third suspect linked to the theft of precious stones in Johannesburg is in custody. The police watchdog says the woman handed herself over today to police in Edenvale, east of the city. She is due in court tomorrow. Two other suspects, Ekurhuleni Metro Police Officer Adrian McKenzie and businessman Etienne van der Walt, appeared in court today. They face charges of robbery and fraud in connection with the alleged unlawful raid on a Kilani property in 2023, where a complainant was allegedly robbed of precious stones valued at nearly 15 million rand. The arrests were made following the testimony by a witness at the Madlanga Commission, where they implicated the suspended Metro Police Chief in Ekurhuleni, Julius Mkwanazi, in the alleged theft. The search continues for the killer of a woman who was shot in front of her daughter on the north coast. Police say they were attacked near the Kwadukuza off-ramp on the N2 last night. Newswatch's Kubobonke Luthuli reports.
8: Kwadukuza police have opened a murder case following last night's attack. The KZN police's Paul Magwaza says the 58-year-old woman and her daughter had stopped at a stop sign when they came under fire.
9: An unknown man exited his vehicle and opened fire, fatally shooting the woman. The suspect then fled the scene in a getaway vehicle.
8: The daughter sustained minor injuries. She was treated by medics on the scene. While it appears to have been a targeted attack, the motive will be part of police investigation. Kubabonke Luthuli, East Coast Radio Newswatch.
5: Former Minister Ayanda Dlodlo has been named South Africa's new ambassador to France. The post was left open after the death of Natim Tetwa at a Paris hotel in September. And Donald Trump has confirmed he asked FIFA boss Gianni Infantino to review what he calls the horrible decision to red card star US striker Folarin Balogun. But the US president says he did not ask for it to be overturned. Balogun had been set to miss today's last 16 knockout clash against Belgium after receiving a straight red card following a video review for stepping on the foot of a Bosnian defender in a round of 32 clash that the US won 2-0. But FIFA yesterday said the ban would now be suspended for a year after the personal call from Trump. Well, Trump now says he asked for a review because he didn't think it was a foul, but two guys running full speed that happened to crash into each other. Trump says has also rather taken aim at Rafael Klaus, the Brazilian referee who made the call, describing him as a little suspect. European football governing body UEFA earlier said FIFA had crossed a line with the controversial decision to suspend Balogun's match ban. Durban 26 tomorrow, Pietermaritzburg 28, Richards Bay 27. For Newswatch, I'm Dineo Mpahlele.
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10: I'm leaving you with the delays on the N2 southbound, heading to Durban, coming from Mhlanga between Inanda Road and the Clearoad Bridge. You're a broken down vehicle that side, and traffic is a little slow. And then also, if you are on the N3 to Pietermaritzburg, still have the congestion in Ashburton. For East Coast Radio Traffic, I'm Andy James.
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14: Live with Dion G for a Monday. Welcome to the show. I hope you had a great Monday. If it wasn't busy, or it was busy, either way, we're going to unwind together as we bring in the close for a Monday, the 6th of July, 2026. I must say, it was a busy weekend for Jay Spoo and I, and both of us were at two iconic spots. I'll tell you all about it after your 30 minutes of nonstop music, which starts now.
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0: Bet you many people didn't know that this song was about that guy that shall not be named, Mr. Baby Oil. Yeah, that's what the song is all about. Love Don't Cost a Thing. And it was around the time when nobody knew that they were actually seeing each other. And she made that song, Love Doesn't Cost a Thing. You can have all the fancy things, but that was it. And then, hear this, after that particular song, she got the breakthrough of the movie The Wedding Planner, which came out in the same year as the song. If you didn't know those facts, now you do. Enough reason for you to listen to us, because we give you information about the songs that we play here. East Coast Radio, keeping you moving. That was your 30 minutes of nonstop music, just the way you like it. Now, listen, if you were at this year's Hollywood Bets Durban July, this past weekend, you already know it was nothing short of epic. The energy, the fashion, the people, absolutely next level, right? Now, big shout out to my guy, Jay Spoo. We got to shut down not one, but two incredible stages. Boomtown brought the fire, high energy, electric crowd, and just pure madness in every way. And then Pegasus Lounge, wow, that was a whole different vibe. I'm sure a lot of East Coast Radio listeners were there. And big shout out to you if you took the time to say hi to us, because we really got some moments together talking to you as well. Classy, sophisticated, and still undeniable groove. The crowd elegant, the atmosphere unreal. Now, both stages were special, and the best part is I've captured some of the elements of the event, and you can check them out on my socials as well. That's all I'm saying. Now, what else you need to know? Darren Moore's Quick Quiz is on the way on Tuesday morning at 7:10, and $2,000 is available in cash. All you need to do is get 5 out of 5 in under 30 seconds. Enter now by WhatsApping the word quiz to 061-792-9495 and follow the prompts to enter. You could be $2,000 in cash richer this Tuesday morning at 7:10 on Darren Moore's Quick Quiz. Coming up in a few, we've got the Mars song.
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2: This Mandela Day, we're giving away something bigger than our house. 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So joining us right now is Dr. Johnny DeBeer. 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
3: So Busamed Private Hospital, yeah, at Gateway, they do some pro bono work. So they like to plow back into the community and through a careful selection process in finding a patient who has a surgical need that is not on a medical aid, that cannot afford it, and that might not be getting the treatment in the government sector, and they're able to then help that patient.
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0: The sample in the song, and if you listen carefully, it's Bob Marley's Three Little Birds. The song turns 20 this year, and it had Grammy nominations, didn't win it, but it's still a goodie. Corrine Bailey Rae. The track is called Put Your Records On. It's East Coast Radio. 6:42 is your time. Now, we play a game every single evening, and tonight we're playing a game that I know you love a lot, and it's a bit of a mind game. How well do you know your songs in reverse? Basically, with a mask. We'll discover it together.
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0: So, you play the game with me often. It's where I take a famous song, I put a mask on it, and then I give you the opportunity to tell me the name and the artist involved in the Masked Song. And you also get some props as well. So, this song is a chart-topping hit from 2 years back. This is what it sounds like with a mask on. So easy now, so easy. Okay, I will play it for you one more time. If you know the name of the song and the artist, send me a voice note. Don't forget to give me your name up front, then the name of the song and the artist, 061-792-9495. One more time, here it comes. 061-792-9495. If you are correct, we'll give you some props.
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0: It's a brand new song from Bebe Rexha. It's called One Day on East Coast Radio. Okay, so I was a little bit confused here, right? In fact, I think people got the title incorrect, but they got the artist correct. I know their intentions were good. In fact, we gotta dissect this, right? And I'm playing this out of love, not out of trying to understand this, because whenever we play the Marsh song, we get tons of voice notes. But there were a few that really, they really confused me a little bit, right? So let's take a listen to a few that were...
1: It is Sabrina Carpenter Espresso.
0: Espresso? No, it's not espresso. But hear this. There were many people who said espresso. Many. A few more. Listen more. Listen to this. You tell me, right?
2: Hi, Dion. It's Elaine. The song is Espresso by Sabrina Carpenter.
0: Guys, espresso?
3: I don't know. Hello, Dion G. It's Kevin White from Amazon Toti. This Moss song is Sabrina Carpenter's Espresso.
0: Okay, wait. First things first. Let's just clear this up for us, right? This is what it sounds like with the mask on. Who was the first to get it correct? Let's find out. Okay.
4: Hi, it's Yushalia, and it's Espresso by Sabrina Carpenter.
0: Right. So it's espresso. There's an S there, not an X there. In fact, let me just play the song and we can dissect it together. This is espresso, right? Not espresso. In fact, listen to the song, listen to the words, you'll understand what I mean. Espresso. Sabrina Carpenter, East Coast Radio.

0: We're not going anywhere. We slang it out till 9 p.m. and we only just begun. 5 to 7 is your time. That was Drake and Hold On, We're Going Home. Now, I've got to share this with you. What's coming up on the show on a Monday? We do have a feature that is gaining a lot of traction with people. And whenever I meet new people, they always talk to me about car tips. And I want to share this with you, right? If ever you have any car-related questions, a Monday evening is always nice for you to engage with us because we give you information on vehicles, especially if you're looking at buying a new vehicle, right? And every single Monday evening at 7:30, we have a feature called Moto Minute. It's a car review in under 2 minutes, and it's honest opinions. Now, here's something that you don't know. I don't share cars that don't tick the good approval from the team here. So there are vehicles that I don't talk about at all. And that means maybe it didn't hit the mark with price point, or maybe there was something not interesting in the car. There are many like that. So instead of me bashing it, I just don't talk about it. So it doesn't waste your time and mine. So if you want to play catch up on all the previous vehicles we've done, you can listen to them as a podcast. And many people I've given this opinion to, I said, hey, if you want to get some honest car reviews, go to ecr.co.za, click on Motor Minute. You'll find a little blog on each vehicle, give you some pictures of the vehicle I'm talking about, some stats, and then you can listen to the review. So my tip is download the review, and whenever you go for a test drive, you have an idea of what vehicle you're testing and what to look out for. But just in case you want to listen to them on the radio, every Monday at 7:30, you can listen to Moto Minute. It's exclusively yours, and in fact, no other radio station gives you a weekly feature in under 2 minutes. We do, and this is for you. So make sure you check out Moto Minute every Monday at 7:30. And tonight, we are talking about a very interesting SUV. You know, normally when people say, I want to buy an SUV for 300K or 350K, you are probably going to say, there's not much options out there. And if there are, most of the vehicles are Chinese vehicles, right? But what if I told you there's a French vehicle from Citroën that you can buy that is stylish, elegant, and under 350K? It's the Citroën Basalt. And we are talking about that vehicle tonight at 7:30 on Moto Minute.
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0: Live with Dion G on East Coast Radio. It's called Live with Dion G because we go live on TikTok often. I'm currently live on TikTok, so if you'd like to hang out with me and watch the show, or maybe you're going to ask me a question, now's a good time to hit me up on TikTok and watch the show. Now, while you do that, we got 30 minutes of good music coming up. In there, a classic from Beyonce, a throwback from Billie Eilish, and George Benson would have been proud of Loiso's take on his gem. All that and more in your 30 minutes of nonstop music. And don't forget, Moto Minute coming up after that.
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0: Montel Jordan, 1995. What a song. This is how we do it. And this is how we do it Monday, Tuesday, Wednesday, Thursday, and a Friday, 6 to 9 p.m. live with D&G on East Coast Radio. That now, I got to say this, right? Motor Minute is your guide into buying a car. And if you're looking at a cool SUV, I was so impressed by this vehicle. I was like, this vehicle has got class, it's got size, and it's got personality. All this for $350K. Like, I was like blown away. And it's better than most vehicles in its class. That is what we're talking about today on Motor Minute, the brand new Citroen Basalt.
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2: 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Bold without trying too hard. Step inside and it continues that personality. The cabin feels modern and slightly quirky, with clean lines, a floating touchscreen, and a mix of textures and colors that gives it character. 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On the road, the Basalt is powered by a 1.2-liter turbocharged petrol engine, pushing out around 81 kilowatts, paired to a smooth 6-speed automatic. It's not about outright speed, but more about comfort and efficiency. Perfect for everyday driving. 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I was stuck in the middle, which means it's pretty solid for something in its class. Now let's talk about the money. In South Africa, with many cars pricing in the same bracket, it's good to hear that the Citroen Basalt sits at around 354,900 rand. 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

0: They dominated the 80s and the 90s, but this was the last song they gave us, and it was in the noughties, Simply Red. It's called Sunrise on East Coast Radio. Now, every single evening, we have the classic hits at 8 o'clock, and a lot of people come through after dinner time, or maybe they want to unwind together, and they come for their fix of the classic hits at 8 p.m. Now, what people don't know is that the classic hits are entirely chosen by you, and you can do this via ecr.co.za. 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We don't normally do a dedication, maybe a bit of a shout-out where we let you know that your choice will be played on the show. So tonight we have on the menu, I had a chance to go look back at the menu. So if you remember the mid-90s or late 90s, there were some amazing R&B tracks in there. You're going to find all of them, but one of them was a gem that was done by a 1970s band. That's all coming up in your classic hits. Enough reason for you to stick around.
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0: I can never look at the song the same way. I always think of the trend on TikTok with that particular song. Win a jet to holiday. That's the song, by the way. If you didn't know that, Jess Glynn on East Coast Radio. And it's called Hold My Hand. Now, closer towards 8 p.m., are you ready for the classic hits? Because I am so ready for the tracks tonight. I didn't give you too much teasing of the tracks. I just said 90s R&B. And if that is your thing, you are going to love the classic hits coming up next.
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0: 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When I say special, this is the kind of era of 90s R&B I particularly love, and I know you're going to love it too. 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

0: What a song. It's Tevin Campbell. Like you didn't know it was Tevin Campbell. Can We Talk? That was your classic hits for tonight. Michelle's choice of the classics. We got to reminisce on the choices here because there were some amazing tracks in there. Next, 1998 classic, Too Close, which was a big song. Brandy and Monica, The Boy Is Mine. Same year, Black Box going to the early 90s. That was a song that I told you about and I teased and I said, hey, that was done by another band from the 70s. Earth, Wind & Fire did the original, but the Black Box one, I think the bass line and everything about it was the one that sold it. Blackstreet, Groove Theory, SWV and Tevin Campbell all in there. That is your classic hits for tonight. Another dose tomorrow just after 8. Still to come, Kendrick Lamar and some Bruno Mars with a rendition that will blow your mind away as well as your food for thought. Let's go. Go.
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3: This Mandela Day, we're giving away something bigger than a house. This thing that we're giving away can best be described as a new life. So joining us right now is Dr. Johnny DeBeer. He is a specialist orthopedic surgeon at Busamed Gateway Private Hospital. In your best specialist orthopedic surgeon way, could you explain how will Busamed assist us by giving someone the chance at a new life?
4: So Busamed Private Hospital here at Gateway, they do some pro bono work. 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
3: And entries are now open. 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

0: KZN's number one hit music station. It's East Coast Radio for Monday. That was Maroon 5, Nobody's Love, and Kendrick Lamar with some Luther. Now, still to come on the show, more good music, like a throwback of note from Usher, a classic from the Spice Girls, as well as something fresh from Matt Gardner, who's really cool. I mean, the song is all about trouble, as well as your food for thought still to come. Now, just to let you know that Stacey and Jay Spoo have the Great Drive Debate every Tuesday, and it's always interesting conversation, but tomorrow proves to be very interesting, tackling whether social media is making us more or less lonely. More or less lonely. A question, right? They'll unpack both sides of the argument and want to hear where you stand. Do you feel more connected than ever before, or has social media left you feeling isolated? You can join in the conversation. Do it early. You could start now for tomorrow by dropping us a line 061-792-9495. I'll give you my opinion, right? I don't use social media to connect. As a radio guy, I think I used social media as an extension of what I share. But there was once a time when social media was about connection. I think if you look back at the start of Facebook, for example, which is almost coming close to 20 years, then it was about connecting. Because when you started Facebook, you would go and see how many of your friends were on Facebook back in 2007. And then if they weren't on Facebook, you'd give them an invite so they could join Facebook. So I think 20 years ago, it was about connection. Now I think it's all about maybe checking who's doing what in life. Yeah. That's my opinion. But if you want to join in on your side and give us your view, you can do so by listening in tomorrow to Stacey and Jay Spoo, but also joining in the conversation by dropping them a line as well. It's East Coast Radio.
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3: This Mandela Day, we're giving away something bigger than our house. This thing that we're giving away can best be described as a new life. So joining us right now is Dr. Johnny Dubia. 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In your best specialist orthopedic surgeon way, could you explain how will Busamed assist us by giving someone the chance at a new life?
4: So Busamed Private Hospital here at Gateway, they do some pro bono work. So they like to plow back into the community and through a careful selection process in finding a patient who has a surgical need that is not on a medical aid, that cannot afford it, and that might not be getting the treatment in the government sector, and they're able to then help that patient.
3: And the entries are now open. 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

0: 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You're not behind, you're becoming. And that was your food for thought. 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
19: Good evening. Happy Monday. Welcome to the show. My name is Teet Kaba. I get to hang out with you between 9 and 12 midnight. Listen, trust me, the show is about to be really, really good. We are going to catch up on everything that happened over the weekend. There's 30 minutes of nonstop music coming up. Oh, and if it was your birthday today, happy birthday, my love. I hope it was really special. If it wasn't, I'm going to try my best to make it as special as I can with 30 minutes of nonstop music. Before we get to it, though, if you are a regular, a family member, an OG on the show, it's that time. It's check-in time on 061-792-9495. Have no clue what I'm talking about. Do not worry. I'll fill you in at 9:30. For now, Robbie Williams is on standby. Some Zonke, some Pink Panthers, Janet Jackson. But first, Justin Bieber with Daisies. Welcome to the show. My name is Tia.

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We've got the music for you on KZN's number one hit music station, East Coast Radio.

0: It's Whitney Houston. I'm your baby tonight on East Coast Radio, KZN's number one hip music station. Yo, what a weekend. Oh, the Durban July owes me nothing. A special shout out, a special thank you to Boomtown. You guys were incredible and everybody who was in that marquee, as well as the Durban Tourism Marquee. That is where I was at this past weekend. Yo, the up and down, seeing the people, Jay, the entire vibe. I feel like if you've never been to the Durban July, you need to experience it at least once in your life, because it is truly something money cannot buy. And also a huge thank you to the Hollywood Bets team for making sure that we are always taken care of every single year. Yeah, 30 minutes of nonstop music done, dusted. I have another one for you at 10 o'clock on the dot. For now, though, I'd love to hear from you. How are you? Are you good? How was your weekend? Is everything okay? This is where you check in on 061-792-9495. Tell me your name, where are you listening to the show from, how are you doing, and that you are present, ma'am. You can look forward to Will Lindley, Blue Cantrell, as well as some Lady Gaga whilst you are checking in. 061-792-9495.
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3: This Mandela Day, we're giving away something bigger than our house. 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So joining us right now is Dr. Johnny DeBeer. 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
4: 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So they like to plow back into the community and through a careful selection process in finding a patient who has a surgical need that is not on a medical aid, that cannot afford it, and that might not be getting the treatment in the government sector, and they're able to then help that patient.
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0: It's Lady Gaga. The name of the song is Hold My Hand on East Coast Radio, KZN's number one hit music station. I hope you're still good, and I hope you're actually sending me your voice note to check in on the show, please, okay? 061-792-9495. Your name, how you doing? If you're at the Durban July, this is your time to actually speak about your recovery. That's if you've recovered. If you haven't, it's also okay. Tell us about it. Or if you just, you know, you were chilling this weekend, whatever the case may be, whatever you want to tell me about, you are allowed to. This is your platform to use, okay? 061-792-9495. And you wrap it up by saying, I am present, ma'am. Here we go.
1: Good morning, T. It's Tom here. From down under. As I said before, winter is chap, nice and cold. The right weather for cowboys and crooks with some leke three peaks flavor, and that is pork. But you guys don't know who cowboys and crooks are? They are Semp and Beans. The three peaks, you'll know that story. Checking in, madam, from down under.
2: 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I'm doing great, listening to your awesome show, awesome music with a hot cup of Milo. And I'm just checking in. I'm present, ma'am. Good night.
0: Thank you so much. You can also join in on the fun and the conversation, whether you are in Mlazi, you're from Johannesburg and you're still in Durban because of the Durban July, whether you are in Pinetown, Hillcrest, what other place? Hammersdale. The list is endless. Wherever you are tuned in from, Queensborough, Toti, Mhlanga, Bolito, send that chicken. 061-792-9495. Matthew Moore with Run on the way next.
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4: If my voice reminds you of a time when you wanted to join a cellular network for yourself and get a flip phone with free SMS and MMS bundles because you were tired of sending personalized please call me's, then Hansa is the beer for you. A beer brewed for Ama 1K. Hansa Pilsner, not for persons under the age of 30.
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0: It's Christina Aguilera. The name of the song is What a Girl Wants on East Coast Radio, KZN's number one hit music station. It's time for us to wrap up your check-ins on 061-792-9495. I have time for just one more, yeah? Just one. But also...
1: 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Small place name, Riebeek West. Yeah, I was in KZN. I'm on my way to Cape Town. I'm near Harry Smith now. 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
1: 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Appreciate it. Thank you.
0: Thank you so much, Terence, for choosing us each and every single time that you are in KZN. 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And I promise you, I will not let you down after such nice words. I have Boosie, I have Neo, I have Tupac, I have BTS. Also, in the next hour, we recap what I was doing with the Department of Social Development.
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0: 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The name of the song is Selfish Love on East Coast Radio, KZN's number one hit music station. So today I was out in Ulundi with the Department of Social Development. And if you missed out, it went a little something like this.
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3: If my voice reminds you of days you didn't go to school, and the only thing on TV made you want to buy a revolutionary lean green cleaning machine with crazy suction power, even though you had never cleaned a day in your life, then Hansa is the beer for you, a beer brewed for Ama 1K. Hansa Pilsner, not for persons under the age of 30.
0: Joining me now is the head of department, Mr. Onkemetse Kabasiya.
4: The department is writing the budget speech with the people.
0: Yeah.
4: That's where we start. We would like our MEC, Mamshinga, to present a budget speech that represents the aspirations and the wishes of the people. Mm-hmm. And that is why we are here today to draft and write that speech with the people of Zululand. We want the Honorable MEC to go on the podium to present the budget speech for the people, not the budget speech for the MEC, not the budget speech for the department. Yeah. It must be a budget speech for the people. And through this process, we will be consolidating the inputs that we'll be receiving here after we have presented our objectives and priorities to the communities. And then we build that into the budget speech, which the MEC will then present on behalf of the people, presenting the speech of the people. That is the sole purpose of our engagements here. What we need is the voices of the people.
0: Okay.
4: That we've got programs that are there. We want to hear from the people. Do they feel the programs? Do they experience us? What is it that they want from the department to do better?
0: The Department of Social Development has just concluded its community budget dialogue with residents and stakeholders. Joining me now is the MEC for Social Development, Ms. Mbali Shinga.
5: As the department, we prioritize really that the budget must be for the people, by the people, and it must talk directly to the needs of the society, and it must respond to the challenges that people have. As you saw today, all the management of the department, senior management, the EXCO, led by the HOD, were here today to hear these things firsthand from the community. But we are going to consider them and include them in our planning and budget, because we should be responding to the needs of the people.
0: MEC, thank you so much for your time.
5: Thank you.
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2: 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So joining us right now is Dr. Johnny DeBeer. 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
3: So Busamed Private Hospital here at Gateway, they do some pro bono work. 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

0: It's Lola Young. The name of the song is Messy on East Coast Radio, KZN's number one hit music station. Wrapping up this hour of the show, I have 40 minutes of nonstop music on the way next. In there, we have Olivia Dean, we have Shekinah, we have Westlife, Post Malone, Jennifer Lopez, Sketchy Bonko, Noro, James. Yo, the list is endless, but it's really good. Let's go.
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Let's get the party started. See you at the bar, you was hardly talking. That's when I knew that your heart was scarring. Friends to lovers need a part to star in. Like, wait, babe, let me

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1: Every song handpicked just for you. Turn me up. We've got the music for you on KZN's number one hit music station, East Coast Radio.

0: It's Kenya Grace. The name of the song is Strangers on East Coast Radio, KZN's number one hit music station. And that is how we wrap up 40 minutes of non-stop music. I have another one for you at o'clock. Okay. 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If you don't, you want to make sure that you listen very, very carefully to Wendy Nola, because she's about to drop some bars, okay? She's about to help you understand your insurance policy better so that you know what you're getting yourself into, what you're covered for, and what you are not covered for. Coming up next is Consumer Hacks with Wendy Nola.
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5: This Mandela Day, we're giving away something bigger than our house. 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So joining us right now is Dr. Johnny DeBeer. 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

0: Shania Twain, man, I feel like a woman on East Coast Radio, wrapping up the show for us tonight. Thank you so much for hanging out with me. I will be back tomorrow between 9 and 12 in the evening. You have a good one. Good night.
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